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1: Westside. 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

sucking toes. 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

jogs, but I am back. On the west side. Normal service has resumed. Again, big shout out to the Fumi, big shout out to the girls. Fantastic job, but you know what? Let's be serious. You did miss me.

0: on, right? A few technical issues. We've been trying to join the Wi-Fi, the brand new Wi-Fi, for the last 10 minutes. And guess what? Wi-Fi is saying no. I mean, I don't understand what's going on. It should all be working. It should be fine. Let's try the Wi-Fi code again. Right, listen, what's happening to the show? We're loads of great stuff. I'm back. That's the most important thing. And crew news-wise, Megan's in. We've got Campbell. I'm afraid he's back as well. We've also got somebody new. What? Yes, we've got somebody who's going to be shadowing on the show a little bit later on as well. We'll get to know them. What's happening on the show? Well, loads of great stuff. Kicking off with Ragsbear. The Poet Laureate will be joining us today because we need him today. Because we're going to be talking to everybody that's running the Ealing Half Marathon. Not everybody, I'm talking about everybody that's doing it from Westside. We've got Theo, we've got Shania running the Ealing Half Marathon. We catch up with them. We'll be speaking to Jada first, who's reporting live from Ealing Half Marathon. We've also got What Film Is It? Three clues, no prize. All you have to do is guess what film it is. We've got The Time Machine warming up lovely. What I understand about The Time Machine, what I've been told, is that I think it's going to be collabos. R&B meets hip-hop. That's where we're headed with that. 7 to 8 covers up and running. Your Verse 70 exclusive is around the corner. Wake Up Tune is a little bit late today because it's 8.45 because it's a Sunday. Tea break after 9 o'clock. Weather, well, it's going to be quite pleasant. I think we might see the appearance of the sun. I think it's going to be a nice, comfortable 21, 22 degrees. We've got a rant. We've got Would You. We've got Happy News. Ealing Half Marathon I just spoke about. If it's your birthday, think about it. It's not West Side. Have to tell you about my little trip to France yesterday. Disaster moment. That's the overtime. Hour. All that squeezing, and we've only got 3 hours and 44 minutes, which you know and I know is not enough time. Right, back to the music. Your first Saturday exclusive.
1: Your first Saturday.
0: 7 to 8 exclusive is around the corner. Do not move. Stay there.

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We need a bonus guarantee because I've got so much going on. You're away for one day and things go peak tong, which is never a good thing. And that means things are just moving too fast.

0: up ready to go. And I'm not joking, Netflix always seem to be doing it. Okay? It's an animated series, and what it is, it's called Raygun. I've never heard of this character before, but it looks really, really good. It's coming to us very, very soon. The director of Ratatouille and The Incredibles is the man behind this. So I've got it lined up, ready to go. I get to watch it. You get to listen to it. Your first something exclusive. Oh, are you ready? Oh, okay. Shall I press play then?
1: You know, photos are like this business. It's all about the light and dark and all the lovely shades of gray in between. What are you looking for, Ray?
2: I don't know. Truth?
1: How sad is that? Take
3: me down. Welcome to the future.
4: Six underground.
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6: Mr. Gunn, I presume?
7: So, what can I do for you?
6: Venus Nova is a big star. She's emotional, volatile. She does things.
7: What kind of things do you mean?
6: How about murder?
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9: Keep her out of trouble, and you'll be a very rich man.
10: Get out! Out!
8: You're dead to me, understand?
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11: I keep thinking there are no nice surprises anymore. 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
1: Be careful, Ray.
6: 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Nobody's pure. We all get played.
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1: Would you go and do the right thing again?
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15: I like you, Gunn. You're a real throwback.
0: Right, December the 4th is when we get that. It's December the 18th, actually, on Netflix. But December the 4th is when you get that at the cinema. It looks really, really good. Scarlett Johansson is in this, also exec producer. Come on, you know it's going to be good. Mm-hmm. Yeah, no, it is. It is. Right, listen, adverts coming away. Live music, do not move, stay there. Time machine warming up lovely. Can we connect to the Wi-Fi? No idea. Oh, what happened there? Sorry, excuse me.
16: Westside. Hey, London. 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

0: this. We're going to pull that down to there, and we're going to tell you it is now time for some live music. And I thought, you know what? I'll give you some energy. Yes, because I am properly knackered. I've had a couple of days that it's been very, very, very long, and it's all catching up with me. But you know what? I need energy levels as well as you guys. So I thought I'd give you a bit of Ray live with her sisters from the Leeds, Leeds and Reading Festival this year. I know. So you get this, your second 7-day exclusive. Enjoy.
1: This next song is called Joy, and it's the feeling. It's the feeling I want you to leave here tonight, feeling. And as you know, I love to make you sing after me. This time I want you to just repeat after me, okay? It's a really nice, simple sentence.

I mean, come on. Let's say that was not a bad thing, innit, to start your Sunday morning. Right, listen, back to music. Time Machine, I think, is ready to go. Let's have a little look. In about three songs from now. Get up on the West Side.

green lights on the time machine, ladies and gentlemen. It's going to be a bit of a special one. Does anybody know how to join the Wi-Fi here without it saying you can't join? Because if you do, can you come and help? Right, listen, I just spoke to Theo. He's on the

0: systems go. 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
1: Can we get it, get it?
0: Westside. Right, if you don't know, I built a time machine here in the studio. What? You don't believe me? I mean, seriously, how rude is that?
2: Wait a minute, Goss? Are you telling me that you built a time machine out of a radio studio?

So today's time machine is going to be a little bit special. And why is that? Well, I'll explain after I spun the magic wheel. Can you tell me to spin the magic wheel, please? Scream at your radios. Spin the magic wheel, okay.

goodness me, it's a special time machine because I wasn't here yesterday. We have a collabo. It is basically R&B meets hip-hop. Where do we start? 1996, you said. For a banger, you said. Oh, okay. From a Spice Girl, you said? Oh, all right. And what Spice Girl's that then? Scary Spice. Right you are then. 96, let's go.

0: You forgot about this one, haven't you? What a tune, Missy Meets Scary. So the Time Machine is collabos. We're going to try and screen as many as we can. I'm going to try to speak to Theo in about 10 minutes from now. We've also got Jada reporting from Ealing Half Marathon. The problem I've got is because I've got no Wi-Fi, it's a very bad signal in here, so we're going to try our best to see if we can get things up and running. That was good. Right, listen, we have to jump in some adverts, so we're going to come back with a bit more of the Time Machine. Where are we going? Well, you have to stick around and find out.
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0: collabo, R&B meets hip hop. Where do we go next? Well, it's producer stroke rapper. On the West Side. Who got together with two massive artists in the R&B world. And that tune, well, it's this. Oh, come on. Let's go.
1: Is it going?
0: There we go. It's going. It's going.
1: Is it going? I don't know. You're looking for...
0: Drop it!

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One of the most of one of the greatest classics and collabos coming together. Who am I talking about? Well, I'm talking about the one and only Mary J. Blige and Method Man.

0: the studio. What? You didn't know this? How rude.
1: Wait a minute, Goss. Are you telling me that you built a time machine out of a radio studio?
0: Yeah. R&B meets hip-hop. Where do we go next? What about this?

Okay, right, listen, we need to end the time machine big, and we're going to. And we're taking it to the year... Let's have a little look. What year was it? Can I say big shout out to the Jam, big shout out to Baby Jerry locked in? Oh, 2016. Are you ready for something massive? Right, let's go here then.

Atlantic, 16 the Brits. Jam, listen, we are struggling with this Wi-Fi. Can you come and help, mate? Come on! Fantastic, fantastic, fantastic. I love that. I thought I'd combine the two together with the special time machine today because I wasn't here yesterday. I was in Lille. I will tell you more about that a little bit later on. We're trying to get hold of Jada. We're trying to get this whole Wi-Fi Zoom thing to work. It's not working. I can't phone anybody because I have no reception in the studio. So we'll be able to get in touch with anybody doing the Ealing Half Marathon. Watch this space. Get up on the west side.

give you an update what's going on. That's Drake in the background. You just heard Drake and Rihanna earlier on in the Time Machine. Here's what's supposed to be happening. We're supposed to be linking up with Jada to have a little bit of a chit-chat at the Ealing Half Marathon, but we can't because our version of Zoom can't connect because of the Wi-Fi issues. I can't connect to the Wi-Fi because it's not working. I don't know what's wrong with the password. I've just tried about 3 times. I'm then trying to phone Theo and Shania, which I can't do because I have no reception in the studio. Hi, welcome to Westside.

0: Right, listen, I'm in and out of the studio, so I've got to apologise for missing the bed there. Here's what's going on. I'm trying to connect to PC1. None of this makes any sense to anybody. I'm trying to get the Zoom known as Clean Feed to work, but I can't because I don't know the ID or the password, so that's not working. I've then tried to ring up Theo and it doesn't connect in the studio. I had like two bars and I thought, oh, great, we can ring up Jada and Theo, not working. So we're going to try again after the adverts. Do not move, stay there. Pray for me, please.
1: Westside. Hey, London. Got a big event, upcoming celebration, or just a sweet tooth? We've got you covered. Say hello to Kate.

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0: Cardi. 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
1: The internet's not good, man.
0: I know it's not good, man. Everything's not good. No, nothing is working correctly, but I thought, let me try if I could phone you and get you on. I phoned you. I've got you on. You're on. Listen, just a quick one. I know you got you're walking slowly up to the start line. How are we feeling?
1: I'm feeling nervous.
0: Have we done any training? Because I know you're not being well.
1: I've done a bit of training, but yeah, these last 2 weeks have been a write-off, to be honest with you.
0: So oh my goodness me. What happened? What happened?
1: It's not looking good. I started feeling rubbish last week on Monday evening.
0: Right.
1: Got some horrible tonsillitis. Had to go to the doctors, get the antibiotics. Just as I was feeling better, I went for a run on Monday. Get home again. Get a cold after that.
0: Mate!
1: So I've had rotten luck. The last 2 weeks have been a write-off. I have been running since then, but...
0: Listen. I believe in you. Okay, I believe in you.
1: Okay.
0: So what we're going to do is, right, we're going to let you get up to the start line. I'm going to give Jada a call. You don't know who Jada is, but Jada is somebody who's reporting for Westside at the Ealing Half Marathon. I'm going to try to get you two together. Where exactly are you in Ealing right now? Exactly. Tell me, pinpoint it to me right now.
1: Well, we're in Walpole Park, and I'm by the sort of gates. Hey, I'm on air with Goss. Listening, right?
0: Yeah, that's right. People should be listening in right now.
2: I'm behind.
0: Okay.
1: I'll tell you what.
0: Let me ring up Jada, find out where she is, and then maybe I can get you two linked up. Then I'm going to give Shania a call. Is that okay?
1: All right. Sounds good.
0: All right, mate. Listen, good luck. I'll speak to you. What time's kickoff?
1: At 9 o'clock.
0: 9 o'clock. So listen, I will try to speak to you just before kickoff. Is that okay?
1: Sounds good.
0: All right, mate. Good luck. Stay there.
1: All right.
0: Bye.
1: See you on the side. Bye.
0: Oh, okay, right. So that was our mate Theo there, part of the show. He's running Ealing Half Marathon. I'm going to see if I can get hold of Jada. Right. Do not move. Stay there. Back to the music.

0: But we finally connected. Okay, so Jada.
1: Hello.
0: Good morning. There she is. All right, sister, you're an Ealing half marathon. You're on the spot reporter for us. Give us a little bit of what's going down, please. Tell you what's happening.
1: So I'm here in Lammas Park.
0: Yes.
1: For the 2026 Ealing half marathon. Woo-woo. I was there.
0: Yes.
1: And I'm seeing a lot of pink bibs, a lot of pink tops, a lot of stretching.
0: Okay.
1: They just finished their group warm up, which was great. I was almost tempted to get involved.
0: I would say, why did you not join in?
1: You know, everyone was doing jumping jacks. It was great. So the race is set to begin in 20 minutes. So it's a 9 o'clock start and it is a 13.1-mile course through Ealing. And I just went to the start line and I saw that they were clearing up a lot of cars because this is a fully road closed half marathon.
0: Well, we know that. We know all that. So listen, when they were doing the warm ups, why didn't you join in?
1: I got shy. There's some pros here.
0: I'm telling you, so you'll have the professional runners at the beginning. Then you have everybody that's kind of in the background. Have you bumped into Theo yet? Do you even know what Theo looks like?
1: I haven't.
0: Okay, so what I want you to do is, do you know what Shania looks like?
1: I don't.
0: Okay, so what I'm going to do, I'm going to send you pictures, all right? Then I want you to hunt these people down. They'll be at the start line. We're going to speak to Shania after the next link and find out what she's up to. So you are slowly making your way up to the start line, right?
1: I am.
0: Okay,
1: there's
0: right.
1: Lots of heads right now.
0: Right, and then we're going to try to get you, Thea, and Shania together if we can. If we can, I want to get them all together just before everything kicks off. Is that okay?
1: That's perfect.
0: All right, so listen, what we'll do is we'll let you get back to whatever you're doing. What are you doing? You're just wandering around talking to randoms, aren't you? That's what you're doing.
1: I am.
0: That's exactly what you're doing. Right, what we'll do is we'll come back to you in about, 10 minutes. Is that okay?
1: Yeah, that's
0: perfect. You should go up to the start line and start warming up as well. Maybe we'll drag you into it.
1: No.
0: No, I'm joking. All right. So listen, we'll give you a holler in about 10 minutes. Is that okay?
1: Yeah, that's perfect.
0: Okay, so I'll try to get Shania. I'll send you pictures of what they look like now.
1: Perfection.
0: Okay. All right, stay there. Don't go anywhere, okay?
1: I won't.
0: Okay, mate. Bye.
1: Bye.
0: All right, right. We managed to get the Wi-Fi. Campbell, you are a lifesaver, mate.
2: I don't know if I'm a lifesaver or you're just an idiot.
0: Both, I think.
2: I think so. You were panicking, stressing.
0: No, because
2: you're sweating.
0: You know, look at this.
2: Mopping his brow. He's like, oh, the Wi-Fi's broken. The Wi-Fi's broken.
0: We can't even do clean feed. We're supposed to clean feed these people.
2: We
0: can't clean feed on PC1 either.
2: Either way, it was very easy to connect to the Wi-Fi. You just type the password in.
0: I did type it about 4 times.
2: Clearly wrong.
0: Oh, wrong then. Well, it must be wrong then.
2: It was wrong.
0: It wasn't
2: wrong.
0: I blame the password.
2: Well, but it worked with me.
0: No, I blame. But that's because it's you, innit?
2: Right. Okay.
0: That's because
2: so
0: it's you.
2: So the password worked for me, not for you. But the password is to blame.
0: Everything's to blame apart from me.
2: Apart from you.
0: Okay. Okay. Right. Should we get the first clue to what film is it out of the way?
2: Yeah. Why not?
0: I thought you were bringing a new person in today.
2: No.
0: Oh, well, I did tell you to bring the new person in today.
2: Yeah, anyway,
0: they can't do it.
2: Okay, I'm sure I said to you that they couldn't come.
0: No, you didn't tell
2: me
0: anything.
2: Well, it's a good job anyway because...
0: No, but you need we need to connect that to the elastic at the top there. But you can do that in a minute. Let's get this out of the way. Right, listen, we're going to speak to Shania next. Campbell, what's it time for, please?
2: Ladies and gentlemen, it is now time for... What film is it?
0: Now, if you don't know how it works, Campbell, explain, please.
2: It's very simple. Throughout the show, I'm going to give you 3 clues. Those 3 clues lead to 1 answer. That 1 answer, if you can get it correct on a Sunday morning, means you get nothing.
0: Okay, that is exactly it. Okay, right, listen, what we're going to do is we'll phone up Ragsbeer and we'll get him on the phone as well because he really wants to do his poem and stuff like that, and I thought we should do it. Because clean feed's not working because of the Wi-Fi situation, but we can get Ragsbeer on the phone like everybody else.
2: Well, yeah. That's and also, I reckon we could probably get clean feed working because, you know, if it's anything like the Wi-Fi password, I think you're to blame.
0: Well, no, look, there's nothing to connect.
2: Yeah, well, we'll see. Okay, we'll stop banging the mouse. That's not how things work.
0: Okay, I'm just saying.
2: All right?
0: Okay, first clue then, please.
2: Press the X in the corner. No, the other X. Oh, look.
0: See, the session's expired.
2: We'll see.
0: That's the problem.
2: Anyway. So the first clue is...
0: Yeah.
2: Very simply...
0: Yes.
2: It's animated.
0: It's animated.
2: There it is. It's been a hot minute.
0: Campbell, he's back with the animation. Okay, right, so listen, what we're going to do is we're going to try to get Ragsbear on. We're going to speak to Shania next. It's an animated film. A Campbell special. That's all I'm going to say. If you think you know where what it is, thank you. If you don't know it, don't worry. There'll be a third clue in about an hour's time.
2: It's not a Campbell special. Let's just say that.
0: It is.
2: Well, okay.
0: It is. If it's an animated, it definitely is. Okay, look, we're going to jump back into a bit of music. We're going to get Schneier on next. Do Not Move, stay there. If you're doing the Ealing Half Marathon, you better hurry up because you've got about 12 minutes until kickoff. Thank you. Get up on the West Side.

0: Okay, right, listen. I'm sorry, Victoria, but we need to go to somebody very, very important. I do believe Shania on Fire is with me right now. Shania, good morning.
1: Good morning.
0: There she is. Okay, are you with the one and only Theo?
1: I am with Theo.
0: Okay, right, Theo's there, you're there. Okay, describe the atmosphere and how you're feeling, please.
1: Okay, so right now, everyone is just getting into position. Right now, I'm near the 220 marker, which is too fast for me. So I'm going to let them all go past, and I'm going to drop to the right to that. But yeah, it's like, before I arrived, I was very, very scared.
0: Yes.
1: I may or may not have, but
0: thrown up! Now, no, don't do it! Are you serious? Did you throw up?
1: Yeah, I did.
0: Oh, my days. Right, listen. Theo's hardly done any training. How much training have you done?
1: So I started training at the end of July, which is the very first time I've done any physical activity since 2021.
0: Right.
1: I haven't run since last week, but I'm feeling optimistic.
0: Okay, well, listen, I can hear a lot of people in the background, so I'm assuming that it's packed. And how are they going to herd you into the front and all that sort of stuff? How's it work?
1: So we were in Wilson Park, first of all. There was a little bit of some warm-up activities going on. There's lots of different stools and stuff. And then everyone went to the toilet all at the same time.
0: Of course they did.
1: Just getting all in the place. And then we just walked nicely to the starting line, which is just kind of around the corner from Wilson Park.
0: Okay.
1: And now we're just waiting, getting ready to go.
0: All right, look, what I'm going to do is I'm going to give you guys, because I know it's 9 o'clock kickoff, but what I'm going to do is just after 9 o'clock when you started the race, I'm going to give you a call, see how you lot are getting on. In the first, 10 minutes, is that all right?
1: Fabulous.
0: Okay, right. I'll let you and Theo get to know each other, and then at 9 o'clock is kickoff time, and then just after 9, we'll give you a little bell, see how you're getting on. Is that all right?
1: That sounds
0: okay. I think maybe Theo. Yeah, Theo should be your pacemaker.
1: No.
0: What do you mean? No. I think definitely it should be happening. All right, listen. Good luck with it all. We'll speak to you while you're in the race. Then is that okay?
1: Okay.
0: What I'm going to do is I'm going to send you Jada's number. Maybe you can speak to Jada and I get all three of you together just before kickoff. Is that all right?
1: Okay. Cool. Yes. Yeah,
0: sure. Okay. Good luck. Don't go anywhere.
1: Thank you so much.
0: Okay. Bye.
1: Bye.
0: And that is all of them now out there. We had a little bit of a chit-chat with all three of them. So what we're going to do is try to get Ragsbear on as well, because Ragsbear needs to be part of the show. Morning, Megan!
2: Good morning.
0: Right, do you want to tell everybody what happened to you?
2: It's just the usual. It's TFL. It's strikes. It's everything going on.
0: It's strikes. It's TFL. Yeah. And it's Ealing Half Marathon as well. Campbell, you're trying to kind of fix that mic.
3: Can you hear me okay now?
0: Yeah.
3: Okay, well then I've used gravity to my advantage.
0: Gravity, because the mic fell down this morning, and Campbell has done an amazing job of making that mic sounds a lot better now with it like that.
3: There you go, look at that.
0: That is well done. Okay, right, listen, should we get Ragsbear on then? We can't get him on Cleanview, we'll just get him on the phone.
3: Okay.
0: Yeah, we'll do that. Okay, right, listen, back to the music. Ragsbear coming up, we've got an act in it, we've got a rant, what else we got?
3: All of the good stuff.
0: All the good stuff we've got. Would you rather, and happy news from Megan. Hi, Megan.
2: Hello.

now I got an expensive disting. 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You ain't working enough, but you're linking a one ting. You can't help noticing this ting. I put my wrist in, bring it back out, the whole ting glistening. Like a buster.

0: Dead bro sell the most albums. 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
1: Yeah, serious.

0: on the west side. Okay, right, so listen, Megan's here. Hi, Megan.
1: Hello.
0: Campbell's Campbell is here. Hi, Mark. Campbell's Campbell.
2: Hi, Mark.
0: Campbell's Campbell, there he is. Okay, right, so listen, I wasn't here yesterday. Because I decided to go to France yesterday, Campbell's Campbell.
2: Did you? What?
0: Yeah.
2: What? Randomly? Spontaneously?
0: Wait a minute. I decided, right, that I wanted to go to France yesterday, but I wanted to go to a different part of France. I don't want the cosy music. I want the Olo Olo theme. That's what I want. Yesterday... I went to Lille. Do you know where Lille is?
2: I've got a little idea.
0: You got a little idea where Lille is. Any idea, Megan?
1: A bit.
0: Okay, right. Anyway, listen, I went there.
2: It's further south, isn't it?
0: No, it's kind of... Say Paris
2: is the top.
0: Right, top. And it's kind of going along.
2: Oh.
0: Going along towards Belgium.
2: I thought Lille was warmer for some reason.
0: No, it's kind of going along towards Belgium. It's about an hour away from Brussels. And so you had the Belgium influence at this place. Okay, and it was actually very nice, very cute. They're known for their waffles and their chestnuts and their beer. So I think that's the one you drink.
2: Beer.
0: The beer, there we go. It was a good combination. Beer, okay, it was a good combination. So you can have some roasted chestnuts alongside a few waffles and finish off with a beer. Anyway, so it was very, very nice. But it got to the point where you're like, you know, you've just done everything. You're thinking, okay, how much longer do we have to wait for the train now? Oh, 3 hours.
2: Is it just a day trip?
0: It was just a day trip. Thank God.
2: Eurostar there, Eurostar back.
0: Yeah, it was nice. It was only 35 quid. That's why I enjoyed it.
2: But you got bored.
0: Yeah, it got to the point where you just like,
2: bored in less than a day.
0: Less than a day,
2: that's
0: mate.
2: That's not a good sell.
0: Yeah, but I would say go there for the day.
2: Well,
0: that's
2: clearly
0: fine.
2: Not. Even the day's too long.
0: Well, you could do maybe get there for 7 and then come back maybe about 4.
2: Basically, go to Paris and then just do a quick...
0: Could do that if you wanted to, but the thing was...
2: But London
0: the train,
2: pointless.
0: Yeah, I mean, it was okay. The food was just about okay. You know what I mean? Food. The coffee was great. The beer was good.
2: The bear
0: was good. And there's actually... There's a few things to see, but then once you've seen everything, you're just like, okay, what should we do now? Massive Westfield, though. Megan, massive.
1: Mm-hmm.
0: You'd love it. They had everything there. Zara there, Nike Town, you name it. Had everything there. I think I spent most of my day in the Westfield.
2: You could have just gone to White City.
0: I know, I was thinking that. But it was okay, it was nice to say that I went to France to go to a Westfield. There you go. No, it was alright, it was interesting. Would I go back again? No, I've done it now. 35 quid, mate, it's not bad though, isn't it? Gets you out of the country for a day. Megan had a bit of a panic on because she thought I was there for like a week or something.
1: Well, no, because Jada and I texted like each other yesterday because we were like, oh, we saw his story on Instagram. And I was like, did he just up and leave us for the full week? So I texted him and I was like, bienvenue en France, mon ami.
0: Mon ami. Cool. Okay, right. So listen, let's get hold of Jada because she's there with everybody. And then all I've got to say is I'm very excited about this Ealing half marathon because Theo's doing it and he's ill. Minimum amount of training
2: and threw up on the finish line.
0: All right. So let's give Jada a call and find out what's going on. Mike's going through. Yes, it's going through. Jada, do not swear. You're live on the air. Okay, are you with everybody right now?
3: I am. Everyone say hi.
0: There they are. Jada, could you just describe the atmosphere, please?
3: Everyone is buzzing. The race has just begun. So everyone is just heading towards the start line.
0: Yep.
3: And there are many, many, many heads. It's a great time. It is a great time. Brilliant music in the back as well.
0: Is anybody dressed up?
3: Yes, there was a man dressed as a banana. Oh, two people dressed as bananas.
0: Two bananas there. Talk about two bananas. You've got Shania and Theo with them. So what's going on? Is it all the professionals have started and then all the novices are waiting around at the backs?
4: Well, they tell you to hang around a bit if you think you're going to be slow, but at this point, it's anyone's game. That they got we're just passing by the two-hour paces. But, guys, I've already caused a faux pas here when we went just before the start line. I really needed the toilet.
0: Right.
4: And I went into the Portaloo.
0: Yeah.
4: I just saw there was one open. When I came out, didn't realise there was a very, very long queue waiting.
0: You jumped the queue!
4: Looking at me. I jumped the queue. I was nervous. I didn't see it.
0: Oh, mate. Okay. Did anybody complain?
4: Luckily, I could run away. I got my trainers on.
2: You were taking the
1: beep.
0: Yeah, he was taking the bee there. Okay, right, literally. So listen, when do you not actually officially start running then?
4: Well, we probably should get going soon, I think.
0: Okay, so what we'll do is, right, we'll let you crack on, right? Right, so you listen, Shania's really nervous. Will you be holding her hand all the way around?
3: Wait, what'd you say? Say that again?
0: I said, will Theo be holding your hand all the way around?
3: Maybe, if he's willing to go that slow.
0: Okay, no, listen, I'm sure you're going to be okay. Right, listen, you guys are all set, right? We're all set. Yep. I'm going to give you guys a call maybe about 9:45 to see how you're getting on. Is that okay?
4: Sounds good.
0: Okay, what I'll do is I'll touch back with Jada about 20 past nine, but with you guys about 9:45. Shania, listen, you've got this, girl. Stop panicking.
3: Thank you so much.
0: Okay, right, listen, Theo, good luck. I know you're going to smash it. And Jada, we'll catch up with you later.
3: Yeah, sounds perfect.
0: Okay, mate, good luck, everybody.
4: There
0: they go. Okay, all three of them together there, like a happy little family. All right, so, Megan, would you ever do the Ealing Half Marathon? Are you a runner, Megan?
1: I used to be, but more short distance, because I used to do track and field, so I was like a sprinter and hurdler.
0: Okay, is the Ealing Half Marathon a bit too much for somebody like you?
1: I mean,
0: how far could you go before you really knackered?
1: I mean, right now I can do like 4 miles, 5 miles, but like
0: this, I mean, just looking at the state of campus camp, I don't think you'll ever be able to do it.
1: Are you going to take that?
2: Firstly,
0: are you going to do it? I've been asking you for 5 years.
2: You're not going to provoke me into doing the half marathon.
0: See,
2: but
0: he always has a way around not doing it.
2: No, I'm not foolish enough to fall for your bait. But the point is,
0: I feel you should.
2: I could
0: do it. Okay,
2: but
0: let's put you down for next year, Megan. Do you want to do it for next year?
1: Come back to me in like
0: 12 months from now.
1: Months,
0: 12 months from now. All right. So listen, I do believe it's time for a rant. Campbell's Campbell or Megan, who has a rant they would like to share?
1: I think
0: it's been a bit of a busy week, hasn't it?
1: I actually don't really have a rant this week. It's been quite calm.
0: Oh, wow.
1: So it might just be...
0: Campbell, you've been away.
2: I've got a rant.
1: Oh.
0: Okay, so I'm excited about this because he's been away. And I think I might know what the rant is about. I won't mention what I think it's about.
2: I don't think you will.
0: No?
2: No.
0: Well, should I just say then what I think it's about? I think it might be about the Pokemon thing.
2: No.
0: Oh! Because a lot of people were mad, man.
2: Oh, yeah.
0: I saw them on the news.
2: Crazy. I told you it's gone crazy.
0: No, but I was like, I mean, there were fisticuffs.
2: Do
0: you know about this
2: crazy
0: Pokemon thing?
1: I don't actually.
0: Right, do you want to explain?
2: The world's gone crazy for Pokemon.
0: Yeah.
2: It's the 30th anniversary. There's a new bunch of cards that have been released and there are queues for hours. There are fights breaking out. Every store is selling out within seconds.
0: Has it not calmed down a bit now then? Or is it still on that level?
2: There's another release this Friday. And then another one after that. It's continually going to be crazy up until Christmas, I think.
0: So me and Campbell's Campbell went to this Pokemon shop we wanted to go
2: in Greenford.
0: In Greenford, and you shouldn't tell anybody where it is now. Oh, well, it's too late now.
2: Well, anyway, we'll get them on the show.
0: Anyway, so basically, we went there, and I just don't get it. Do you know about, do you get the Pokemon thing? I don't understand it.
1: I don't, actually.
0: No.
1: I'm not.
2: It's a mixture of nostalgia for people that used to play and connect Pokemon when they were a kid.
0: Yep.
2: And then for kids, it's a new thing. So it's like, it's multi-generational. You've got like three generations, because it's 30 years.
0: So it's 30 years, but you've got to a point now.
2: People that played it 30 years ago.
0: Yeah.
2: People that did it 20 years ago, people that did it 10 years ago.
0: But you've got to the point now where you just want to collect as much as you can. That's what you're trying to tell us.
2: My thing is this.
0: Because you spent £145 on cards.
2: £145.
0: Then he texts me and he goes, oh, the blue pack's back.
2: Yeah.
0: That's like £85.
2: Yeah.
0: But then he said to me before that...
2: No, it's 100.
0: Wait. He said to me before... That's what I was going to get to. How much do you want to spend on my Christmas present? I said, well, how much do you want me to spend? 150? And
1: oh
0: I was like...
1: Oh, my God.
2: All right, listen to me here, right? You think that this is outrageous. This man has sent me Marvel helmets, right? Thor hammers, Captain America shields.
0: Yeah, but the max you're paying is about 120.
2: No, he hasn't. Because one time he said to me,
0: the toaster.
2: And then I looked... I goes, yeah, I'll get it for you. Sure, no worries. And it turned out it was bloody... 150 quid or 100 whatever it is.
0: Yeah, but I could get a lot of pleasure out of my toaster.
2: You haven't used it once.
0: I used it loads of times. Okay, Campbell's Campbell, I do believe it's time for a rant. Are you ready?
2: Yes.
0: Okay, the floor is yours. Started.
2: Oh, I can't hear it. I can't hear the music.
0: Well, you can turn around to Megan and say, Megan, can I borrow your headphones?
2: Well, I didn't think I'd need to. I thought you'd do the little point like you
0: usually
2: do.
0: Okay. You sorted out your mic. Okay, right. It doesn't matter. Okay, you ready? Breathe. Campbell's Campbell. The floor is yours.
2: Okay. Do do not ever, ever get me involved in your personal arguments. I don't care who you are. I don't care if you're related to me or not. If you're having an argument with someone else, I'm not involved. I should not suffer for the consequences of another.
0: Okay, okay. Can I just, before you carry on, can I ask, is this a family member or is it a friend?
2: Yeah, this is family members.
0: Oi.
2: There was an argument between my brother and my sister.
0: Okay.
2: And I ended up being collateral damage.
0: Why did you get in the neck?
2: And I will tell you this, because we're putting the bags in the... This is the day we're leaving, yeah? We're putting the bags in the car.
0: Oh, do you want to explain what's going on?
2: We're in Sardinia.
0: Yeah.
2: We're getting ready to go home. My brother and my sister are having a massive row, massive argument. It's all kicking off. We put the bags in the boot. She says, "You're not getting in the car. Get away from me. Jump

0: right, is you've got my suitcase. This is a very expensive suitcase. I don't let anyone touch my suitcase. Yeah, yeah. I don't check in my suitcase. It's carry on for a reason. It stays with me at all times. Don't touch or hold my suitcase to ransom, right? So this is another problem. And then the third problem is I'm then calling and calling and calling and you're not answering. You're not telling me where you are, when you're coming back.
1: Are we allowed to know what the argument was about or not?
0: It was just stupid. Just stupid stuff. Just like
1: brother and sister stuff.
0: Taking too long to get ready. The cleaner's here to kick us out.
1: Okay.
0: That was it. It's literally as simple as that.
1: And so then
0: I spend the rest of my day in ghost town mystery, not knowing when I'm going to get picked up.
1: Do you have a passport? Do you have wallet?
0: Luckily, I got my passport on me.
1: Yeah, okay.
0: All right. Annoyingly, my AirTag was in my rucksack, not my suitcase, I thought at least I'd have been able to track her.
1: Yeah.
0: I'm there sweating because I'm overdressed.
1: Is that UK weather?
0: I don't know when or where I'm getting picked up from, and I'm without my suitcase. Okay. And all I can think about is...
1: You've gone so deep into the rant that you've gone to the other part of the music.
0: If there's a scratch... Even a smudge on my suitcase, I'm going to be livid.
1: Okay.
0: And then it was like 4 o'clock. And she was like, oh yeah, I'm coming now. I'll pick you up. Oh, cool, great.
1: So she's driven off somewhere. Just come back.
0: And just went out with the cousins, went shopping, spent the whole day shopping, blah, blah, blah. Just leaves me clueless.
1: But where was your brother at this time, by the way?
0: My brother's with me. And then he goes, oh, I'm just going to go to the gym. And I'm like, cool. Well, I'm just going to stay here fully dressed. He goes to the beach because he's in shorts and a t-shirt. So he's like, oh, I'm going to go to the beach. I'm like, well, I can't go to the beach.
1: Why did you get changed for UK weather? Why not just chill and just come back in your shorts?
0: Because my suitcase was gone.
1: No, but when you got changed in the morning, were you already set to wear clothes? But it was hot. It's been hot here as well.
0: I didn't know what we were doing. I didn't think we were going to get abandoned and neglected on a beach.
1: Can you say that one more time?
0: Abandoned and neglected on a beach.
1: It all makes sense, isn't it, Campbells?

0: Campbell's Carol, is that right? Is that right?
1: Yeah.
0: Oh, we dedicate. What's your sister's name again?
1: No. She didn't get a shout out.
0: Love don't live here anymore. Oh, I thought that was very clever of me. All right, so listen, we've got an act in it coming up. We've got a wake-up tune next at Campbell's Campbell. The rules are, when Campbell's Campbell's here, is that I have to play a wake-up tune that he's not heard for a long time or not heard at all. Is that not true?
2: Are we doing the act on it, or are we doing the wake-up?
0: No, we're going to do wake-up tune first, and straight, because you're time to get the act on it ready.
2: I've got the act on it ready.
0: Oh, OK. Well, let's do wake-up tune, because people are waiting on that.
2: OK.
0: OK, so Campbell's Campbell, wake-up tune, please.
2: So what you need to do, it's cold actually, it's a bit chilly, right? So
0: it's going to be a nice 24 degrees today, boy.
2: Well, when you wake up in the morning, you've got to let that cold air hit you, throw that duvet off, you've got to jump out of bed, you've got to turn up the volume on your listening device, and you've got to wake up!
0: Here's the bomb. You need some sort of alarm, what about this? And the challenge is to give Campbell a wake-up tune I heard before. Wait, mate, listen, do me a favour. Yeah, you there, sleeping in the back of your bedroom there. Get up, you lazy. Have you heard this one before, Campbell's Campbell?

0: Those were test transmissions.
1: Campbell's Campbell. What do you think about that wake-up tune?
2: Bit of a banger. Did I hear Dizzy Rascal on there?
1: It is. DJ Fresh and Dizzy Rascal. All right, so we made... You like that one, right?
2: I did like it.
1: The challenge is, Megan, he says, oh, just repeat wake-up tunes. I don't, but...
3: Yeah.
1: He only hears it once a week because he comes in on a Sunday. right, so the challenge is to do wake-up tunes. Where did that come from?
4: Just found it.
1: Okay, so Jam's asking, how are they going to make it up to you, man?
2: To be fair...
1: Yeah.
2: She did treat us throughout the week. I was actually really, really grateful and thankful.
1: Was this at the beginning of the trip then?
2: This was the end of the trip.
1: Oh, okay.
2: So for the first 6 days, I thought, wow, my sister's really, she's done a lot this trip. I really appreciate her.
1: Yeah.
2: And then the last
1: hour. She just ruined everything.
2: Last hour, yeah.
1: Just blew it out
2: of
1: the water.
2: All that gratitude went out the window. And then I reflected and I was like, okay, well, I'm still grateful for everything else, but.
1: Do you know what I love about Megan? Megan just turned around and said, thank God I'm an only child. all right, so look, that's what they're about siblings. All right, so listen, it's time for an act, lyrics from a song. All you have to do is guess what the song is. Okay, Campbell's Campbell, we have come up with a voice already for Megan. What's it going to be?
2: So I think we're going to go down a DreamWorks angle here.
1: Okay.
2: Megan is going to be Mort from Madagascar,
1: okay,
2: which is the cute little fur baby.
1: And who are you going to be?
2: I'm going to go Shrek.
1: Oh, okay, so Shrek and Mort, are we ready then?
2: Yes.
1: Four lines, two lines each. Okay, action! Take one.
2: Ogres have layers. Tell me, what have I got to do to please you?
3: Oh my God.
5: Baby, anything you say, I'll do.
2: Cause I only want to make you happy.
5: From the bottom of my heart, it's true.
1: I feel I should know this.
2: Yeah.
1: Okay, but let's have it one more time. Action, take two.
2: Tell me, what have I got to do to please you?
5: Baby, anything you say, I'll do.
2: Cause I only want to make you happy.
5: From the bottom of my heart, it's true.
1: Okay, right, listen, that is very, very good. If you think you know one, and if you don't know it, Jam, if you think you know it, text Campbell, not me. All right, we will do a repeat performance of this. Megan, I feel you like doing accents like that. You feel comfortable in that, don't you?
5: King Julian.
1: All right, so listen, Megan's got Would You Rather coming your way. We've also got a It's Not West Side coming up as well. And I think I'll let Campbell's choose that one today.
2: Yeah, it's
1: been a hot minute, so he gets to choose it. Right, adverts coming your way. I do believe it's time for a coffee, even though Megan's drinking that disgusting water that she likes
3: to
1: drink.
3: No, it's a Celsius, come on.
1: Yeah, I mean, this woman's addicted to this stuff, man.
2: Is this the seltzer stuff?
3: No. It's like the energy drinks, like infused with green tea.
1: She goes through about four cans in about 10 minutes.
3: I do not. Guys, he's slandering me.
1: You're right, 20 cans
2: in
1: about a minute.
2: Has it got CBD in it as well?
3: Mm-mm.
2: All right.
3: No, it's just like it's infused with green tea. Okay. So it's like, it's good for you.
2: Yeah.
3: It's better than...
1: What's that?
2: Yeah.
3: I don't know what that means.
1: All right, so she's got a green tea, but listen, it is tea break time. You can have a coffee, orange juice, a matcha as far as Campbell's Campbell's concerned. But if you're going to make the matcha for Campbell's Campbell, tell everybody.
2: Oh, guess what I did?
1: Oh.
2: Yesterday,
1: what?
2: I went to an art cafe and I painted myself a little matcha bowl. So in a week's time, I'm going to have my own matcha bowl, hand-painted by me. Yours truly. Yeah. You know, you'll love it even more.
1: I'm not having it.
2: I painted a Pokemon on it.
1: Oh, okay. I thought he was going to give it to me. I was like, no, don't give me stuff like that. Okay, you keep it.
2: Oh, my God, I should paint you something.
1: No, please don't.
2: I'm going to paint you something.
1: No, please don't.
2: No, I smashed it. I'm really good.
1: Do you know, for birthday and Christmas presents, I did cartoon characters of all the people in the studio. Framed.
3: Did you?
1: Yeah.
3: Oh, my God.
1: Campbell's got the first one. Have you got a picture of it? We'll look for it at break time. Sick, mate. Trust me. Right, listen, it's tea break time. I do believe Megan's going to get another can of her special drink. Campbell's Campbell's going to get a matcha, and I'm going to get a latte extra hot, please.
2: All right, then.
1: All right, let's go.
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0: Right, listen, you've got four classics coming your way. Do not move. Stay there. You've got tea break time as well. Come and join us at the tea break. We've been working hard since 7 o'clock. But before any of that... I'm going to press pause on this because I do believe Jada is still with us. Jada, are you there?
1: I am here.
0: Okay, right, listen, you said you nearly want a trip on Wizz Air.
1: Yes.
0: Explain.
1: I want a keychain instead. There was a tent and I thought everyone was spinning a wheel. I was thinking, a free flight, perfect.
0: And?
1: I want a keychain instead.
0: Oh, do you think it's rigged?
1: Well, I haven't seen a single person walk out of there with a free flight. Everyone's just got keychains and a bucket hat.
0: Mm.
1: So, yeah,
0: I'd rather have a bucket hat than a keychain, though.
1: Me too. I asked her to swap, but she said no.
0: That's not very nice of them. Okay, right. So describe the atmosphere, because obviously everybody's set off that's running now. So what's it like there right now?
1: Yes. So there was also a 5K race straight afterwards. So they got us all out and then all of the 5K runners went to the start line and the atmosphere was brilliant. And now everyone is headed towards the finish line. There's lots of food. And yeah, pretty much just
0: lots waiting. Of food.
1: Lots of food.
0: Okay, listen, mate, you've got to tell us about the food. Quickly tell us about the food.
1: There's a Greek truck. There's ice cream, which I'm kind of tempted.
0: Yeah.
1: There's lots of churros as well. I've been seeing people eating churros.
0: Listen, if you love your diabetes, this is the place to be hanging out then, isn't it?
1: Yeah.
0: I'm telling you that right now.
1: It's actually brilliant.
0: Okay, so listen, what are you going to have for your breakfast? If you could choose out of those three things, what would you have right now?
1: I would go for the churros.
0: Yeah, a little bit of hot chocolate on the side, isn't it? Dippy chocolate. Okay, what were you going to say? I interrupted you, sorry.
1: There is a man who is commentating and he seems like he's having a great time.
0: Oh, okay, right. So listen, what's your plans now though? Are you going to start following the route around or are you going to wait there for them guys? What are you going to do?
1: I'm going to wait there and see who gets here first.
0: Okay, right. So listen, you're going to stick around there. We're going to speak to you in about 10:15. Is that okay?
1: Yeah, that is
0: all right.
1: Brilliant.
0: Go and get yourself some churros and send pictures, please. We need lots of pictures. Send them to us. Send them to the West Side. Where are you going to send it to? Send us pictures, okay?
1: Yeah, I'm going to try and win another free flight.
0: Do it. Are you allowed to go again? Say your name's Goss and you're somebody completely different.
1: Right.
0: Okay, do that. All right, listen. We'll speak to you later on then, Jada.
1: Speak to you soon.
0: Okay, mate. Bye.
1: Bye.
0: Right, listen, back to the old school classics. Do not move, stay there. I do believe you got four classics coming your way. You've got Christina Milian, Nina Sky, you've got Eve, and you got Q-Tip. I know, we are spoiling you. Thank you very much. Back to music then. Somebody hit the lights. I feel this is good motivational music when you're running. People getting down, that's right. So, Shania, I know you're probably listening in. Keep going. Theo's already on mile number two, I think. All the chicks and the fellas in the bar. We'll be speaking there at 9:45, find out what's going on with those guys. From

0: Let's go.
1: Westside Classics.
2: It's about that time, y'all. Rough Riders. You know, Chuck Long.

0: and Jada came up with our top five James Bonds. Campbell's going to come up with him, with his. What we're going to do right now is, because Theo's just sent me a picture, he's running uphill, so I want to speak to Theo right now. Let's see how he's getting on. Oh, will he pick up? Will he pick up? Theo, pick up. Theo, don't swear, you're live on air. How's it going?
1: It's all right. I'm nearing 5K, about 4.5K in.
0: All right, okay.
1: Just gone up the Monster Hill.
0: Well, I saw that. You sent the little video. How is the Monster Hill on the legs?
1: You know what? They're all right. I've got a little bit of pain in my right ankle.
0: Yeah.
1: It's not so bad. I'm pushing through.
0: Okay, you're pushing through. How's everybody else getting on around you?
1: Everyone seems happy. There's lots of nice smiling faces offering sweets and stuff.
0: And how many sweets have you taken?
1: I've taken no sweets. I'm pacing myself.
0: Oh, okay.
1: Because I think Shania kindly got me a pack of Haribos just in my back pocket.
0: Right, listen, keep hold of them until you really, really need them. But all in all, the pacing's good, the running's good, we're feeling okay?
1: Pacing's good. I'm about 7.5 to 8.
0: That's very good, mate. That's very good. All right, so listen, how far behind is Shania?
1: I couldn't tell you, to be honest.
0: Okay,
1: I've got a WhatsApp, actually.
0: What did you do? Did you just shoot straight off and leave her behind, or did you run with her for a while?
1: I run with her for a little bit, but then she just said, go on ahead.
0: Oh, I like that about Shania. Okay, I will catch up with Shania in about 10, 15 minutes from now and find out how she's getting on.
1: Let's see where she is.
0: We'll speak to you about 10:30, I reckon. Is that a good time? We'll find out exactly where you are.
1: Yeah,
0: all right, Sounds good. Keep going. Keep the Haribos close to you and only pull them out when you need them, all right?
1: All right,
0: son, we got your back.
1: West side.
0: All right, mate, laters. All right, Theo's on a mission. I'm going to give Shania a call in about 5-10 minutes from now. Back to the music. Adverts for that. Do not move. Thank you.
2: Westside. Hey, London. Got a big event, upcoming celebration, or just a sweet tooth? We've got you covered.

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0: Shania, are you there? She's there, she's there. Okay, what we're going to do is speak to Shania right now. Shania, don't swear, you're live on here.
1: Listen, you just called me as someone was swearing because they're arguing with the marshals because they're trying to drive their car down the road.
0: What? Someone's trying to drive their car down the road while you lot are running.
1: Yeah.
0: I hope you give them a good telling off.
1: Well. I have got my race to worry about.
0: Okay. Right. Listen. Let's talk about your race. How are we getting on?
1: So I left yoga a long time ago.
0: Okay.
1: And I'm just comfortably doing my 9:30 per kilometre.
0: Okay.
1: And I'm just taking it easy. Every 5K,
0: yes,
1: I'm going to get a bit faster.
0: Okay.
1: So yeah.
0: So you got a game plan then?
1: Oh, yeah.
0: I like that. Okay. Yeah. So the further down we go, the faster we'll get.
1: Yes.
0: Okay.
1: The intention.
0: Now, listen, is there anybody out there to support? You, I mean, personally.
1: They're lining the shit on me. Yes. Yes.
0: Is Reba going to make an appearance?
1: She is.
0: Oh, okay, right. So here's what I want you to do. When you actually hook up with Reba, take lots of pictures together and then let's get them posted onto the socials and all that good stuff. And then the other thing is, I heard you gave a pack of Haribos to Theo. Have you opened your Haribos already?
1: I've got watermelon sours.
0: Yes.
1: But I'm waiting until I've been running for an hour.
0: Okay.
1: Then I'll have my sweeties.
0: So that's like a little treat for yourself. Right. Okay. The other question is, where are you exactly in Ealing right now? So people can come and see you.
1: Where am I right now? West Road.
0: Yes.
1: Where's West Road? I don't know where that. I'm at mile 3.
0: Okay, she's at mile 3. That's what you need to know. She's at mile 3. I'm going to speak to you in about 10:45, which maybe just before that, to find out how you're getting on. Is that okay?
1: Okay, groovalicious. Yeah.
0: Okay, right. Listen, good luck. Keep going strong. Listen, we've got the sour watermelons to look forward to. Keep powering through, okay?
1: Love it.
0: Okay, I'll speak to you later.
1: Talk to you soon.
0: Okay, bye. All right, listen, that girl is on fire. She's doing her good. She's doing good. That's the most important thing. What we're going to do is jump back into a bit of music. Then we're going to come back with a second clue to what film is it. We've got Disaster Mind coming your way in about 45 minutes. We've also got Would You Rather coming up as well, which I love. And it's not West Side, courtesy of Campbell's Campbell. Right, stay there. Don't go anywhere. Thank you very much. Get up on the West
2: Side. JY, turn me up. Miami. Scammers and my kid money.

0: I do believe it is now time for the third and final clue. Migos, I do apologise. We can't go with that. Have you seen that thing that's going around on the old Instagram?
1: Can you calm down and just make sense? You've just said three sentences that don't make any sense.
0: No, I said, thank you, Migos. It's not happening.
1: Okay.
0: Before that, I was like, no, that's happening.
1: You also said it's time for the third and final clue.
0: It is time for the third and final clue.
1: We haven't had the second clue.
0: Oh, sorry, second clue. Oh, that's how tired I am.
1: Yeah, so Carl, what are we doing?
0: Wait, first things first. Have you seen that thing on Instagram where they're doing that whole rapping thing around the mic like Migos did back in the day?
1: No.
0: So Gordon Ramsay's done one with Marco Pierre White.
1: Oh, where it's like an AI thing.
0: Yeah.
1: Oh, yeah, I have seen this.
0: I'm just like, what? Why? And when did that all start?
1: I don't know. Trends like that.
0: Trends.
1: Where do they come from? Where do they go?
0: I don't know. But let's do this. Okay, right. Second clue, then third clue coming in 15. Campbell.
1: Ladies and gentlemen, it is now time for... What film is it?
0: How works, Campbell, explain, please.
1: Three clues, one answer, no prize.
0: It really is as simple as that. Okay, right, we need a reminder of the first clue. I will say this is a Campbell special.
1: Well, there's different meanings to that.
0: Okay, yes, and you're not going to get to know what that is. Yep. But anyway, let's get into the second clue. Why do I keep saying third? I don't know.
1: Are you all right?
0: No, I'm tired.
1: Yeah. So the first clue, as a reminder, was it's animated.
0: Okay. And it could be anything when you say that, my friend.
1: Yes.
0: It could be anything. So could we possibly get a second clue then?
1: Second clue is...
0: Yeah.
1: How do I put this? Two of them were involved in a very famous slap.
0: Okay, right. So it's animated. I know the two people you're talking about.
1: I don't know if you do.
0: Maybe you do. Right, here we go off mine. Okay, well, I just said it, and you're like, maybe. So the first clue is animated. The second clue is?
1: Two of them are involved in a very famous slap.
0: Okay, right, if you think you know, well done. If you don't know, there will be a third clue in about 15. Right, does Megan know? Don't shout out, Megan. Okay.
1: She doesn't know, but she can guess on it.
0: Say it?
2: No.
1: Say it?
2: No.
0: What?
2: Shark Tales.
1: It's not Shark Tale.
0: Okay. That was a terrible animated film.
1: It's not. It's a great film.
0: It's a rubbish film. But you're going to say that because you love Will Smith. All right, so listen, let's do this now, Campbell. So me and Megan and Jada came out with our top five actors we would like to see playing James Bond. Now, Campbell, you need to come up with yours, please. We're not going to tell you what ours were because it might give you... I don't want it to get into your head. So, are you ready then? I'm feeling you kind of got an idea.
1: Do you know what the thing is? I don't think it should be anyone we know.
0: No, come on, it's got to be somebody.
1: Yeah. No, as in, like, I want it to be like an up-and-coming actor.
0: No.
1: Rather than... Well, that's how it's always been. It's never really been someone who's super famous beforehand.
0: You kind of do know of them. We want to know something. We don't want to know of
1: Daniel
0: them.
1: Daniel Craig was, like, in Tomb Raider in a bit part before.
0: No, he'd done about four or five films before that.
1: No one knew who Daniel Craig
0: was. Layer Cake and all that sort of stuff. Well, obviously, the producers did. Anyway, are you ready? Let's go with number five, please.
1: Number five would be the guy from Slow Horses.
0: River.
1: Yeah.
0: We all agreed on that one.
1: Okay. I don't really want him, though.
0: Why?
1: You said number five. I'm putting him in number five.
0: Oh, okay. Number four?
1: Damson Idris.
0: See, everybody said that as well. I would love to see him.
1: I'm still putting him as number four. I still don't want him either.
0: Oh, okay. But I think it would be a very good James Bond. Okay, number three, then.
1: Maybe Taron Egerton, but he's losing his hair.
0: Taron Egerton, remind me. Played Elton John.
1: Yeah.
0: Could I see him? Is he not too short?
1: Well, he did The Kingsman, didn't he? Which is basically a comedy.
0: I thought all the Kingsmen weren't
1: very good.
0: What I'm
1: saying is a similar kind of, you know, he had to get suited and booted and all of that and do that.
0: Okay, coming in at number two.
1: Who are some of the front runners? I do not want Jacob Elordi, by the way. Absolutely not.
0: Remind me who that is.
1: It's the tall Australian guy from Wuthering Heights.
0: Right, a lot of people are hating on this guy. Everyone, I don't understand why.
1: Everyone is saying that they want him as James Bond, and I'm like, are you mad? Absolutely not.
0: Okay.
2: Don't really want it. I think you said that you wanted him last week.
0: No, I didn't say that.
2: Yeah, you did.
0: No, I didn't know. I didn't know who he was, did I? Did I? Oh, okay. Anyway, I think it'd be quite good. All right, so, okay, coming in at your...
1: No, so my top two. Who do I think should be James
0: Bond?
1: Two,
0: sorry, yeah.
1: Okay, I would say...
0: Yeah.
1: Who's there is one that people keep saying that I'm actually, I could get behind that.
0: Go on then.
1: Oh, who is it?
0: I don't know. Who is it? You're the one thinking about it.
1: Oh, I know who Megan's top one is. It's Theo James.
2: It is.
1: Yeah, absolutely not.
0: And mine.
1: Absolutely not. I hate him.
0: Why
1: do
0: you hate him? This is why you don't want to watch a gentleman. So,
1: yeah, that is one of the reasons.
0: That's one of the reasons you don't
1: want
0: to watch
1: him. I find him so aggravating just to look at.
0: He's great.
1: Oh, I'll tell you who I would like.
0: Okay.
1: Regis Jean Page.
0: Remind me who that is.
1: From Bridgerton.
2: That's a good shout.
0: I mean, I think he's too old now.
1: He's not. I think he's like 35.
0: Do you know who I said I'd like to see as well?
1: I know who you want. You want the guy from Alfie from Emily in Paris.
0: Yeah.
1: Yeah, no, he's a bad actor. Absolutely not.
0: I like him.
2: I think he just needs more diversity in his roles. Like, I think you have to play complex roles.
1: I think he's just a very good-looking man, and so he gets put in roles just because of his looks, and he's not actually good at acting.
0: All right, coming in your number one.
1: Dev Patel.
0: No, I think that's a terrible top five.
1: Dev Patel would absolutely smash it.
0: Nah.
1: And we saw him in Monkey Man.
0: He's terrible in that as well.
1: No, but look at you did like the film actually.
0: I did like the film.
1: You did at the time.
0: No, I didn't.
1: But
0: okay,
1: listen.
0: If you remember, Mary was there. Do you remember?
1: Listen, the action in that
0: terrible
1: and him suit and boot and stuff.
0: Film.
1: I'm not talking about the film. I'm talking about him playing James Bond.
0: I don't think he's. No.
1: I absolutely think he'd be an amazing James Bond. I would support Dev Patel over all of the others.
0: Theo James, come on, man.
1: Absolutely not. Theo James is so. He's
0: Idris,
1: got such a punchable
0: face.
1: Come
0: on, man.
1: Idris is too old.
0: No.
1: Damson Idris.
0: Yeah.
1: I don't think he's got. I don't think he's.
0: Alfie, man, from Emily in Paris,
1: man. Damson Idris is charming enough. And Alfie is not a good enough actor.
0: What's your thoughts on that then, Megan?
1: Dev Patel or Regis Jean Page?
0: On all of it.
2: I think Damson Idris is a very good shout. I think the guy from Slow Horses is a good shout.
0: Dev Patel?
2: I don't think he's the strongest role for James Bond, personally.
0: Apparently, the person who directed Monkey Man was the former Drive Time presenter.
1: Well, there you go.
0: Yeah.
1: It's a great film. I thought it was amazing.
0: So, Megan, do you agree with Dev Patel, though?
2: I just think it's not probably the strongest.
1: Monkey Man, you'd see where I'm coming from. Because before that, I was like, Dev Patel couldn't do an action film. He couldn't do it. But he's, one, absolutely ripped in it, which you can't lie.
0: No, he was.
1: He was. It's two, like, he can fight. He can, like, you saw in that film, he can fight.
0: Film's rubbish, though.
1: I'm not asking you to review the film. I'm asking you, did Dev Patel present a good fighting persona?
0: You could say that about any of his actors.
1: He couldn't. Yeah. I wouldn't say it about bloody...
0: River from Slow Horses. He's always getting
1: Alfie
0: caught up in front.
1: From Emily in Paris.
0: Well, we haven't seen him in fighting in Emily
1: he's
0: in Paris like that.
1: He's a terrible shout. You just...
0: Yeah. No, I think he's a very good-looking man, and I think I could see him as James Bond.
1: Very good-looking.
0: Theo James, if you watch the second episode before the end of this series...
1: The Gentleman has ruined Theo James for James Bond. He's not going to be able to play James Bond now.
0: Why?
1: Because of The Gentleman.
0: What was the thought?
2: You haven't even seen it.
1: Yeah, but what I'm saying is he's too well known in that for that, and it's synonymous with that. They're not going to pick someone like that.
0: Oh, my goodness me. If you watch it, you look at it, and there's certain scenes that you're just thinking, that's James Bond. Okay, right, listen, adverts coming your way. We've got Would You Rather around the corner, third and final clue coming out, and Disaster Man. Thank you very much.
3: Westside. Hey, London. Got a big event, upcoming celebration, or just a sweet tooth? We've got you covered. Say hello

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2: So we are officially the overtime hour. Campbell's top five again, causing drama. But listen, we are at the overtime hour. Where to begin? I want to motivate you guys who are running the race. And I want to go with a tune that I think is going to get you going, okay? It's going to get you going. If you're slowing down right now, you need a bit of a lift. How about this?

0: just announced to me what is it's not West Side tune coming up. And I've got to say, yeah, here's a tune. Megan, is it the first time you heard this? Have you heard this before?
1: No, I've heard it before.
0: Banger, isn't it?
1: It's so good.
0: Did the Garage Scene ever kick off in America?
1: Oh, yeah.
0: Really?
1: Yeah. 100%.
0: 100%. All right, so I want to stay in this world because I want to keep everybody motivated for those that are running the Ealing Half Marathon. We're going to speak to Jada in about one song, maybe two songs from now. Right, so where do we go next? Well, apparently there's a remix of this that was supposed to come out on Friday. I don't know if it has. It looks banging. What am I talking about? Well, I'm talking about this. Let's go.

0: So apparently there's supposed to be a remix coming out of this. They said they're going to release it on Friday, but they never did. Kylo there, Do You Mind? You probably know it from Drake. But anyway, forget that for a minute. Hi, Jada.
1: Hello, everyone.
0: How are we getting on?
1: Brilliant. I'm at the finish line and someone's already finished the 13 miles.
0: Oh, my. All right, so that's got to be like a proper professional, right?
1: Well, yeah, and he wasn't even huffing and puffing when he finished.
0: Well, I spoke to Theo and I spoke to Shania. Shania's a little bit behind. Theo's doing all right. I think Theo's a mile number six, he was telling me. What's the atmosphere like there now you're at the finishing line?
1: It's brilliant. They have little kids handing out the medals and it's so funny.
0: You're quite small. Have they asked you to join in because, mistaking you for a little child?
1: Not quite yet.
0: Okay, right. So listen, the kids are giving out medals. Did you manage to get your churros?
1: No, I ended up getting a bacon bat in the end. And
0: I'm so
1: brilliant. Proud
0: of you, girl. Well done on that. I was a bit concerned. I thought maybe the sugar rush in the morning is not a good thing for you.
1: Yeah, would not be wise.
0: Listen, so the atmosphere is good. Do you reckon Theo would be finishing before the end of the show?
1: Maybe.
0: Okay, what I'm going to do is I'm going to give him a call.
1: A lot of people.
0: What, coming through?
1: Yeah.
0: On the finishing line already?
1: Yeah.
0: I love that.
1: People who were in first and third place, they were only a few, seconds within each other.
0: I bet they were pushing each other to try to get those onto the first, second and third position.
1: It was actually really nice. They all had a hug at the end.
0: That's lovely. Did you hug them? Don't touch people you don't know, please. All right, so what we're going to do is we'll get the third and final clue out of the way. You want to join in? Don't shout out if you think you know, okay?
1: Okay.
0: Okay, right, let's do the third and final clue. Let's do this first. Campbell, you ready? Campbell.
2: Ladies and gentlemen, it is now time for... What film is it?
0: Now, we're not going to tell you how the game works, but we will give a reminder of the first two clues. Jada, are you ready to hear the first two clues?
1: I'm ready.
0: Okay, don't shout out if you think you know the answer. Okay, the first clue was...
2: So the first clue is it's animated.
0: Okay, and the second clue?
2: The second clue is two of the main characters were involved in a very famous slap.
0: Anything from that, Jada?
1: Not a clue.
0: Okay, I think you need a third clue, don't you?
1: I do.
0: Okay, let's have a third clue then, please.
2: The third clue. I don't want to make it too easy.
0: Okay. Jada, are you standing right next to the person that's commentating on the race?
1: I'm actually nowhere near him. He's just very loud.
0: He's just very loud, isn't he? Tell him to shut up. You're on the radio.
2: Okay, I'm going to say, the third and final clue. Penguins.
1: Oh, I've got it.
0: Okay, right. If you know what it is, hold tight. We'll come back to you near the end of the show because we want to find out how far Theo's got. Is that okay? We'll give you a call about 10:50. Is that all good?
1: Perfect.
0: Do you know what? You're allowed to go and get some churros now because you've had a bacon roll.
1: I'm really full.
0: Oh, I'm just disappointed now. I feel like a very disappointed father, like your father was when we spoke about Liverpool last week.
1: Well, let's not bring it up again.
0: Let's not go there again. Okay, right, listen, we're talking about 10:50-ish. Is that okay?
1: Yeah.
0: Oh, we'll speak to you then.
1: Speak to you soon.
0: Bye then.
1: Bye.
0: Okay, I think I might know. I think maybe we spoke about this earlier on.
2: Possibly.
0: Okay. Right. If you think you know, well done. If you don't know it, the answer will be revealed at the end of the show. How's your would you rather, madam?
3: It's ready to go, actually.
0: Okay, let's do it then. Okay, so if you don't know how would you rather works, can you explain, please, Megan?
3: So I'm going to give you three questions, would you rather. Basically, I'm going to give you some questions that make you have some tough decisions.
0: Three would you rathers. Okay, you ready for the first one, Campbell's?
2: I'm
0: Megan,
2: ready.
0: Megan, you ready?
3: You guys ready to lock in on this?
0: Let's do it, Locked in. Locked in and ready.
3: Question number one.
0: Okay.
3: Would you rather never be able to lie again or immediately know whenever someone lies to you?
0: Oh, I know that one. That's easy for
2: me. That's a very easy one.
0: Okay, what are you saying?
2: Know when someone's lying to you.
0: Yeah, 100%. 100%. Because that's the magic power everybody wants, man.
2: One is beneficial to you. One is detrimental to you.
0: Yeah, so I want the power of knowing.
2: You want the beneficial one. Yeah.
0: Yes. Okay, where would you go?
3: probably the same, yeah.
0: Oh, okay, I love that one.
3: I know some people just like to be super sneaky, so they'd probably go with the other.
0: I just want to catch people out all the time. I'd love that. Okay, next one then.
3: Question number two. Would you rather be stuck in the world of Resident Evil or the Backrooms?
0: Oh, God, I don't know any of that.
2: Gosh, the Backrooms is the weirdest. But
0: what is a Backrooms?
2: Is it a film? Yeah, it came out this year.
3: You have to know like the lore of it, though. So it's basically an endless area of liminal space that's like your memory. It's as if you've been there before.
2: You fill it with your memories.
3: Yeah. So,
2: but it's like they're a bit warped.
3: And there's like entities and things.
0: And the
3: like
0: Resident
3: that.
0: Evil is zombies.
2: So if you had a manager you didn't like, that manager would appear, but they'd be like 7 foot tall. They'd be a bit like weird looking.
0: Yeah,
2: and like,
0: yeah.
3: As they say in the movie, how does it go? It's like imagine trying to explain a dog to someone who's never seen a dog before.
2: Yeah.
3: Mm. Yeah.
2: And that's how it comes out.
0: Okay. Resident Evil is it zombies?
2: Basically.
0: Oh, I don't live in the world of zombies, please. Because I don't want the freaky deaky stuff.
2: Yeah, but the thing is, I would say with Backrooms, is as long as you don't go into the Backrooms, you can live a normal life and it's absolutely fine.
3: But you could just end up there without knowing, you know?
0: I don't know. I don't want to end up knowing something.
2: But once you're in there, you can come back out again. Just don't go exploring. Yeah, the problem with all the people in the film, stupidly, they just keep going, looking around. Blah, blah. As soon as I went through that wall and came out the other side, I'd be like, nope, straight back.
0: A bit like your audition for Star Wars.
2: Yeah.
0: Yes, okay. No, I'm going to go Resident Evil then. Where would you go?
3: Backrooms.
0: Okay.
2: Yeah. Resident Evil's inescapable. There'd be zombies everywhere.
0: It's all right, man. I've seen Living Dead, whatever it's called.
2: You ain't got it.
0: Yeah,
2: you ain't got it in you.
0: Okay. Oh, okay. Thank you very much.
2: Not with your background.
0: I couldn't even get into the Wi-Fi, so I definitely haven't got it with me. All right, so third and final one then, please.
3: Of course, I have to do a football question for you both. Number three, would you rather represent your country but never play for your dream football club or vice versa?
0: Oh, I just play for the football club, please. I find internationals boring sometimes. I didn't really care about the England game
3: last
0: night.
3: But being called up to represent your country, you know?
2: Wait, do you win the World Cup?
0: No, you just got to represent your country.
2: No,
0: right?
2: But in this scenario, do you get to win the World Cup?
3: Yeah.
0: What?
3: We'll just say that then.
2: Because if you represent the country and you go out in the qualifiers, that's useless to you.
0: That's why I don't want to be...
2: if you can win the World Cup, hold the World Cup trophy in your hand...
3: Let's put it that way then, yeah. If
0: if you're playing for your club, do you always win the Premier League?
2: No. It's the club. You got 10 years playing for that club, but you play one time for the World Cup. But it's a long, consistent thing, isn't it, a club? Whereas a World Cup, it's every 4 years. You know, it's very...
0: Are you still trying to... In the time you play for your country, you're guaranteed to win the World Cup?
2: Yeah.
0: That's what you're telling me.
2: But with the club, 10 years, but you're not...
0: Oh, I'm going to play for my club still. I find international boring.
2: You make more money playing for the club.
0: Yeah. But I'd rather get paid £1 million a week to play for my club.
2: If you played for England and you won the World Cup, they're not going to win for a long time after that.
0: Yeah,
2: so
0: 1966, we're still living on that tree.
2: So for a long time, you'd be heralded as amazing.
0: Yeah, no, great. But you're not getting paid. Don't want to get paid £1 million a week, please.
2: Yeah, I'll do the club.
0: I'll go
2: to the
0: club, please. Thank you. And you?
3: I'd want to represent the country.
0: America?
3: Well, no.
0: I'm just saying.
3: Count me as an English citizen for today.
0: Okay. So you want to play for England?
3: Yeah.
0: Okay.
2: Also, it's less work, to be fair. You know how much you got to do?
0: No, there's a lot of work because you've got to start qualifying for the World Cup. Or you're European.
2: Yeah, but what I'm saying is if you win the World Cup, you can retire and you're done, right?
0: If
2: you're playing the club.
0: Or what? I'm just on the glory of winning the World Cup.
2: You have to train every single day. It's a full-time job playing for a club.
0: Yeah, and I don't mind that.
2: It's not a full-time job playing
0: because
2: for the World Cup.
0: I know, I'm training every day, 7 days, or 6 days a week, and you've got a game, and I'm getting paid £1 million.
2: Yeah, you know what I mean?
0: Yeah. I don't care, I'm having that. And I've got a 10-year contract.
2: Yeah, I do the class.
0: And my sponsorship deals coming through. I'll have that, thank you very much.
2: You don't get any sponsorship deals.
0: Of course you would.
2: Oh, wow.
3: Wow.
2: Are
3: you going to take that?
0: And you would. Anyway, listen, what about you, Megan? You're going to go and play for England?
3: Yeah.
0: Okay.
3: Come on.
0: All right. Fine. We'll accept you. We'll adopt you.
2: I would play for Italy if I was going to do it.
0: Of course you would.
2: Put a fifth star on the chest.
0: Because Ireland's rubbish, so you want to go for Italy, wouldn't you?
2: If Ireland could win, actually, that would be better than England because they've never won it. So the only time Ireland won
0: was
2: with me.
0: Ireland's really good at the Eurovisions. You lot win it consistently. All right, listen, back to the motivational music. If you're running the Ealing Half Marathon, here's another one for you. Very good, Megan. Well done with that. Right, disaster one courtesy of Megan coming around the corner. Happy news as well. Do not move, stay there.

0: That is a nice tune. All right, so it's Happy News time, all right? There's a lot of misery out there, isn't there, Megan? There's a lot of misery out there. And we want to bring you happy news that's going to keep everybody happy. So Megan's got you three stories for you right now that's going to cheer you up and get you ready for your Sunday morning. Megan, are you ready with your headlines?
1: Absolutely.
0: All right, let's do this then. Headlines coming your way. You want to put your headphones on so you can hear what's going down?
1: Let's do it.
0: Okay.

0: Megan Robinson at Westside Radio with the headlines. The famous founder of a sneaker brand has donated $1 billion to a public university. Deep in Australia's Wataka National Park, a remote waterhole is giving people around the world a rare glimpse into life in the outback. And a group of remarkable local heroes in the UK have been honoured for going above and beyond.
1: Let's get into this.
0: So to start off, Phil Knight, the co-founder of Nike, has donated $1 billion to the University of Oregon, which is his former alma mater. The donation is allowing the school to move forward with their plans to establish an entirely new college, one of engineering, hoping to inspire a new generation.
2: $1 billion.
0: Isn't that crazy, though? But it's good on him for donating that amount of money.
1: Love that.
0: But they want to inspire new students and future engineers
1: Fantastic.
0: Of the world. So it's
1: Fantastic.
0: Amazing. And then deep in Australia, a solar-powered live stream camera has captured dingoes, wallabies, frogs, and even wedge-tailed eagles stopping for a drink at a new waterhole. Freshwater ecologist Jennifer Davis has helped develop the project using solar power and satellite internet. Researchers say that the live stream isn't just fascinating to watch, but it can also reveal to science and the public how wildlife behavior changes as the planet is continuing to warm up.
1: I do like to watch a bit of wildlife. That is very, very good.
0: And finally, a therapy dog bringing comfort to dementia patients is among the winners of BBC Radio CWR's Make a Difference Award. Winnie and her owner, John Sindler, have visited more than 100 care homes across Coventry and Warwickshire, supporting residents who can go long periods without visitors. So other winners who were recognized for coaching young boxers, running community exercise classes, and delivering Christmas presents to a hospice.
1: Oh, I do love that. Is that happy news for you, Campbell's Campbell? Yeah, news
3: love
1: about
3: that.
1: News about solar panels. Is that right? Yeah, and watering holes.
0: Yeah.
1: You had Nike man giving $1 billion away.
0: I think that's great that he's done that with his money because a lot of people don't.
1: I love that. I love that. And then you've got dogs helping people.
0: Yeah.
1: Which is great, which is always a good thing. Megan, round of applause for that. Well
0: Thank
1: done on that.
0: You.
1: Okay, right. So listen, we're going to change the music up a little bit after the adverts because I do believe Campbell's Campbell, be prepared, everybody, has chosen. It's not West Side Butt. Okay. All I'm saying is be prepared. Is that okay?
3: Do you want me to tell you about
1: No. All off right. The adverts. Right, stay there. Don't go anywhere. Thank you.
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0: Okay, I'm scared. Okay, because Campbell's Campbell has chosen. It's not West Side, but it is a banger.
1: Do you know?
0: I'm just thinking. Yeah, go on.
1: The thing is, right? I remember hearing this song as a kid. Then I've heard it throughout my life. And
0: by the way, this is the 1993 remix remastered version.
1: Yeah, good, good. Hopefully this is the right one that I'm thinking of. So every time I've heard this song, I've never had Shazam on me or I've never been able to like identify the track.
0: Mm-hmm.
1: And then I've tried to explain it to people and said, you know that song is... And they're like, what are you saying? And I'm like, I don't even know what I'm saying. So I can't even Google the lyrics because I'm just making a noise.
0: Okay.
1: And so I heard it at the wedding in Sardinia. Shazammed it.
0: Okay, okay, let me first pause on this. Okay, you went to
1: Sardinia for a wedding.
0: For a wedding.
1: Heard
0: you
1: this.
0: You have to now watch The Gentleman.
1: Okay.
0: Am I right?
2: Yes.
0: Because where you've been on your holiday.
1: Okay.
0: Okay.
2: He's not
0: break.
2: Going to, but...
0: He will watch it.
1: A whole Tron episode.
2: No.
0: He will watch it.
2: Yeah.
0: Okay, so you've gone for...
1: I've gone for... Well, I finally found out the name of the song. I Shazammed it whilst on the dance floor at the wedding. It is Freddie Mercury, and it's Living on My Own. Gonna break
0: down and this cry. Is a banging tune, actually, Campbell. No, I salute you for this. Nothing to do with my time, I get lonely. Campbell's what?

0: must be researching the lyrics.
1: Do you know what you're saying?
0: No time for monkey business.
1: No, before that.
0: Looking for good times ahead.
1: No. Where you go?
0: Theo James.
1: Yeah, go on, what's he saying?
0: Theo James. Theo James. No, I don't know.
1: The lyrics, the official lyrics,
0: yeah,
1: say that he's saying, Dido Dede.
0: Yeah, okay.
1: Dido Dede.

0: Right, that was very, very good, Canvas Campbell. I didn't think I was going to enjoy that much. But you know what? I had a backup ready to go, you know that? Just in case.
1: You've always got a backup.
0: Do you want to know what the backup was?
1: Go on, then.
0: It was this. Same, it's still in that world, though. Okay?
1: Yeah, it's obvious, though, isn't it?
0: Technically rapping.
1: It's obvious.
0: Yeah.
2: Make a big nice thing in the street, gonna be a big man someday, you got mad.
0: Are you a Queen fan, Megan?
3: Absolutely, yes.
0: Good girl.
3: Yeah.
0: Okay, should we get back to regular broadcasting then?
1: Shout out to Kelly, by the way, who's locked in. And she got the film right.
0: Well done, Kelly. Who's Kelly? Do we know Kelly?
1: Our Kelly.
0: Oh, our Kelly!
1: Yeah.
0: Oh, sorry,
1: that's
0: when he said
1: so
0: it.
1: Savage.
0: Oh, I'm so sorry,
1: she's
0: Kelly. I do apologise. I'm so sorry.
1: Hate you for that.
0: I'm tired, man.
1: You are very tired.
0: I'm very
1: today,
0: tired.
1: To be
0: I'm
1: fair.
0: So sorry, Kelly. Oh, listen, I've been like long days, man. Yesterday was a trip to France. That's I'm all over the place. Kelly, I do apologise, but you can have this.

0: Okay, we're ringing Theo.
1: Theo, are you there? Don't swear, you're live on air.
2: I'm here.
1: How are we doing? 8 miles in, right?
2: Just over, about 8 and a half now.
1: Oh, I love this, mate. How are we feeling?
2: I'm picking up the pace.
1: Okay, have you opened up the Haribos yet?
2: I've opened up the Haribos.
1: Okay, so you got that little sugar rush.
2: Got a little bit of the sugar rush, but to be honest, I did the first 10K quite slow.
1: Yeah.
2: And I thought, you know what? I've got the energy.
1: And I'm going to keep moving.
2: Pick up the pace.
1: I'm going to keep moving.
2: I'm aiming for 2.5 hours.
1: Okay, what time do you reckon you're going to be done?
2: I think, 2.5 hours, that would be 11.30.
1: 11.30, right, listen, we might still be around. So what I'm going to try to do is maybe catch up with you back, Dot, 10 past 11, is that all right?
2: Do you know where Shania is? He spoke to her.
1: Behind you, look, turn around. I don't know. I didn't speak to her. She was taking her time, though. Is he just cut himself off? He just literally cut himself off here. Let's ring around. Let's try him one more time. I think he might have bad Wi-Fi there. I don't know. I was only joking when I said turn around, mate. You cut yourself off there. All right, listen. Here's what I want you to do, right? Just keep motoring, and I'm going to give you a call about 10 past 11-ish to see how you're getting on. Is that okay?
2: Sounds good.
1: Okay, right. So Shania's already opened hasn't opened her Haribos. You have, but you're on mile nine, are you? Is it mile nine now?
2: Have you got any hip-hop album recommendations for me to keep the...
1: Mate, listen, just go to Reasonable Doubt, Jay-Z, mate. I just played you a bit of Jay-Z, by the way, just for you. Yeah. But I've got a tune lined up courtesy of... forget the albums, man. You should be listening to us on This Is Westside. Jump onto This Is Westside and you can listen to us. Oh, yeah, all right, mate, I believe you. All right, so listen, I've got a tune lined up courtesy of Kelly coming your way. It is a banger, trust me. Garage Massive are going to love this one. That's coming up next. Keep going, Theo, keep going. We're going to catch up with Shania just before Disaster Mind. Do not move. Right, you stay there, son. Keep going.
2: Let's have it.
1: All right, son. All right, that's Theo done and dusted. Tune from the one and only Kelly coming up right now. And it's a tune that's going to motivate people running. It goes like this. Because they are running in the morning.

0: And that was courtesy of Kelly there. Right, listen, it's time. No. Can't have that yet. It's time for something very, very important. We're going to go here. Charles Wagwan. It's time to hand the mic over to Quiz Queen Extraordinaire, the one and only Megan, for today's Disaster Mind. Campbell will be joining us a little bit later on. He's doing some work in studio too. Megan, the floor is yours.
1: Hello, everybody. It is a Sunday morning. I know we don't want to use our brains at this time, but...
0: I'm too tired for my brain to work today.
2: I've already had
1: to. Have you?
2: Ealing Broadway,
0: just
2: Ealing half marathon.
0: I know. Well, that's what we'll be doing. We're catching up with Schneier and Theo, who are running it, courtesy of Westside. Anyway, sorry, mate. Campbell's is back. All sorted?
3: No, but
0: we're working out. Okay, right, listen, Megan, the floor is yours. Shall we get into question number one?
1: Let's get into question number one.
0: Thank you.
1: Okay, starting off with a little bit of pop culture.
0: Yes.
1: Which celebrity announced that they were no longer going to continue their beloved interview date series with celebrities?
3: Oh, I know this. I know this.
0: I have no idea, mate. I have no idea. Charles, do you think you know?
2: No.
0: Okay, then shall I go first?
3: You go first, then Charles.
0: Okay,
3: then me.
0: I don't know what her name is, but I'm saying it's the chicken shop lady. That's all I can give you.
1: Okay.
0: Yeah.
2: Yeah, I'm going to say her name is Amelia de Moldenberg or something like that. It's not in German, isn't it?
0: Something German, mate. You know what I mean?
1: Okay.
3: Yeah, Amelia from Chicken Shop.
1: Okay. Brilliant. Okay. Are we ready for number two?
0: Question number two.
1: In Harry Potter and the Chamber of Secrets, what ingredient is used to cure Hermione after she is petrified by the basilisk?
0: Oh.
1: No cheating, Callum.
0: Can I have the question one more time, please?
1: Yeah. In Harry Potter and the Chamber of Secrets, what ingredient is used to cure Hermione after she is petrified by the basilisk?
0: Ingredient. Okay, I think I might know.
1: Okay.
0: Campbell, do you think you might know? It's just an ingredient we're looking for, not a spell.
3: Charles, go first, because he's...
0: Yeah, no idea. Charles?
1: This is this tricky one.
0: Where's
1: but...
0: this top from? Oh, it's a real one.
1: Mm-hmm. Relax.
2: I don't know the ingredient. I'm just going to say polyjuice potion.
0: It's
2: not right, but...
0: Yeah.
2: Yeah, man.
0: It's a good thing.
2: I've got to give an answer.
0: Yeah. Okay, Campbell, where are you? I'm about 90%.
3: I am struggling to think how they cured those that were petrified.
0: No, it wasn't this. It was just one ingredient.
3: Oh, I know what it is.
0: Yeah,
3: I know what it is.
0: Where are you?
3: I'm now 100%. I'm 100%.
0: Okay, I think. Shall I go first then?
3: It's just clocked into my brain.
0: I think one of the ingredient is wolfsbane. I think it's called.
3: Okay, wolfsbane. It's good job. You went first.
0: Yeah.
1: You said wolfsbane.
3: Yeah, that's what you're saying.
0: Yeah.
3: Shall I go?
1: Mm-hmm.
3: I'm saying mandrake root.
0: Oh. Wolfbane might be for
2: something else.
3: Screaming roots that come out of the.
0: I was thinking that.
2: Oh, is it the plant?
3: Yeah,
0: yeah, yeah, yeah, yeah, yeah, yeah, yeah. Professor Sprout.
3: Yeah, yeah.
0: Okay.
1: Okay. Should we move on to question number three?
0: Wolfbane, I think is from
2: something else.
0: Maybe. Prisoner of Azkaban.
3: It's just a general ingredient,
0: yeah.
3: Anyway.
0: Anyway,
3: sure you get if you cross one wolfsbane.
0: Yeah. Anyway, sorry.
3: Potter.
0: Question number three. Yes.
1: A little bit of science for everybody.
0: A little bit of science.
1: How many eyes does a bee have?
0: Is this the closest to? Is it be on point?
3: There's no eyes. It's B-E-E.
0: We're here all morning.
3: How many eyes does a bee have?
0: Do you want it to be on point that says be closest to? Because none of us got a clue.
2: I've got a clue.
0: You got an idea?
2: No.
1: Okay. We'll do closest to, that's fine.
0: Okay, I'm happy to take educated guess then.
1: Go ahead.
0: Okay.
1: Love them.
0: So I'm going to say bees have 50. I don't know. Yeah, 50. Campbell, want to go next or you want to go? Or should Charles go next?
3: The fact that she said closest to means the number must be quite high. But...
1: That not necessarily.
3: I would have said... I mean, I would have said two, but I'm going to say...
0: But it's the way she said...
3: The fact that she's even asking the question. Yeah, I'm going to say... Eight.
0: Okay. Ooh, okay.
1: We've got a range here, guys.
0: Mm-hmm. What are you saying, Charles?
2: Six.
0: Okay. So I've gone...
3: I was going to say six, and then I was like, three on each side seems weird. I wanted it to be an even number.
0: Okay.
2: I hear it.
0: I hear that. Question number four.
1: Question number four. Which planet has the shortest day in our solar system?
0: Ooh, the shortest day?
1: Mm-hmm.
0: Okay, I think I might know.
1: Okay.
0: Yeah.
1: Charles.
2: Wait.
0: Straight to Charles. Charles! Charles! Charles!
1: You're just over in the corner grinning like...
2: Day's one spin.
0: Okay, you two, who's more confident? Charles or you, Campbell? Five, four.
3: I'm more confident, I reckon.
0: Okay, then Charles.
2: Surely it's got to be Pluto.
0: Pluto. Okay.
1: Are you locking in Pluto as your answer?
0: We said it now.
3: It's locked in.
2: It's spinning by itself.
3: Well, there's two problems with Pluto. One, whether it's classified as a planet or not.
0: And two, it's a really rubbish dog for Mickey Mouse, wasn't it?
3: It was.
0: Yeah. Come on, Pluto!
3: I'm going to say... All right. Mercury, no. Venus, Mars, Jupiter. I want to say it's a big one. I want to say it's random. It's like... I'm going to say Jupiter.
0: Okay.
2: The biggest one.
3: I know. I'm going to say it's random, but I think it's Jupiter, you know.
0: I think, Megan, it might be Mercury.
1: All right.
0: Mm-hmm.
2: I was going to say that, but...
3: Definitely the shortest year. Oh, but then even...
2: That's what I'm saying.
3: Pluto has definitely got the longest year.
2: And spinning on
3: spinning. The spinning is the one we don't know. That's the one.
0: Question number five.
1: Who is the youngest Formula One world champion?
0: I have no idea, bruv. I can only name one Formula One driver right now.
3: Youngest Formula One champion.
0: Ever.
1: Yeah.
0: Ever. I actually got another one. Do you know why? I went into this F1 place in Paris on my birthday by mistake, just trying to get out of the heat. And I was looking along the plaques. I can name you one, two now.
1: Would you like a hint of the initials?
3: No.
1: Okay.
2: I would.
3: No. I think it'd be too easy for us then.
2: Not initials, but...
0: Okay, I'm just going to say Senna. Yeah? That's all I can think of right now. Because he was a legendary driver.
4: Legendary.
3: I would have thought Lewis Hamilton because he's quite young, but I'm going to say...
0: When he first started, yeah.
3: Yeah, like first time.
0: I think it was in his 20s, you're right, yeah.
3: But I'm going to say, just because I feel like his name is everywhere, I don't even know how old he is, I don't even know what he looks like. I'm going to say Lando. Lando.
0: Lando? What, yeah. As in Millennium Falcon?
3: Calrissian.
0: Oh my God! Of course he's going to win, he's got a Millennium Falcon!
3: Do you know how quickly he does it in a parsec?
0: Not as quick as he used to, because it was breaking down in him. Did the Kessel run very quickly, though? Do you know what, we're talking about? No idea. Okay, Charles?
2: It's either Seb or Max.
0: Five, four, three, two, one. Max. Okay, he's gone with Max. I don't know who Max is. What, as in Max from Westside?
2: Max from Stafford.
0: Oh, okay. Right, there we go. Is that all the questions done?
1: Yes.
0: Okay, right, let's give
3: Kelly's been playing along as well.
0: Okay, Kelly will answer you. We will play, do your answers as we're playing, as we come back into it. But let's ring Schneier up. Let's find out how she's getting on. She's running the Ealing Half Marathon as we speak.
2: Shut up, she's running.
3: I'll send them to you.
0: Proves what Charles knows about what's happening on West Side, isn't it? Charles? Schneier?
5: Hello.
0: Charles is shocked. He can't believe you're running the Ealing Half Marathon alongside Theo. What I'm going to do is, if that's okay with you, can I pass your number on to Theo? I mean, on to Charles, and they can phone you throughout the show.
5: Okay, sure thing.
0: Okay, listen. How are we getting on?
3: Just WhatsApp.
5: I'm not too bad. I'm over halfway. I'm great, and I'm thinking the best. That's what's going on right here.
0: Okay. Have you opened your Haribo yet?
5: Thanks. Yeah, I've had Haribo. Now I'm eating orange.
0: Okay. Did that sugar fix help? Okay, well you're slightly cutting in and out. But where are you exactly now? How many miles in?
5: I just passed 7 miles.
0: Oh, okay, that's very good.
5: 7 miles.
0: Okay. Does it feel like you run 7 miles?
5: Yeah, it does.
0: Oh, okay. All right. So listen.
5: I'm taking it slow.
0: No, slow and steady is the pace. I'm going to speak to Theo about 11:10. Can I ring you straight after that? See how you're getting on?
5: Absolutely.
0: All right. Listen, keep going, girl. We've got your back. And then Charles will be ringing you out throughout his show as well to find out what time you finish. Is that good?
5: Brilliant.
0: All right. Keep focused. Keep going, girl.
5: Thank you so much.
0: Okay. All right. Good luck.
5: Thank you. See you.
0: All right, she's gone. Right, I'm going to put another tune that I think is going to motivate everybody. We're going to come back with the answers to Disaster Mind after this. Where do we go? Jimmy, tell him.
4: Performing Morny from his new EP, The Call of Punjab. Once again, Diljit Dosanjh.

0: the runners, Theo and Arshana, for his show. Theo reckons he'll be done by about 11:30. Oh, I'm going to give him a call in about 8 minutes from now, find out how far he's got. We're going to get back to Disaster Mind. The answers to the questions are coming up right now. But before we do, predictions, please, Charles.
1: I'll say I've got three.
0: I'm going to go for two. What are you saying?
2: I'm going to say three.
0: You got Kelly's answers, right?
2: Yeah, I've sent them to Megan.
0: Okay, right. So Megan's got Kelly's answers. Let's get back into this then. Right, ladies and gentlemen, it's time to hand the mic back to Quiz Queen Extraordinaire, Megan, for today's Disaster Mind. Megan.
3: Hello, everybody.
0: The floor is yours.
3: I hope you had a fabulous time with Disaster Mind. Are we ready to find out the answers?
0: Yes, please.
3: Number one.
0: Question number?
3: Yeah, Charles, we have to get you on the mic. Question number one, which celebrity announced that they were no longer going to continue their beloved interview date series with celebrities? Goss, you said Chicken Shop Lady.
0: I didn't know her name.
3: Kelly said Amelia de something. Callum, Amelia de Moldenberg. And Charles, Amelia de something German. All of you got that right.
0: Hey! On the scoreboard.
1: Goss didn't say her name.
0: I said Chicken Shop Lady.
3: It's close enough.
0: Yeah. Thank you very much.
4: She's been a generous quiz master. I'd have only given him half a point, but she's been generous.
0: You don't do half points, so you can shut up as well.
4: Yes, I do half points.
0: You said I don't do half points.
4: I always do half points.
0: Yeah,
4: right.
3: Question number two.
0: Remember, I'm tired, yeah?
3: In Harry Potter and the Chamber of Secrets, what ingredient is used to cure Hermione after she is petrified by the basilisk? Goss, you said wolfsbane.
0: Yep.
3: Kelly, cat hairs. Callum, mandrake root. Charles, apologies potion.
0: Okay, let's... Cat here it's was a mistake in the polyjuice. That's why he said it to Cat. Polyjuice is actually a potion, but well done, Charles, for even guessing something. Yep.
4: Patronising, but
0: yeah.
4: Okay.
0: Yeah.
3: The answer is mandrake root.
0: Oh. And that popped into Campbell's brain last week.
4: I was struggling. I was like, unicorn tears. Yeah. No, unicorn blood, phoenix tears. I was like, what was it? And then literally out of nowhere, it just went... in my head.
0: Okay, so what's the scores on the door so far then?
3: So far...
0: Campbell's.
3: Yeah.
0: Two for two. Okay. Two for two, baby. Okay.
4: This is where it all goes downhill.
0: All right.
3: Okay, are we ready for number three?
0: Yes.
3: How many eyes does a bee have? Goss, you said 50.
0: I don't know.
3: Kelly said 6.
0: Yeah.
3: Callum said 8. Charles said 6.
0: And you went for a closest two, right?
3: Yes.
0: Okay.
3: The answer to the question is 5. So,
0: Charles and Kelly.
3: And Kelly, you get points on the board.
0: Well done.
4: I was going to say 6 as well, but I thought it had to be an even number. Where is the fifth eye?
1: I mean, 6 is an even number.
4: Yeah, but like even on both sides.
0: But well done on that, Charles.
4: Is crazy.
0: On the scoreboard.
3: Where is that fifth eye?
0: Let's move on. Question number... Charles!
1: Number 4!
0: Thank you.
3: Question number 4. Which planet has the shortest day in our solar system? Goss said Mercury. Kelly, Saturn. Callum, Jupiter, and Charles, Pluto.
4: I reckon it is Saturn, you know, because
0: of
4: the rings.
0: I think it might be Saturn.
4: I think because of the rings.
0: Because of the rings.
4: Because of the rings.
0: Okay, yeah.
4: It is a big one, though. Go on.
3: The answer to that question is Jupiter.
0: Oh!
4: Batman things inside.
0: You jammy git. Okay.
3: And finally.
0: Question number 5. Charles.
3: Thank you. Who is the youngest Formula One world champion?
0: No idea, man.
3: Goss said Senna. Yeah. Kelly, Lando Norris. Callum, Lando Norris. Charles, Max Verstappen. The answer is Sebastian Vettel.
1: Oh, it was Seb, wasn't it?
0: Okay, it was Seb.
4: That's fine. All right.
0: No idea. Right, the scores on the doors were?
3: Final scores are, Goss, you have 1 point on the board.
0: At least I got a point. I got on the scoreboard. That's the most important thing.
3: Kelly, you have 2 points.
0: Well done, Kelly.
3: Charles, 2 points.
5: Ding, ding.
3: And Callum, you have 3 points. Today's winner.
0: Well done, Campbell. All right, so listen, we need to end the show. There's a few things we need to do. Let's do the act on it first because, Charles, I feel you will know this straight away. So who are you two again?
4: Oh, look, now I can share the password with Charles.
0: Oh, okay. Campbell, who are you? You're Shrek?
4: Yeah. Oh, that failed. Okay. Shrek.
0: Yeah, and Kelly is?
4: She is Mort from Madagascar. You know the little...
5: I like you. I liked you before I even know I like you.
0: All right, Charles, I think I know it. So I guarantee you will definitely know this. Action! Take three.
4: Slight problem.
0: Yeah.
4: I've lost the lyrics.
0: Excellent.
4: Oh, no, here he is.
0: Okay.
4: Here we go. Oh, it's me first, right?
3: Yes.
6: Tell me, what have I got to do to please you?
7: Baby, anything you say, I'll do.
6: Because I only want to make you happy.
7: From the bottom of my heart, it's true.
0: Charles, you want it one more time, don't you?
8: I need it again.
0: Okay, action, take four.
6: Tell me, what I got to do to please you?
7: Baby, anything you say, I'll do.
6: Because I only want to make you happy.
7: From the bottom of my heart, it's true.
0: It's an R&B tune.
4: It is an R&B tune.
8: Female.
4: Male.
0: Male.
8: He's groveling.
0: Male.
8: Unbelievable.
4: He is groveling, to be fair. Proper sweet boy.
8: Are we talking like...
4: '90s R&B.
0: Oh, okay.
8: '90s? Mm. Oh, okay. Not Genuine?
4: No, but you're in the right ballpark with Genuine.
0: What's the man? Slow down.
4: Not Bobby Valentino. Oh, okay. No, he's older.
0: Older?
4: Oh, what'd you say?
0: What is it?
4: Yeah.
0: Oh, okay, don't want to be a player?
4: No.
0: Okay, which one?
4: It is... I Want to Know.
0: Oh,
4: tell
0: okay.
4: me what I gotta do to please you.
0: Yeah. Very good. Okay, three clues, no prize. What the hell is the film? Listen to this one, Charles. Right, first clue was.
8: Talk to me.
4: Oh, yeah, it's me. animated.
0: I thought I was the one that was tired.
4: First clue is animated.
0: Yeah.
4: Second clue is two of the main characters were involved in a very famous slap.
8: Okay.
4: Third clue. Penguins.
8: Penguins. Happy Feet.
4: Happy Feet. Good guess, but not quite.
0: Penguins.
4: Penguins.
0: Isn't it Happy Feet 2 then? I don't know.
4: Happy Feet 2?
0: No, I don't know.
4: No.
0: She
4: also mentioned another Penguins film earlier.
3: I didn't.
0: No, I didn't.
4: Someone did. Am I going crazy?
3: Yes.
0: I think you are. We've said Shark Tales earlier on. We said
3: Who mentioned Surf's Up? That was like not
0: no,
3: even
0: I don't even
3: in
0: know what Surf's Up is.
4: But did you mention Surf's Up earlier?
3: Yeah, it's one of my favourite movies. Yes,
4: yeah, exactly. That's what I said. She mentioned a Penguin movie earlier.
3: I don't even know what that is.
4: Well, it's not right either.
0: Oh, okay.
4: But think. Come on.
0: Okay, so it's Will Smith.
4: No, who said Will Smith?
0: Oh, Chris Rock.
4: Yeah.
0: And he's done an animated film.
4: Who else was Chris Rock involved with in that slap? Who was involved in that slap? There were three people.
0: Oh, Will Smith's wife.
4: Jada. So Jada Pinkett Smith and Chris Rock. Animated Penguins.
8: I don't know, Jay did
0: this. Can I just say, this is definitely a Campbell special.
4: This is a really obvious film. And
0: okay, let's go around the room. Charles, do you think you know what this film is? I have no idea.
4: Just because you don't know, it doesn't mean the film
0: Do you think you know what it is, Megan?
3: No, because my answer was wrong.
0: So. Yeah. It's time to move on.
4: Okay. Megan, what film is the character that you just did the voice of from?
3: Madagascar!
4: Chris Rock does the voice of the zebra. Jada Pinkett Smith does the voice of the hippo.
0: Yeah, okay.
8: Penguins?
4: Penguins of Madagascar.
8: Yeah, true.
4: Kowalski, coordinates.
8: Okay.
0: Theo, listen.
4: I thought it was too easy.
0: Theo's just put the phone down on
4: He's
0: me.
4: He's running. Leave him alone. Yeah.
0: We need to catch up with him.
4: He's trying to get to the finish line.
0: Okay.
4: He ain't got time for calls.
3: You're going to make him throw up.
4: Literally.
0: No.
4: The fact that he's rejected you.

0: you a little bit later on. Is that okay?
1: Fantastic. Yeah, look forward to it.
0: All right, mate, keep moving. Keep moving. All right, so listen, that is our Theo. Should we ring up Shania then, see how she's getting on? Let's ring up Shania.
2: Do it.
0: Let's do Shania as well.
2: I can do it in about an hour and a half. I might do it next year.
0: Okay, so you're senior station management. Are you listening to this? Charles is up for this, right? He wants to do it next year alongside. Do you think we should throw Bobby under the bus?
2: Doing it, Bobby's doing it.
0: All right, Bob. If they, Charles doing it, Bobby's doing it. Okay, right. Let's give Shania a quick call.
2: Give me an hour and a half. I'll do it.
0: An hour and a half.
2: Hour and a half.
0: All right, mate. Let's see how she. She might be one of those areas that you can't. No, no.
3: Hello,
0: Shania. How are we getting on?
3: I'm good, thanks. I'm going through, I don't know what park this is.
0: But you're going through a park. How many miles deep are we in now?
3: Well, I'm 14 kilometres.
0: Okay.
3: Don't know what that is in miles.
0: Oh, we'll just say two.
3: Yeah, go. I'm 2 miles in.
0: You're 2 miles. Okay, right, listen. Theo's only got 2 miles to go. I'm going to pass your number on to Charles, who does the football show after us, and he's going to phone you to see how you're getting on. Is that okay?
3: Perfect.
0: Yeah. Right, he'll phone you about 11:45. Is that okay?
3: Yeah.
0: Okay, so he'll phone you 11:45. All I'm going to say from everybody here at the breakfast show, good luck, keep going, and you did us proud, girl.
3: Thank you so much. Thank you.
0: Okay, I'll bring a present in for you next week. Is that okay?
3: Oh, Kurt, I love it.
0: Okay, right. We'll speak to you next week then. Bye.
3: Okay, see you soon. Bye.
0: Bye. Okay, that's...
4: Also, I've just done the maths. She's got way more than 2 miles to go.
0: No, she's
4: only two-thirds of the way through. She's got another...
0: Keep her going, man. Yeah. Keep her going.
4: Yeah,
0: keep her going.
4: Oh,
0: okay, right. Charles is...
4: You know she's going to start picking up the pace. She's like, I've only got 2 miles to go.
0: Charles is looking after the football show next, and Charles will be... hopefully talking to Shania and Theo throughout his show. I reckon Shania will probably be done about 1:30. What do you reckon?
2: 1:30?
4: She's got another 7 kilometres to do,
0: yeah, man.
4: It's taking her 2 hours.
0: Theo will be done by 11:30-ish, I reckon. And then Charles is going to have a little catch up. Apart from talking to our guys that are running, Charles, what's going on the show?
2: Man City are in scandal. England
0: boy.
2: Last night.
0: Boy.
2: And we've got a guest in the second half.
0: And what was the score of last night's game then?
2: 3-2 to Spain.
0: Oi, that's not a bad result. They are World Cup champions twice over. Really once. Okay, now going to be Charles coming up next. Thank you all.
5: 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Hey, London. 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

Morning, people. We're going from the Get Up Show to Westside FC. It's your boy Charles. I got Bobby on the way coming. Let's get into some tunes, man. Western kidding. Crank it up one time. Shout out Shania and Fio running the Ealing Half Marathon on behalf of Westside. I'm going to do that next year. I'm going to tell Bobby live on air that we're doing it next year and get his reaction as well. Come on, man. Let's get into

0: This is how we do.
1: London. Hope everyone is okay. It's myself, Bobby and Charles on the Westside FC show. I hope everyone's doing fine. I hope everyone's doing dandy.
2: Yes, indeed.
1: Charles, my dog. How are you, my broski?
2: I've got an announcement.
1: Yeah, bro, there was some conspiracy as I was walking into this building.
2: Yes.
1: What is going on, fam?
2: As said before, I've already told the people that are listening already in the first bed, but because we're supposed to actually be calling Theo and Shania, who are part of the Ealing Half Marathon.
1: Of course!
2: I'll put us forward to do it next year, Bob.
1: Oh, yeah, nah. Why'd you do that?
2: I said...
1: Wait a minute. I'm not sure why you've mentioned us to do that, sir.
2: Hey, somebody dared me. Somebody challenged my ego. They said, oh, what? You can do it, can't you? I said, yeah, Colin, I'll do it.
1: Bro.
2: I said, oh, what? Is Bobby going to do it as well? I said, if I'm doing it, Bobby's doing it. So we're doing it next year, mate.
1: Why did you do that? What's going on here?
2: It's only 20K, mate.
1: But I said, only 20K?
2: We got a call.
1: 20K is expensive, fam.
2: We got a call Theo fairly soon, you know, because I reckon he might be done. When we called him about 5 past, he said he had about 2 miles left.
1: Oh, what? So he's jogging and talking?
2: And on the foot. Yeah, 100%. Bro, same thing with Shania.
1: This is the level you got hit from.
2: Shania might be done after we're gone.
1: Yeah.
2: But we're going to call her at some point. But yeah, I think maybe the next 5 minutes we'll try and give Theo a call and see what his progress is.
1: So we're trying to get the healing feeling, shall we?
2: That's what I'm saying.
1: Oh, okay. All right, bro. Okay, yo, when are we? Is it this time next year, yeah?
2: Mm-hmm.
1: Okay, all right. Fuck it. Oh, excuse me. Sorry for the language.
2: We're doing it.
1: But yes, we are going to attempt it. You're not, bro. It'll be fun watching you do it still.
2: We're doing it,
1: man. Yeah. I'll cheer you on, fam. But let's discuss England. Obviously, England took on Spain yesterday.
2: Yes.
1: Disappointing result in the end. Obviously, I think started off bad, and I was going to say it started off well. Obviously, England came from behind.
2: Yes.
1: A couple of mistakes led to goals, et cetera, bro. What are your thoughts on the game, bro? Did you see the game?
2: I saw bits of the game. I was on a date last night.
1: Ooh. Cute.
2: And we did put the game on a little bit.
1: Oh, cheeky.
2: Because obviously she don't mind football, innit?
1: Yeah, but, I ain't class.
2: Yeah. Did you know what? The boys done all right. The boys did all right for themselves, obviously, against the best team in the world.
1: Yeah.
2: And it's not great timing, obviously, because of the international break when the season's just started and whatnot. We're all unhappy about that. But yeah, as of itself, some of the boys did all right. Yeah, a lot of performances that I can say, yeah, you guys done pretty well. It literally just came down to two big mistakes from the Man City boys.
1: Lads, something preoccupying your mind there, lads.
2: Something in your mind, boys.
1: Not all locked in, are you?
2: And then obviously Harry Kane as well. If he doesn't miss another penalty,
1: another big Someone said, bro, the pressure moments when it comes to Kane, man, he never arrives.
2: Listen,
1: he never arrives.
2: I've put it out there, and a lot of people shot me down for it, called me silly.
1: Yeah, they called him silly. It's Bobby and Charles here on the Westside FC show. Is Charles silly? I don't think he is.
2: Anything but silly.
1: We're gonna call in on the half marathon just in a minute, but it's Bobby and Charles, man. Make sure you stick with the Westside FC show.
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0: Bobby and Charles here, back on your radio on Westside FC Show. We're going to be here till 1pm and we are chilling, but we are trying to make some live contact with a man who is running the Ealing Half Marathon.
1: Hello.
2: Morning, Fiona. It's Charles.
1: Good morning, hey.
2: What's happening? You're live on Westside F89.6 FM. Have you finished? What's the progress, my bro?
1: I'm finished.
2: Unbelievable stuff. What's your time? Did you get a time?
1: Yeah,
2: it's
1: 2 hours 25.
2: That's impressive, class. Mate. Impressive. Lovely stuff, man. How you feeling?
1: I was pretty ill.
2: Yeah, yeah. Goss and Callum were telling me that you were ill prior, but yeah, that's great to get out there and show some grit, man.
1: Thanks, man. Yeah, the last mile was really tough, I'll be honest.
2: I can imagine, bro. How you gonna celebrate?
1: I was gonna be sick.
2: How you gonna celebrate the rest of the day? What you got planned? You going to bed?
1: Well, I think I might need to go to bed for a bit. I've not been drinking for the last month, so I might have a pint.
2: Yeah, hey,
0: You've earned it, mate. You've earned it.
2: Them 20 kilometers, you've earned it, mate. You've definitely earned it.
1: Thank you very much.
2: I've already put myself and Bobby forward for it. Next year, we're gonna follow in your footsteps, man.
1: I'll be back, so we can all do it together.
2: Love that. Yeah,
0: I can't wait to watch you, man, do that, man. That's class.
2: All right, bro, we're going to let you get back into it. But, unbelievable effort today, my boy. Unbelievable effort.
0: Class, bro.
1: Thanks, guys.
2: Nice one. Take care.
0: See you, man.
1: All right, bye.
2: We're going to call back Shania in about an hour.
0: All right, cool, yeah. Let's see how Shania's getting on, man.
2: We called her about 20 minutes ago. She said, I've done about 14 kilometres. I'm nearly done. I Googled, half marathon's 20K. So she's only gone two-thirds of the way.
0: Now, big up Shania, though. She's putting in a hell of an effort. And I'll tell you who else is putting in a hell of an effort, Charles. The Manchester City lawyers hasn't kind of gone to plan as of yet.
2: I'll tell you what.
0: But let's just quickly touch on that before we get into some more music. Charles, I feel like this is going to be a where were you when this happened moment. I feel like that's how big this is in football, bro.
2: Bro, I was at work.
0: Yeah.
2: Literally at work. It was like the middle of the day. It was like around lunchtime when I saw the announcement. I saw the somebody said, that David Ornstein, he must have just tweeted and then just dropped the phone.
0: Yeah.
2: Is that Roots?
0: Yeah, he's Roots. I'm going to go let him in just 1 second.
2: Man. But yeah, Man City, controversy. I want my reparations. Man United, Liverpool, Chelsea, Arsenal, everybody. What finals were you in that these boys took from you?
0: Yeah.
2: Where can we get our reparations? And where are we sending Man City? Because the league need to make an example of this, man.
0: Yeah, I'm trying to cherry pick what I want back.
2: Really and truly. Listen, I want a couple leagues.
0: Yeah, back.
2: I want my league cup, honestly. I can't believe what Man City have done, man. Obviously, we can. 115 charges. We've been singing it for years. But they've finally been called up and been found guilty of them. Well, 114 out of 115 of them.
0: It's about to get spicy, Charles.
2: So let's see what happens, man. It's Westside FC. It's Bobby and Charles. We've got a guest coming in the next hour of the show.
3: Westside. RGF Production.

0: morning, West London. It's the West Side FC show. Myself, Bobby, and Charles. It is coming up to 12 p.m. and it's that time of the day. Well, that time of the week, actually. Charles, you normally dish out your one match ban.
1: I get to slag someone off, yeah?
0: Yes, you do get to do that.
1: Fantastic.
0: Indeed. But before we do that, we do have a special guest that's going to be joining us for the second hour.
1: Yes, indeed.
0: Roots is in the building, Roots TV. The godfather of non-league content. I love it, bro. Thank you for joining us, brother. We are going to do Charles's one match ban first because I feel as if there is a, not a controversial one, but I know it's going to upset some people.
1: I mean, we touched on it earlier.
0: Yeah.
1: And I actually touched on this during the World Cup.
0: Yeah.
1: When he missed a penalty there as well.
0: Oh, yeah.
1: Here we go. Harry Kane, come to the fore. Listen, every big tournament that England have been in, that they've crashed out in, it's a one certain number nine, armband wearing Harold Kane at the
0: He's
1: scene.
0: He's always at the scene of the crime.
1: Always at the scene of the crime.
0: Yeah, yeah.
1: Remember when he didn't square it to Sterling?
0: Yeah, I feel like that one's going to haunt him forever, bro. I can't lie.
1: Do you remember the penalty kick against France?
0: Yeah. That one goes under the radar a bit, I feel.
1: A couple stinker. Where was he against Argentina?
0: Yeah, well.
1: Where was he against Italy in that final? A lot of no-shows, a lot of stinker performances. We all turn around and say, oh, this is the best striker in the world. Oh, forget about Haaland.
0: Well, the numbers speak for themselves.
1: The numbers, the goal, everyone, the goals. How many goals has he scored?
0: Ballon d'Or. Oh, he's on a Ballon d'Or campaign this year as well.
1: Look when he drops deep and he pretends that he's a six and he pings a ball in 60. I don't care about dropping deep into the six and pinging the ball 90 yards. That's what we've got Rice and Anderson and all them sixes there for.
0: Yeah.
1: You go and be a striker. But in the big moments, in the biggest moments, regular crash outs. I'm not impressed. Another crack. This is Nations. And you know what? This is Nations League.
0: Yeah, it's not even that deep.
1: It's not even that deep in the grand scheme of things. I'm talking about Euros. I'm talking about World Cup. Other things that I've been talking about before that I've been shot down about before. This is just the Nations League. But obviously, it's a chance to impress. It's a show. We're against the world champions, the best team in the world.
0: Yeah, yeah.
1: Another no show. He did score.
0: Yeah, he did.
1: However,
0: deflect the goal.
1: If he scores.
2: Technicality.
1: But if he scores that pen, that puts us up 3-1.
0: Yeah, it changes the perspective of the game.
1: And literally changes the perspective, changes the momentum of the game completely.
0: Yeah, yeah, yeah, yeah.
1: Maybe it might end up 3-3. Maybe we might end up holding on for the win there.
0: Mm.
1: But again, as I say, at the scene of every crime,
0: there is Mr. Harold Kane.
1: One Harold Kane. What's his middle name? I want to say his whole government. But yeah, Harry Kane, man. Harry
3: Kane. Are
1: you
3: saying that as an Arsenal fan, though? Is that why you still hate Aiden?
1: No, I've...
0: Maybe a little bit.
1: Since he's left Tottenham, I've been able to turn around and say, listen, I appreciate this guy. He is genuinely one of the best strikers of our generation. But he's got that little thing about him, and it always buries its ugly head every now and again.
0: One match ban is Harry Kane.
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0: Bobby and Charles here on the Westside FC show. It's just gone 12 p.m. I hope you're having a good afternoon wherever you listen to the show. Why is that time? And we've got a special guest in the building, Roots TV. Thank you for joining us, bro. How are you?
1: I'm all good, man. How are you?
0: Yeah, not too bad, bro. Not too bad. We can't complain. But, bro, we were just talking off air, and we just discovering that you lived up north for a bit.
1: Yeah.
0: So, the first question we had on our agenda, bro, Newcastle fan, tell us how that happens, bro, as a man from down south.
1: Yeah, I'm just showing my age here, but I was a big Les Burnham fan back in the day. You know, like how every Arsenal fan was a big fan of Ian Wright back in the day?
0: Yeah,
1: every
0: yeah.
1: Liverpool fan was a big fan of Barnes back in the day. Les Burnham was my guy. He's from around here, local guy. And then when he made his move from QPR to Newcastle, I kind of followed with him and then just stuck.
0: Yeah.
1: So, and obviously if you're in that Kevin Keegan era, obviously, so like, it was a really good time. So I was like, yeah, like Newcastle's my team. So I was that odd guy back at school. Like, supporting Newcastle. Everyone's supporting Man United or Arsenal or Chelsea.
2: And then you come in like, yeah, Newcastle.
1: Yeah.
2: Come in with a black and white top and that.
1: Bro, I was getting pelted for years, but now it's all good. Now the decision paid off.
0: Yeah, paid off eventually. Yeah, 100%. Paid off, bro.
1: Yeah. But yeah, living up north, yeah, it's good times, man. I went to uni up there, stayed up there, and got my first break in media up there. Like, I was volunteering by a team called Bly Spartans. People might know.
0: I've heard of Bly Spartans.
1: That was my first little break into media. Learned a lot. And funny enough, it's kind of led up to me what I do today now, like filming games, interviewing managers, speaking to players and all the rest of it now.
0: Mm.
1: So it put me in a good light, like, and it was a good training ground for what I do now.
0: Yeah, 100%, bro. It's a good grounding, right?
1: That's it, for sure.
0: Well, moving into like your media career, like, what was the first thing where the first kind of step into the media space? Like, what was your first kind of job in the industry, and then that kind of helped you build up where you are now?
1: Yeah, so after I finished uni, like I said, I stayed up in the northeast. I got my first gig at ITV, signed teams up there.
0: Yeah.
1: And I was getting to interview like all the managers from like the region, so Newcastle, Middlesbrough, Sunderland, also Newcastle fans. I was interviewing Rafa Benitez at the time.
0: Bro, no way!
1: Yeah, that's cool.
0: Yeah, so
1: I was getting to speak to Rafa on a regular basis, on the rest of it now, going to home and away games.
0: What was he like, bro? Was he cold guy, or was he?
1: He's all right, bro. He's like how he is on camera. He's a bit of a politician in it. Like,
0: he's never going to say anything too outlandish.
1: He's not like a Mourinho. You're not going to get clickbait headlines.
0: Yeah.
1: He'll say stuff, but he'll phrase it in a way that it's kind of like subtle, if that makes sense.
0: Yeah.
1: No sensationalism, but I like it.
0: At
1: the time, he was a really good manager for us. But yeah, I was living the dream at that moment in time, just like getting interviewed, Rafa Benitez, then getting interviewed the players. Like I said, going home and away, following in the club. So it was great times, man.
0: Great times, bro. Nah, that actually sounds good.
1: Yeah.
0: What an experience, by the way.
1: I know.
0: It's like stepping into the game.
1: First dip into media, and then after that, I moved back down to London. Because the contract kind of came to a close, so I had to move back home.
0: Mm.
1: Then I got a second gig up north in Manchester, so I moved to Media City. And then I worked there for a year as well, so that was like really eye-opening as well. So that was during 2018, so obviously World Cup year. Got to work on a lot of stuff, got to work on like Wimbledon content and all this now. So that kind of gave me broader understanding of how it worked.
0: Yeah.
1: And then I remember towards the end of that contract, I had the idea for Roots TV. I remember saying to my mentors, like, I'm going to start this channel because I really wanted to work for a channel like mine, but there was nothing out there at the time. So, you know, that whole thing is like, I can't see it coming to me. So that's what I'm saying. So 2018 is when I really started. And then I just started kind of finding my groove, like started coming up with like interviews and stuff like that, speaking to my local non-league club, which was Hillingdon Borough.
0: Yeah.
1: And my first kind of like viral moment, like, was speaking to the chairwoman, who was kind of not allowed to kind of get into football because she was a woman and all this thing out there.
0: They were kind of
1: belittling her at the time, saying, oh, what do you know about football?
2: Right.
1: And I remember her famous story is that she signed Yannick Bolasie, or helped sign Yannick Bolasie, but

0: club had no money.
1: Streets will never forget, by the way.
0: Exactly.
1: Yeah, never ever.
0: They paid him in burgers. So one game he scored eight.
2: Yeah, I hear the story. I remember the story. He scored eight goals.
0: So he got eight burgers.
3: He couldn't have it all to himself.
0: So he ended up giving the burgers out to his team.
2: We love non-league. Non-league's the best, that's why you love non-league.
0: Like stories like that, it's just classic, man. Like no money, but it's got enough for. Do a round for burgers, so yeah. Stuff like
1: that.
0: It's gold.
1: That's class.
0: Yeah.
1: Yo, bro. Well, in terms of the channel then, Roost TV, what was the inspiration to go like down that route? Because obviously at the time, you know, the YouTube kind of football scene was booming, innit?
0: Yeah.
1: 2016, 2018, that kind of time. What was the inspiration to go, not to go down like Premier League like coverage, but to go down to like non-league and grassroots and YouTube football? What was the inspiration behind that?
0: I suppose, to be honest, I kind of started before I discovered all that sort of scene, but I'll get onto that in a second. But it's more like the access and the untold stories, like I said, like that story, I've not heard it before, and like there's other stories like you won't hear on mainstream media, but you can now hear it on Roots TV now.
1: Yeah.
0: It's just kind of getting that access to players. You know, they appreciate it a lot more that their team or their clubs get more of a spotlight. So that was kind of like the thought process behind it. And then it kind of grew from there. Like I started thinking to myself, okay, what else is out here? So that's when I started going around to different teams outside of my local area. Mm. That's when I kind of discovered, my first team I discovered was a team called Takers. I don't know if you remember them.
1: I remember them. Like the dinosaur logo.
0: Yeah,
1: class.
0: Northwest base. Shout out to them. Yeah, obviously they folded, but after that, then it was Rising Ballers. Everyone knows about Rising Ballers and how far they've taken things. You know, some of the players that are now playing in the Prem, like
3: Ndiaye
0: and stuff like that. And then obviously, of course, SC Dons. So like, I was seeing these teams kind of creating their own sort of platforms off the back of it. And it's like, there's a little scene here now.
3: Yeah.
0: I always kind of relate it back to music. Like, it feels like, I kind of like my channel to like an SBTV, if you like, you know, in terms of like discovering ballers, discovering teams, and the rest of it now. And off the back of that now, these guys are now becoming household names.
3: Yeah.
0: Like, creating careers for themselves and the rest of it. Like we said off air, you don't even have to be the best baller to now create a lane for yourself now. Beta squad and Sidemen. That's it. I was confused.
1: You combined the two. But you only got to look at their derby.
0: Like I've been to their games like 3 years in a row, and they sell out Wembley every single time. Mm-hmm. Sometimes not even England can sell out Wembley, but they can. And let's face facts, guys. They're not the best of ballers, but people buy into them because they love them. Do you know what I mean? So it's now a scene for grassroots ballers to like create yourself a lane, an income, a career. Like,
3: and we have to tip our hat to you because you're part of that. To be fair, in terms of like exposing that niche of non-league and small-sided games and your coverage of it. It's not something that the big boys are really doing until they caught on with like Baller League and they had the whole situation with Sky Sports. Like people like you were doing all that kind of coverage and getting all that kind of content beforehand. Well, so we got to tip our hat to you on that front, man. Mm-hmm.
1: You saw it, bro. You saw it coming over the hill, bro.
0: Yeah. Sometimes you know the people that are at the forefront don't get the acknowledgement, but now it's starting to like it's getting to that stage where people start, oh yeah, Bruce was doing this back when like there was no Baller League or there was no, you know, Sky Sports covering these small sided games. Like people are catching on to this, so it's like I said, it's great for access. It's great. This is where you get the real personalities. Sometimes you know when you watch Premier League games and everyone's like the
1: media train, man.
0: Saying the same thing over and over. It's boring.
3: Can't show no personality or anything like that.
0: Whereas non-league or small side football or Sunday league, they just say it how it is.
1: It's
0: raw, authentic. It's there. That's what you buy into. That's what people love it so much.
1: Yeah, 100%, bro.
3: Have any of those big boys, talking about like the big companies like Sky and all those kind of things, have any of them like approached you or anything in terms of like doing any kind of work or doing any kind of collaboration or content like based on what you're doing?
0: Yeah, I mean, I get the odd occasional like getting to work with people. I suppose it's when I show my other side of my personality, if you like being a Newcastle fan, they kind of reach out to me more on that front. But I feel like they're now starting to cotton on to what the scene is creating. Like, I call it a scene, if you like.
3: Yeah.
0: Like, small side, like, SC Dons are clearing up in terms of five-a-side football. Like, people are cottoning on to that now. Like you said, Baller League, there's now, like, people really tuned into small-sided football now. Because it's quick and it's intense. It's a bit like basketball, if you like.
1: People like it.
0: It's not like a 90-minute non-league game where you might see one goal and one opportunity, where it's like small-sided football, people really buy into it now. And like I said, off the back of that, people are creating opportunities for themselves. They're creating a lane for themselves. So, yeah, I do suppose I do get, like, a few brands that are kind of reaching out now and wanting to work together and collaborate, which is great. Shout out to Goals, that's one of them. I work quite closely with them. I've got a couple of leagues now off the back of that. So it's really good now. I like the way things are heading now.
1: Yeah, bro. I think the goal is that must be like a like almost like a full circle moment, bro.
0: Yeah.
1: In a sense. Do you know what I mean?
0: Yeah. I think before COVID, I had I was going down to Goals Wembley.
1: Yeah.
0: I always call that like the Mecca.
1: Ballers are down there, by the way.
0: You will see an in-ball league now. But I was filming them back in the day when they didn't have that same platform, and I was just getting clips upon clips going viral because the amount of personalities down there, the amount of ballers down there, and then obviously that came to an end after COVID. And then, you know, I moved away, that's it as well. But then obviously, like you said, it comes full circle now that I'm working with them now.
1: Yeah, and now
0: I've got a league with them in collaboration, so it's mad.
1: Yeah, it's crazy. Yeah. I tell you what, that is the beautiful game, isn't it?
0: That's honestly what we love.
1: Rich, we're going to talk some more.
0: Yeah.
1: We've got some music to come up. We've got, this is West Side, Old to the New. So we've got Cassie coming up there. Somebody said, long way to go. It's Bobby and Charles here on the West Side FC show with Roots. We're going to be here till 1 p.m. Make sure you stay locked.

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2: West Side.

0: Welcome back to the Westside FC show. It's myself, Bobby, and Charles with our special guest, Roots, is in the building. My broskies, how are you doing? How's your afternoon going? Are you enjoying it?
1: Chilling, man.
0: Yeah?
1: We're chilling.
0: Man. Busy day planned for the rest of the lads, right?
1: Yes, indeed.
2: Yes.
0: Roots, let's get back into the conversation, sir. Since you are, like we said just before, like you've been kind of there since the inception of like the YouTube football scene, bro. Settle this debate for us in a sense, bro. Who are like the first guys to really take it up and run with it? Because there was like, I would say the debate goes between like Palmer's hashtag, and obviously I feel like the Dons came in just after that. Who would you say were like the first guys to really pick it up and take it and run with it, bro?
2: Yeah, I definitely would say Palmer's. I'd have to agree with you on that one.
0: Yeah.
2: I think a lot of the other two, in fact, do credit Smith, big up Smith, who really kind of got it going and then ran with it from there. But then, like you said, hashtag come kind of shortly after them, and then SC Dons took it to a next level. So I'd say if you have like
0: a timeline.
2: Or a Mount Rushmore.
0: I like that.
2: Those would be like the main three, and then the fourth one's always up for debate. Who goes in there? Would it be a Baitis? Would it be a Rising Ballers?
0: True.
2: You know, maybe five guys sort of thing.
0: Yeah.
2: Different perspective, of course. But yeah, those would I would say that's the timeline of events.
0: Yeah. Mount Rushmore.
2: Yeah.
0: I think you're wrong with that for sure. Yeah.
1: 100%. I think How many players, because it's a lot of players that can get lost in like sort of the non-league or small-sided game kind of environment in terms of like making it pro or potentially not. How many players have you seen that could have made it pro but just never quite clicked for them, or it never quite happened for them?
2: Whoa. Could be for hours, Vince. I mean, there's plenty of good players. I think a lot of it is down to marketing. And when I say marketing, it's like the social media aspect of it. People don't really take that still, even to this day, for granted. But they really should take advantage of it, because you can really build your whole career off, you know, social media. You know, if you go to a game now, there's VOs up, there's cameramen, or camera people, should I say, for your socials. And again, that's taking stuff really seriously, because that can then set you apart from everyone else. And basically, I'd say like social media is your online TV. Mm-hmm. So use it to your advantage. You know, if you get your clips in, cool, put yourself out there. But also, what else are you doing to get yourself out there? Are you going to showcase games? Are you putting yourself on podcast interviews, that sort of thing? Because managers want to know what they're buying into, like as a person and a player.
0: Mm-hmm.
2: Again, if you sat down with the likes of myself or another football podcast, what are they getting for their money? Like, why are they investing in you? So that's what I would say for anyone who's kind of using this kind of social media wave, if you like, because it's not going anywhere anytime soon.
0: Yeah, big facts. Yeah,
2: definitely not going anywhere anytime soon, but use it to your advantage. Like, use the fact that there's multiple YouTube teams out there now that are doing their thing. Use the fact that, you know, there's things like VO, so you can put a VO up for your footy addict session and then create your clips off the back of that, and then start shopping it out to different teams, and before you know it, you'll be playing for one of these big teams that we're just talking about now.
0: Yeah, it's facts.
1: Words are wise.
0: Shop window, innit?
2: Yeah, it's a shop window. You know how, you know, prem ballers have their shop window?
0: Yeah.
2: Like, the amateur players now have their shop window now. It's not beyond that. Like, you can actually create a career off the back of it. Like, so.
0: That's very true, bro. And talking of, like, shop windows, now there's multiple shop windows. There's not just non-league and stuff. There's obviously baller league and stuff, which is a whole new game changer, which we'll get into.
2: Yeah.
0: But if you had to pick one, bro, 11-a-side, 5-a-side, 7-a-side to watch, if there was like a big fives tournament or like a big non-league game, what are you going to lean towards, bro? 11s or the small-sided game?
2: Ooh.
0: They both offer so much.
2: They do. I think non-league offers that rawness of like, you might get
0: football at proper football.
2: And you know what? It's not always on the pitch. Sometimes it's off the pitch.
0: Like, it's true. Atmosphere in the ground.
2: Yeah, the fans say the weirdest and funniest things.
1: Antics.
2: Yeah. You know, even fans, like one that springs to mind down the road from here, Wilson Raider.
1: How do you know
2: Wilson Raider? Because he had
0: what
2: a kid.
0: Classic
1: figure.
2: That's what I'm saying. You always meet those sort of fans that have been going to that ground for years. All it takes is that one little clip of them, and then they've gone viral.
0: And then
2: that's it, they're gone. So that aspect of it, it's funny. But also then the small-sided, like I said, if you want, even off the pitch as well, but mainly on the pitch, if you want pure entertainment, I would have to say 5-a-side.
1: And quick action as well.
2: Quick action. It's very rarely I'll go to a five-side game and it's 1-0. Like you're always going to see
0: that's unheard of almost.
2: Yeah, that's what I'm saying. And you're always going to get these sort of characteristics of great people. You're always going to get that one techie player who's going to have the skills for days.
0: Yeah.
2: Then you've got that one cruncher who's just going to clean you out.
0: Every team has one.
2: And then you've just kind of got those ones that fill in between, but even still they'll either have experience on their side or they'll just be that gobby one. Like there's always that those sort of characters in a small-sided arena or a pitch, should I say. So I think I'd have to go purely for entertainment. I'd have to go for five-a-side
0: over
2: non-league. Sometimes you might go to non-league game and you guys know what it's like. It's up in the air. Head tennis, and then you're like, what am I paying for? Like, whereas five-a-side, you know you're going to get some action. You know you're going to get some good entertainment.
1: Would you ever start your own team? Like a Roots TV, like a Roots TV squad. Could you see yourself running that team, or would you sort of delegate that to somebody? Or like,
0: about Black Book, by the way.
1: Do you understand?
0: Yeah, bro. Yeah.
2: Hard time to be asked that question. You know what? I would, but you know what? I tried it earlier this year, and the headache. It was just based around a tournament, lads.
1: Yeah.
2: A tournament. Shout out to BT's. They ran the tournament, and the amount of headache that I had just trying to put that team together.
0: Players and stuff. Yeah.
2: Players turn up late or not turning up at all. You know, having to put together a squad. Oh, why am I not playing in this game? Okay.
1: Politics.
2: You know
1: what I mean? Like,
2: politics,
0: yeah,
2: bro.
0: Got my headaches. Yeah,
2: and I'm like, bro, and I was filming as well.
0: Yeah.
2: So I'm like, what I got to do with... It's hard enough filming, but then I've got to do the football coaching management side of it as well.
1: Mm-hmm. Nah,
2: it's long. I would have to, like you said, delegate it to someone.
1: I'd have to
2: find the right character who could just delegate that side of things and let me do what I'm good at.
1: Mm-hmm.
2: You know what I mean? So that would be my point of view. But I would love to at one stage. Probably, you know what? I'd probably do a youth team, if anything, because I like the whole youth team element of it, because you get to see that person develop as a person.
1: Yeah, mm-hmm.
2: Whereas, you know, us as adults, we kind of have our...
0: Stuck in our ways.
2: That's it, man. We don't want to pass the ball when it's on. We don't want to... So we turn it when we want, whereas youth teams, they're on it. They're on it, because it's either the fact that they can become themselves or they're still learning themselves as individuals.
0: Yeah.
2: That's what I like about... You know, dealing with youth compared to opening.
0: Yeah, 100%, bro. And talking of like leagues and five-a-side teams, bro, Best and West.
2: Yes.
0: I feel like the name speaks for itself.
2: Come on.
0: I know it's got like a lot of interest, especially in this part of London. I also feel like West is, there's like I said, there's ballers everywhere, bro.
2: Yeah.
0: How is that league going, man? Tell us about it, bro.
2: It's going good, man.
0: It's going well.
2: Yeah, it's week 8 now. So again, just under 2 months it's been going for, but it's going well. Like, it's just come out of nowhere in the sense of like, I just wanted to put together a small league, started off with 6 teams, and then just boom, now we've got 12 teams already. Mm. We've got a waiting list for more teams to want to join as well, because over this side of the water, we've not had many leagues to look forward to. Now, I know you're speaking off air about Ivy League, shout out to them, and they're in the Middlesex Prem on a Sunday, but really and truly, it's not been that iconic league that's been like, that draws attention. I remember like, probably 2020 era where you had SC Dons in the league, their league was popping off.
0: Their five team was crazy, bro.
2: That's what I'm saying. BT's had a league, their league was popping off. But over this side of the water, it's not really been the same since Rising Ballers left Sunday League now. So like, to now have a league that teams over this side of the water can look forward to now. And again, it's live on TikTok. It's on the, you know, the highlights are on YouTube. Like, it's got the full package. It's getting like the full Sky Sports treatment at amateur level. So I like it, man. Obviously, I'm going to be biased, but at the same time, I think to myself, where else can you find a league that you can go to free of charge, watch it on TikTok, and then see the highlights on Sky Sports as well? Like this gets the full premium package.
0: I hear it, bro. And I feel like it's like talking about showcasing ballers and giving like players a platform to go and do that. That's a big one, isn't it?
2: That's what I'm saying. And it's got the best ballers in there. I'm not just saying it. You've got Don Perez, you've seen him from SC Dons, you've seen him from Poly, he plays in there. You've got Adrian Tajik, like his feet are crazy. Like there's so many ballers in there that you'd recognise on a bigger scale that play there on a regular basis.
0: I feel like there's a lot of players that come out of West, man.
2: Yeah.
0: There's a lot of technicians, I'd say, come out of West.
2: Yeah,
0: a lot of
2: techie
0: players. Those are the players that I've kind of, whenever you go to like these footy addict sessions or these five sessions, always like there's always one guy that's just a wizard. it's crazy, man.
2: I just don't think we get our rewards, you know what I mean? Or we don't get our flowers.
0: Yeah.
2: You know what I mean?
0: Yeah.
2: Like, because there's always this debate of like, oh, all the best ballers come from South London. All right, cool. And you know, it might be true to a certain extent, but there's ballers that come from West London too.
1: Yeah.
2: Right? Like,
1: definitely.
2: You see him in the Prem, you see him in the Champ, and obviously you see him at amateur level as well. So ballers do exist in West London now.
1: I feel like, because South just got the biggest catchment area, man.
0: Yeah.
2: Yeah, but South claim everyone.
0: Yeah.
2: You know what I mean?
0: If you went to South for the afternoon,
2: If you went to South for the afternoon, it's sort of South London. Do you know what I mean? So that's it. They claim everyone, whereas sometimes they might be West.
1: Yeah,
2: you know what I mean?
1: Yeah,
2: they might be gone to South for an afternoon. Yeah, or, yeah, do you know what I mean?
0: Like, yeah, yeah, yeah. That's auntie that lived in South.
2: Exactly. Yeah, yeah, yeah, yeah, I'm from Peckham. No, you're not, man. You're from Hammersmith. Stop lying. Stop lying.
1: You're gonna say Hammersmith.
2: Yeah.
0: That's hilarious. All right, well, Roosh, we're going to be here till 1 p.m. We've got some more music coming up next. We've got Nems on the way. It's Bobby Charles and our special guest Roots on the radio until 1 p.m. So make sure you stick with Westside.
3: Don't know who's been gassing them up. You know you look pretty.

0: We're back inside on the Westside FC show. It's myself, Bobby Charles, and Roots is in the building. Roots, we're going to play a quick game with you, bro. We just played one off air, which was
1: warming up. We're warming up.
2: Howl off air, man. I'm going to lie. Jesus.
0: But this one should be easy, bro. This is your preference, isn't it? Okay. This one. So this is like a quick fire thing. This or that, or whatever you prefer, bro.
2: Yeah.
0: So first one, 5-a-side, 7-a-side, 9-a-side, or 11-a-side?
2: 5-a-side.
0: 5-a-side.
2: Yes.
0: Sundays or Saturdays?
2: Saturdays.
0: Any reason why?
2: Sundays back in the day used to be lit, but yeah. Sundays is kind of dying off a little bit. So yeah, Saturdays now.
1: Saturdays.
0: 3G or grass pitch? Charles, you can play along as well if you want.
2: Ooh, I would have to say grass.
1: For my knees, grass.
2: It's a bit mix and match. It's like, what are you going to get this week?
0: Yeah,
2: you know
0: what
2: I mean? 3G, especially you can't do knee slides on 3G.
0: Yeah, like, yeah, very true.
2: Knee slides on 3G, you are a mental guy.
0: Micro shinies, yes or no?
2: No. They are like Pringles. What are you doing?
1: They're childish.
2: What are they protecting? They're not protecting nothing.
0: Soft ground or firm ground boots?
2: Soft.
1: Yeah, soft.
0: Extra grip. Grip socks, trend or legit?
1: I think they're lid, you know?
0: Yeah.
2: I wear them everywhere. I don't care. People get onto me. Oh, what are you wearing grip socks? Bro, they're comfy.
0: Yeah.
2: I don't care. And I get so many of them as well. So I'm like, yeah, I rock them anyway.
1: They're lid, man. You ever had them long socks and you wear them in the boots and like they're sliding around and moving around and like you put the grip socks on?
0: Yeah.
1: They stay where you are.
0: Best non-league ground?
2: Ooh.
1: Mangat Stadium, Boreham Wood.
2: Boreham Wood.
1: My local, innit?
2: That's right.
1: Shout out, Mum. Mum's local.
2: Hey, I've got to say local. I think Uxbridge is up there, you know.
0: Uxbridge is decent.
2: Yeah. They've really upgraded their grounds.
0: You know what we liked? We went once, Hayes and Yedden.
2: Yes.
1: Yeah, decent.
0: Yeah, the stand is really nice there.
2: Yeah.
0: It's obviously like one big stand, but yeah. Worst non-league ground.
2: Ooh.
0: There's got to be a few darts. That's not about, we love it though, isn't it? Yeah, that's part of the game.
2: There's a few over those in like in east and south, like
0: running tracks and that.
2: In fact, there's one over this side. The Linford Christie Stadium will count as a non-league ground.
0: Oh, yeah, we'll stick it in there.
1: I know that one.
2: Next to prison. Yeah. Say no more.
1: I know that one.
0: Say no more.
2: Yeah.
0: All right, this one's a bit more of what you might have to dig in the archive for this one. But best player you've seen not go pro?
2: Not go pro.
1: Sean went pro. Anton didn't go pro. He's kickball with a boy called Anton Morgan. He used to play for Arsenal Academy back in the day.
0: Yeah.
1: Good player.
0: Yeah.
1: Very good player. Striker. Didn't go pro. His big brother Morgan played for Boreham Wood and some like Wimbledon or something like that. Or Wickham, one of them ones. Okay. One of the W's. Wimbledon or Wickham or something, but yeah. Anton, his little brother.
2: I was going to say, let me give you two, but one of them's gone pro, but I noticed him after he's come out of the pro game.
0: Yeah.
2: Fiorella from '80s.
0: Okay.
2: He went
0: pro.
2: Yeah, he's pro out in like, I think, Sweden or something.
0: He's a good player, though.
2: Yeah. But when seeing him like on a Sunday's pitch, that's where I discovered him. Like, what a baller. Like, entertaining.
0: Talking about shop windows, bro.
2: Yeah, for sure. One that hasn't gone pro, probably Adrian Tajik from SC Dons.
0: Yeah.
2: Seen him in Ball League as well. Played for Vision.
0: Maybe
1: our boy, Eamon. He was at Sittingbourne.
0: Yeah.
1: He's just left there. I don't know where he's at now, but he was at Sittingbourne. First round FA Cup like last year or a year ago. Eamon, very good player. We met him at uni.
0: Yeah.
1: Very, very good player. Midfielder.
0: Great player. This one's going to be an interesting one, yeah? So, favourite fives team?
2: Ooh, favourite fives team. What, right now or all time or what?
0: Let's go all time. All time.
1: For me, Dons.
2: Yeah, it's hard. You know what?
0: When they had, what's the guy? Oz.
2: Yeah. The thing is as well, they've had like two or three phases.
1: Generations.
2: So that Oz era, great era.
1: Yes.
2: But now this era now is cleaning up everything, like tournaments, even leagues and all the rest of it. Now they're wrapping up everything. So I would have to say, Dons. I know loads of teams are going to get on to be like, oh, you're a fan, all the rest of it. But the proof is in the pudding.
0: Yeah.
2: Like, when you're winning tournaments and winning big cash prizes.
0: I respect where it's due, man.
2: Exactly. You have to call it how I see it. So
1: I like what B2R are doing as well recently. Shout out to them.
2: Yeah.
0: So actually answers the next question, I guess. I was going to say best fives team. Because there's a difference between your favourite and who are the best.
2: Yeah. I'd have to say them as well. Because they've got a mixture of everything. Like, there's teams out there in fives that kind of get a bad reputation in terms of being boring.
0: Yeah.
2: Like, you might see a 1-0, because they do this whole back to keeper.
0: Back keeper, yeah.
2: Whereas they like to fully express themselves, and you know, you've got flair players, and they'll go viral a bunch of times for you know,
0: for the right reasons.
2: Yeah, just being techie players. So I'd say Dons are the best to watch.
0: Yeah, big up the Dons. What's the best experience you've had? What, like, the best experience the YouTube journey has given you thus far, man?
2: I suppose doing it full time.
0: Yeah.
2: Yeah, mate, taking that leap of faith and being able to do it full time, and now even this year alone, it's just given me so many different opportunities to work with, like Goals, O'Neill's, Howie's, Vibes, all these different brands and just all these different opportunities. YouTube off the back of it.
0: Yeah.
2: Done some stuff with these guys. So yeah, I'd say that's probably the best thing. Like being not having that, you know, that Monday morning feeling that you guys have, you might have.
0: Yeah.
2: When you're doing a job that you don't like. I don't have that no more. Mm. So I just wake up like, yes, what am I gonna create today?
0: What I do, class. What a feeling, bro.
2: Yeah.
0: Pint in the ground, pint before the ground.
2: Oh, now we're talking. The MP in it, Andy Burden's come out and said he's trying to change the law about, you know, changing that law about drinking in the stands, stuff like that. Now, I can see both sides of the argument. Like, it'd be nice to drink in the grounds, not doing it in the concourse or having to do it in a segregated area, because I've missed many a goal by doing that.
0: Yeah, facts.
2: But then you get them box part idiots.
1: Don't just dash the pint.
0: Yeah.
1: I hate it.
2: £20 down the drain or whatever like that.
1: Literally.
2: You know what I mean? Why would you do that? So, for me...
1: And if you're not dashing it on me, you're gonna dash at a player while he's taking a corner or something like that.
2: Exactly.
0: I don't know if that's a good idea. Actually, no, now we're talking about that. I'm not sure that's a great idea.
2: You just brought your best clubber to the game, and then some idiots just spilled like all of his
0: cider,
2: Copperberg all over you.
0: Yeah.
2: Yeah.
0: Long day, yeah. Okay, so I mean, pint before the game.
2: Yeah,
0: pint before the game. VO cam or your own camera guy? This one's controversial, so low-key.
2: No, I'm thinking, do I get any deals with VO?
0: But my team has a VO cam. When they're perfect, they're perfect, man.
2: Yeah.
0: But when it's like the weather conditions are a bit difficult, it makes it a bit tricky.
2: Yeah. I've had my certain issues. We've all had their issues with VO. You know, like, sometimes it might track the ball player on the pitch rather than the ball.
0: Yeah, that's funny though.
2: Yeah, I think...
1: Or I've been there after games and I've gone to the gaffer, oh, can we get the VO? Because my man over there, or I've scored a quality goal or something like that. Oh, the VO, it wasn't set up properly, or like it fell like halfway through the game or something like that. So, yeah.
2: I think nothing's going to be... It's a good alternative, don't get me wrong, but nothing's going to be someone being there handheld and picking up the raw, authentic footage. Yeah, like sometimes... And the person that you can get behind it, like that's... I've built a flipping career off the back of it. So, I think, I would definitely favour someone
0: being there. I hear it, man. Mm-hmm. And we're actually coming towards the end of the show. We've just been chatting away. But so I think we'll end it on this, bro. One last question. One piece of advice for someone starting a football content journey. And on the back of that, like, what have you got coming up in the future, bro?
2: A piece of advice would be consistency. Consistency. That is key. Like, there'll be times where you might get 10 views, 100 views, whatever like that. Just keep going, because you don't know who's going to be watching.
0: Yeah.
2: No, it might be someone from said brand that believes in what you're doing and they can see the potential in it. So just keep going, just plow through it, because everyone wants to be the next Dons. Everyone wants to be the next hashtag, but again, they didn't get there overnight. Like, they put in the graft to get to where they are now. So consistency is the key.
0: Yeah.
2: And then for me, coming up now, just keep growing the brand out loud.

0: again develop, because I want to get into a stage where like I have my own office and, you know, people are, we're creating our own tournaments and stuff like that, which is slowly getting there. You know, like I said, I've got the leagues and all the rest of it now, but I want a big team. Like I said, I kind of want to emulate someone like Jamal Edwards, for the rest of the what he's done for SBTV, but for Roots TV, in the sense of like having a big platform, having people that are like-minded on board, and then just really growing the empire, man, and just like taking grassroots to the next level, man.
1: Perfect, man. Well, that's Bobby and Charles on the Westside FC
2: Sounds
1: show.
2: Good to me.
1: We're going to be here same place, same time next week. Roots, thank you so much for joining us, man.
0: It's been a pleasure,
1: man. Hope we have you back, bro. We'll see you same place, same time next week.

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I'ma have a meeting, sucking toes. 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
1: She started looking at me like that. 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

0: It's the Jam Sessions. Ladies and gentlemen, good afternoon. It's me, Rudy, in the building for Jam Sessions. I think we're going to take a quick break in a couple of seconds and then we'll figure out what happens next, because it's a bit of a mad one this afternoon. It's all good. Top of the hour, I have a bunch of new tunes. In fact, we're going to be recapping the past 4 weeks of brand new tunes and throwing in some for next week, for next month. That's what we do around here. Big shout out to the Breakfast Crew this morning to have me up in Stairchairs. And I hope you guys have had a great weekend as well. But for now, what we need to do is we need to send some messages to people.
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Rihanna at the moment, Odile, and Georgia Smith, that's coming home this afternoon. Rudy's in the building. Of course I am. Not outside, am I? Westside. Now, this tune is doing absolute damage everywhere you play it. And for Stell, I see.

track called Gentle Woman. Odile makes his second appearance in the top 10 this week. Nights in the Sun, Nits. Hold on one second. Flygirl, have you got Nits? All right. Okay, just have to leave that one there. You've just heard Flo. The other tune they have in the top 10 is Cry Ugly, about crying and making that face when you cry. You know that face I'm talking about. Yes, so Georgia Smith and Wizkid, Alive.

0: are always on your side. K1, Risk It All, big tune right now. That's in there at number three. Flo is back in again. Leak It at number two. And at number one is K1 and Good Girl. Doesn't seem to be a terrible amount of movement in the charts over the past couple of weeks since it was launched, since its inception, but we'll see how things go as time moves on. What do you think about UK R&B? Should there be more, American R&B? You can let me know this afternoon, 07349 051703. That's 07349 051703. For now, we're going to go play some more tunes for you because we love you, okay? This is what love sounds like.
1: It's the Jam Sessions.

0: Jam Sessions.
1: All right, so that was the illustrious Westin, who have now officially kind of like split up. Now, Fly Girl P is in the build, yeah, because Louis Ray, the rapper, is going his own way. He's found the Lord Jesus Christ, and he's off on that journey while the rest of them are doing that. Louis said in his statement, I think I mentioned this a couple of weeks ago, that he could not, in good faith, stand there and rap his old lyrics about a life that he no longer wants to live. He found very hypocritical, so he's not doing that anymore, and he does not see himself performing with Westin going forward. Speaking of groups splitting up, I don't know if you've heard of this Fly Girl, but you probably have, because you know you're one of these people that keeps an ear to the ground, right? Mystique, after having a successful one night concert, I think it was in Wembley.
2: Yes,
1: I didn't go.
2: It was O2 Arena.
1: O2 Arena, sorry, my bad. And yeah, they had a successful showing that night. Full. Not too long after that, it's announced that Sabrina Washington is leaving the group. But the other two are not entirely sure. Later on, of course, Sabrina appears on TV and says, well, I didn't say I was leaving the group. I just said I'm going to do my own shows. But no one knows what the truth is anymore, and it's driving me mad. Your take.
2: It's... for me, it's like, well, okay... The response of them getting back together again was massive because they were a good group. You know, there's no doubt about that. I didn't believe that she'd left because that doesn't make any sense. Why would you reform the group, get a good response, and then want to cut your nose off to spite your face? I don't understand that. And it so happens that my friend's daughter is in that group.
1: What?
2: Yeah. So, I know. What can I say?
1: We'll talk about this in a second. I want to find out who it is. All right, this is Jam Sessions on Westside.
3: Call it how it is. Hendrix. I promise I swear. I'm there, Betty.

0: real family. Well gone, William.
1: She started looking at me like that. It's like, I don't even know. I just met you. Like, who the telling me how to behave in my life? It's like, take a look at yourself, just for once. Do you see yourself? Look in the mirror.

This week, we are recapping the whole of September and bringing you the best of the best, which is what we do every week. But now I'm choosing the best ones from the best shows from the past 4 weeks, which include, you get what I'm saying anyway. That is that. And we might have a special guest, I've been told. Well, we'll be talking about movies as well. Why not? It's what we do on a Sunday. We like to have fun. So no matter what you're doing, make sure you keep it locked. Don't go anywhere. Right. Last week, I asked my daughter if she's forgiven Chris Brown for his previous misgivings. And since then, after my daughter said no, she'll never forgive him, I've asked a bunch of people just to figure out what it takes for someone to redeem themselves in the eyes of the public. The answer is everything and then some more. Some people are going to be happy, they don't care what he's done. They think he's a different person now.

0: So I said another question. If there was someone that you didn't like and you thought they had a past transgression, but they were doubling up with someone that you really did like you're a massive fan of, would you go? So let's just say, if you liked Usher but hated Chris Brown and they were both on tour together, and they came to your town, would you go and book a ticket to go see them? And people said... I'll tell you in a little bit.
1: You gotta shake that. Take a tambourine, go and get yourself a whistle. Okay. Take a tambourine, go and get yourself a whistle. Okay. Take a tambourine, go and get yourself a whistle. Easy E. Take a tambourine, go and get yourself a whistle. Easy E. Take a tambourine, go and get yourself a whistle. I go by the name of Swiss Beast Monster. We gonna get this party started.

0: Sound of Nems, becoming an international superstar. Got some more of him coming out later in the show. We're going to take a quick break, and when we come back, it's time to get busy.
1: D-Dollars ain't gonna throw themselves.
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you were supposed to say the thing. Why didn't you say the thing? Here's the thing. No, it's not coming. It's going to be said. Okay. Do you know what? Technology hates me and I love it. Georgia Smith had a new LP out. It's called What Are The Odds? Here's one of the tracks from that. The Way It Was. Georgia Smith on Westside.

0: say Birmingham's very own Georgia Smith. Do you like Georgia Smith for Fly Guppy?
1: I do like her. She's a lovely lady. I like her music.
0: She's from London now, you see.
1: But she ain't though, is she? Is she originally from London?
0: No, she's from Birmingham, but she lives in London.
1: Well, that doesn't make her a Londoner.
0: I'm not stalking her, I promise.
1: That doesn't make her a Londoner.
0: Why not?
1: Because she wasn't born in London.
0: Oh, you sound like one of them people.
1: I'm not one of those people.
0: He's a... Dory, I'll get your balaclava. Here's Josh Levy, brand spanking new, with Fishing Flow, his crash out.

0: Flight Girl P, do you use the phrase "it's giving"?
1: Every now and then.
0: Why?
1: Because I like the phrase.
0: What is actually giving something to you? What is it?
1: You can say you're giving anything. You're giving face.
0: What am I giving today?
1: Space. You're giving haterade. That's what you're giving
0: I'm
1: today.
0: I'm giving what?

0: And it's got to be in one certain hand as well. You can't be whenever you want. Oh,
1: you're being so technical. These people don't care though, do they?
0: I know. Anyway, let me make myself a little bit more happier. Someone who's had a phenomenal year this year and back in the last year is Mac 10. With the whole UK tribal funky house type mashup thing, him and Terminal 4, they've been just rinsing the game. Here is some people you played last week. Busy's Party, the Mac 10 remix.
2: This one's going out to all you pretty girls. Wave your hands up.
0: I might play some more
2: I wanna rock with you.
0: Tribal, just because.
3: This one's going out.
0: Sunday afternoon, Fly Girl P, Rudy, and a special guest very soon.
3: Air

0: Right, ladies and gentlemen, this is Jam Sessions on a lovely, beautiful Sunday afternoon. The sun is shining somewhere else. I always say this and still nobody gets to catch on to it, really.
1: No, in saying that, it did peek its little head out this morning early.
0: What are we talking about here?
1: The sun.
0: Because I was going to say, it's a Sunday show.
1: Yeah, it was shining very early this morning. Mm-hmm. Probably before you guys even got up. I saw it because I got up.
0: Really?
1: Yeah.
0: What time did you get up?
1: I was up before 9 o'clock this morning.
0: Before 9 o'clock?
1: Yeah.
0: Oh.
1: Don't ask me why. It's insomnia.
0: Right. It's time we introduce our guest of the week, star of radio and now TV, especially morning TV, Callum's in the building! Hello, Callum, how you doing, bruv?
2: The idea of waking up like anywhere near 9 o'clock, I'm so envious. I've been up at like 5, 6 for the countdown. I don't even set an alarm. I just wake up early. I was up at 5 this morning. The show, obviously we do the weekend breakfast show. I don't need to be until 8. Why was I up at 5? I don't know.
1: Well, 9 o'clock for me was good because normally I get up about 2 or 3 and then I can't get back to
0: sleep.
1: That's
0: because
1: again.
0: You have to go and pee.
1: And insomnia. I don't know what it is.
0: It's you don't have to get up and pee, do you, Callum?
2: I don't know, actually. I think, but do you know what? I don't know if it was just a one-off, but you know when you have those dreams, and I was in like a conference or something looking for the toilet, like, I need to pee. And then I woke up and I was like, I need to pee.
0: Oh, yes, there you go.
1: That's your brain telling you, get up, I want to wet the bed.
0: Yeah. in its roundabout way. Yeah. Now, what I wanted to do, Callum, is that you're a movie buff, as is Goss, your co-host on the Get Up Show on the weekend. You guys love to talk about movies. You guys have games based around movies. I know I've been a part of those games every now and then when I've been up early enough to get here. But what films are you looking forward to the most in the remaining part of this year? I know what mine is. What are you looking forward to the
2: most?
0: I mean,
2: the number one has got to be Doomsday. Got to be Doomsday.
0: Mm-hmm.
2: Just because I feel like Marvel's had a really shaky period. A really shaky period since Endgame, and I'm hoping in one film they can stitch all these threads together and redeem a whole era of movies.
0: Yeah, they have been on dodgy ground for the past couple of years.
2: There's been a few good ones, but they've been overlooked because their reputation has fallen.
0: Can we just have a quick look at what Marvel's done on TV and the movies, and then what's been good and what's been bad over the past couple of years? Let's set it from the Marvels.
2: So the fact that you even said TV is one of the reasons it's been bad. Because if you look at all of the other sagas previous, right, it was movies only. And they were big chapters that put a lot of time, energy and money into. And you only got one or two a year. And so you had suspense, you had a big chapter, and then you got your payoff.
0: So you're saying that it's quality over quantity?
2: Yes. Whereas what they did is then, since COVID, they flooded us with shows and shows and shows and shows and shows. It's become too much. So people couldn't keep up. Even people that were interested in Marvel have been like, wait, I've missed some stuff here.
0: I never
2: the
0: missed
2: quality
0: anything.
2: Has not been great, and they've oversaturated it to the point where there was not this like chapter build up to an epic ending. It's just been noise, continuous noise until a mediocre.
0: Have you seen Miss Marvel?
1: No.
0: Have you seen the Marvels?
1: Yes, I think I did.
0: You think you did?
1: Yeah, I can't
0: tells
1: remember.
0: Me how good that you thought it was.
2: Exactly, that's the problem.
1: Yeah,
0: have you seen
1: playing.
0: Both of them?
2: Yeah,
0: Callum?
2: yeah.
0: You had to grade each one of them out of 10.
2: It's unfortunate because, do you know what? I actually interviewed the director of the Marvels.
0: Mm-hmm.
2: And she's a powerhouse. Like, she's young. She's this young black woman who is like competing in an industry full of, you know, old white men who are directors.
0: Mm-hmm.
2: She's super, super like great at what she does. But I think they gave her the project because they knew it was a dud. Like,
0: seeing she could do anything with it at all.
2: Yeah, it was low risk. They were like, yeah, do what you want. Like, do you know what I mean?
0: It's not a waste of money.
2: I was quite disappointed with that one.
0: So I think the super decline had happened from the Marvels.
2: Maybe before that. The Eternals was bad.
0: Oh, yeah, that was terrible, wasn't it?
2: I like Shang-Chi.
0: Shang-Chi was all right. It was a fun movie about a guy that fights.
2: It was like
0: CGI
2: half martial
0: dragons.
2: Arts movie, half Marvel. I kind of liked it.
0: It was a bit mad. Yeah. It was a bit mad.
1: I haven't seen that film.
2: The Spider-Man movies have always hit, you know, the...
0: Did you like the most recent one, Brand New Day?
2: Yeah, I like that too.
0: Is that like top rated in your opinion?
2: It's up there with the standard it should be.
0: Is it where it should be?
2: It's
0: and
2: above
0: the answer is yes.
2: Threshold, yeah.
0: So the one the Spider-Man before that, which was
2: No Way Home.
0: No, yeah,
2: the one with
0: all the Spider-Man.
2: Yeah, yeah,
0: that's
2: yeah.
0: the one I call it. Spider-Man : all the Spider-Man.
1: Yeah, I was I wasn't quite sure about that movie.
0: Why?
1: Because A, there was a lot of Spider-Men, and I don't like spiders. Secondly, Aunt May.
0: Do you like men?
1: Yeah.
0: That's half the battle won then.
1: But Aunt May died in it, and it's like. Was that the original Aunt May?
0: Yes.
1: That died. Or yes. Was it one of the old multi-universe Aunt May?
2: Oh. No, it was Holland's May.
0: It's Tom Holland. It's his auntie.
1: So he is the... Which universe is the right Spider-Man? Because we've seen them all.
0: They are all correct in their own right.
2: But then Loki's like, there's a main timeline and all of this.
1: Yeah, which one's
2: stuff.
1: The main? Who?
0: Are we in the main timeline?
2: Technically, Tom Holland is.
1: Is it?
2: Tom Holland is the main one.
1: Because he's changed his face more than Tom Baker has in Doctor Who. So I'm getting confused. Who's who? And what's what?
0: Okie dokie.
1: And when?
0: Okay, so notwithstanding Marvel, yeah. I was looking forward to, and forgive me, Callum, Street Fighter.
2: Yeah, I rewatched Mortal Kombat.
0: Did you hear
2: the other
0: that
2: day.
0: Shark and take your breath?
2: Well. Yeah, I rewatched Mortal Kombat.
1: I liked
2: I thought,
1: it second time around.
0: The most recent one.
2: Yeah, the first
1: the
2: one.
1: The first one.
2: Mortal Kombat 2, is that out yet?
0: Yes, it's been and gone.
2: Oh, see, that just says it all, really. Mortal Kombat 2, I just completely blanked. I knew it was coming out this year and then I missed it because Street Fighter and both, they're both coming out the same year and whatever. Street Fighter, I'm not sure about. I'm really not sure about. There's part of me that's like, this could be epic. And there's the other part of me that's like, this could be...
0: Tragic.
2: Yeah.
0: I'm hoping, were you a fan of the game Street Fighter?
2: Yeah. Ryu and Ken and all of that.
0: I'm hoping that they do it justice and don't put Jean-Claude Van Damme in it just for rating's sake.
2: Yeah.
1: Hey, leave him alone. No man can stretch across a pair
0: him.
1: Of chairs like he can.
0: What? What are you talking about, mate?
1: He used to stretch his legs out.
2: He did
1: over
2: that Volvo advert with the two lorries as well, didn't he?
1: Yeah.
0: Oh, dear.
1: No man can do that.
0: Oh, yeah, thank goodness. Is there anything else? I mean, have you seen The Odyssey? You saw The Odyssey.
2: I saw
0: one.
2: The Odyssey.
0: Yeah.
2: Nah, it was good. It wasn't Christopher Nolan's best. There's a lot of hype around it. I wouldn't mind watching it again just to get a second opinion on it. But I feel like now that I've digested it, I need to chew on it again. I'm looking forward to June. June 3,
0: yeah.
2: Yeah.
0: Oh, God, is it third one of the new series?
2: Yeah.
0: Oh.
2: To be fair, the first two have been pretty flawless, in my opinion.
1: Yeah, I like Dune.
0: So I haven't seen the Dunes.
2: I think Dune will do well. And it's, you know, the cast is stacked, so it should be a good one. Other than that, I don't know if there's much more that I'm excited about.
0: Is it the thing that you're not so much, you just know it's there, it's going to...
2: Street Fighter. I'm surprised with that one, but yeah, Street Fighter. Yeah.
0: All right, what we're going to do is we're going to take a short break. When we come back, more fun and games from the gang. Stick around, it's Jam Sessions on Sunday right here on Westside. Let's go! Why is this here?
3: 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Westside.
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5: 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Yo, yo, yo, yo, yo, yo, yo, yo.

That's Jay Sean, West London's very own. I heard he's back on the manor. If you're about, Jay, you should pop in and have a cup of tea and that, you know? Yes. Played this one last week. This is 97 by 7 Streeter. Still technically new. Stick around, more brand new music this afternoon. Jam Sessions on Westside.

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1: All right. Okay, get that.
2: Yeah, I got a contract for you.
0: It's Digger and Massacre. MoneyGram. It's back to the UK.
3: I sent the cash. MoneyGram, sort the rental out, I sent the picture. So when he lands, you know his whereabouts. You know the villa with the green veranda next to Devon House. I know the pre, that's where they're staying. Send the as well.
4: Him have a on them belly, but him still a clown. Pam pam, I ain't a head when my thing a sound. Phone fling a ground, girl a scream out. We no fling a stone, a body in a ground.
3: It's Sunday, so them goodly there make a play. 15 in the
4: runway, boy a fi hide with a stepper. Stick up with them, can nobody do it better. From a get a call, location a stretcher. A edge, we send boy and a letter. We turn it on, in a face, no pressure. 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

0: make it on him and chip you for it out. 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I no joke, run up in a smaddy house.
1: Pro Mac, toe tag bag. If I can't find a car to go to, I hold a cab, and if my group jams, I got my shop, hold us.
0: Fully load. We no chore job.
2: Oh God.

0: What time do you get up in the morning to do the breakfast show?
1: Well, Goss is in the studio from 7. I am a little bit more flexible, shall we say. So after 8.
0: Is it true that you guys all go out for a massive fry up after work?
1: Yes. We did it today.
0: That's the only thing I'm a bit ever jealous of.
1: So we go for a little debrief walk to earn the breakfast, and then we go for a fry up.
0: And what do you have in this fry up?
1: See, I go for plain omelette, chips and beans. Simple.
0: You're a vegetarian, right?
1: Well, I was pescatarian. Now I've put chicken back in the diet recently.
0: Come on, chicken.
1: Yeah.
0: Poor chickens.
1: It took a month or so of cravings.
0: But you still off the red meat?
1: Yeah, still off the red meat.
0: Good.
2: How did your body feel when you started introducing protein to
1: this? Is what I was worried about. But one good Nando's done me a solid. I was ready. You know what? I tucked in them chicken thighs. The way I poked my fork in so eagerly, I actually got chicken juice all over my shirt. I was so hungry for it. It's crazy. Imagine 8 years with no chicken, and then randomly, like, there was this day where I started craving chicken, and then about 6 weeks later, the craving was just getting bigger and bigger and bigger, to the point where I was like, give it to me.
0: Yeah, I kind of went through the same thing 2017. For a month and a half, 2 months, I was vegan.
1: Ah.
0: Because I convinced myself that it was the way to go. And then I went to Grenada, where nothing's vegan.
1: Yeah.
0: And they just shoved meat in your face all day, every day.
1: Sorry?
0: Yeah.
1: Because was it carnival?
0: Hey, come on now. No, literally, your dinner's walking around in front of you, but you'll be eating it the next day. And that's what happens. So thank you very much, Grenada, for restoring my faith in food with faces.
1: There we go.
0: Yeah, I dig it. Anyway, what I wanted to talk about was, so I wanted to just finish up with the movies thing, especially Marvel movies. We've been having a discussion off air about what movies you can watch kind of with intent, and which films are just basically there to fill the empty space at the back of your head. Now, Fly Girl Peace just realised she's seen The Eternals, but
2: and
0: can't Marvels. Remember it.
2: I can't remember it.
0: Do you remember The Marvels?
2: No.
0: That's Miss Marvel, Captain Marvel, and some other random woman who can't do anything.
2: No, I think I watched it on the plane. I think I might have been drunk.
0: Okay, that's great. Perhaps the best way to watch that film,
1: yeah,
0: in fact.
1: Probably.
0: You know what I mean? Okay, so we're talking about above the line of quality and below the line of quality for Marvel movies.
1: Yeah.
0: And a lot of it's fallen underneath. And we've got, you and I have some discrepancy on what we think is above and below.
1: It's fairly consistent, but I'd say, yeah, we're probably in agreement on which falls above and below. And annoyingly, it used to be the majority were above and only a couple were below. Now it's the majority are below and only a couple are above.
2: Where this line is imaginary as far as you two are concerned, because somebody else's perception of a movie may be different to your own.
1: Yeah.
2: So their line might be a little bit lower, so thus for the film is higher.
1: But you could probably say that it's consistent with the box office results as well. Like Spider-Man, both Spider-Men have done well in the box office. They've done over a billion, whatever. You know, some of the other ones have performed very, very badly, and they're probably the ones that we think were also terrible films.
0: Yeah.
1: So there's some consistency with the... There'll always be someone who likes the movie.
0: It's all opinion-based at the end of the day, and opinions... I can't finish that one. It's very rude. Essentially, we're waiting for the winter of redemption for Marvel as they come out with
1: Doomsday.
0: Doomsday. How are you with the leakages and the speculation on what it's going to be about and the so-called footage leaks, probably made by AI Sloth?
1: I haven't seen anything that looks believable so far. I've seen a couple of theories and reels like throughout the year. One of them that I like is that Endgame was about Thanos collecting stones, right? And those stones were scattered across all the different movies. So there was this feeling of a puzzle piece coming together.
0: Mm-hmm.
1: And we haven't had that common thread throughout the movies. But if this theory is correct, he's collecting children who are results of incursions and timelines being messed up. Mm-hmm. So Captain America's child shouldn't exist. The Fantastic Four child shouldn't exist. These children that have got powers that shouldn't exist, and he's collecting them like Infinity Stones so that he can correct timelines. If that's one, then I can see how they could maybe stitch all the films that they've been messed up with.
0: I wish there was no speculation on what the thing was about. I think the worst thing about superhero... What spoils superhero movies for fans are superhero movie fans.
1: Yes, so true. So true.
0: So all you lot out there trying to figure out what's going on before it even happens, stop it, because you're just killing it for everybody. I can't help but to come across your TikTok or your reel of you spouting off about you've got some new...
1: Oh,
0: Jesus. And they've given you, like, literally a crumb of information. You're making a whole movie out of it. Anyway, let's move away from movies. Let's move over to technology.
1: Yes.
0: Because very, very recently, the guys at the Big Fruit Factory have produced their first foldable device, which is it's caused a lot of storm all across the place and reignited this fantastic tribalism between Android users and iOS users. Now, in the studio today, we have two iPhone users.
2: And you can guess which ones those are.
1: Is that because you can hear, like, a superior intellect from the Apple users?
2: No,
1: is
2: that what it is? You can hear smugness dripping from every single syllable and that comes other, out of their mouth.
0: And the other person chews crayons.
2: Whatever.
1: The other person struggled to put the Wi-Fi code into her laptop because...
2: Because someone in this place is dyslexic.
1: Because her phone and her laptop don't communicate.
2: And letters, that's what the problem is.
1: Phone.
2: And they were most probably an iPhone person that put it up there in the first place.
0: Yes, he was.
2: Thank you!
0: DJ Sack.
2: Thank you.
0: I'll tell him that.
2: Sorry,
0: you called
2: Zach,
0: him
2: I love
0: that.
2: You, but yeah, anyway.
0: Anyhow, how do you feel about this rivalry between Apple and Samsung? You know, Samsung have had their Z Fold, whatever the thing
1: they've
0: it is.
1: They've had a fold and a flip, haven't they?
0: They've got a fold and a flip, and one flips one way and the other flips out the other way. And Apple have bought out the iPhone Duo for $2,000. I could buy a whole laptop for that.
2: I could buy a car.
1: I'm not gonna lie. I'm gonna get it.
0: Why are you gonna get it, Callum?
1: Here's two things. There's two things, right?
0: Okay. These things need to be cogent. They need to be valid.
1: Yes.
2: Mo.
1: So the first thing is, I'm due an upgrade anyway. Whatever.
0: What have you got now, bro?
1: I got a 16 Pro.
0: I have a 14 Pro Max.
1: No, so I for my job, for everything I do, I need...
0: Don't forget, massive plug at the end, yeah?
1: Yes.
0: Okay, well,
1: I need the best of the best, right? And I didn't even realise I needed that until someone...
0: Is it the best?
1: Well, the 18 Pro would be the best. The 18 Duo, I need to see the camera on stuff. However, I have also realised the practicality of being able to... Even the other day, I was trying to work on my phone and I realised I need two screens sometimes. So being able to... Because I was jumping from app to app and I was like, this is so annoying. I'm trying to like copy this and do this. And I was like, this is where the Duo would be good.
2: So the superiority of the Android, hello.
1: No.
0: What?
2: They had theirs.
1: But here's the problem, right? So Apple always used to be the first to innovate, but they would deliver with quality. Then when Steve Jobs died and Tim Cook took over, he maintained the quality, but he slowed down on the innovation.
0: Mm-hmm.
1: So now they got a patent for a foldable screen well early. But what they did right was made sure we're not releasing anything until we have perfected
0: it. It's up to a standard.
1: And it's the good standard. Samsung, however, were like, oh, foldable, yeah, we'll do it. Foldable 1 was a mess up.
0: Boop.
1: Foldable 2, they fixed some stuff, but it was still not great. Now they're at a level where they're like, oh, now we've got one that's working. And Apple's like, okay, well, this is the only one we're releasing. Here it is. It's perfect.
2: It doesn't matter. They're still first.
1: Sometimes being...
2: You know, in a race, it's not the one who gave the best performance. It's the one that came first. That all that's massive.
0: But the race is not for the swift fly girl, but who can endure
2: you
0: it?
2: You tell Usain Bolt that, and he's got many medals to prove it.
0: All right.
2: Okay.
1: There are other circumstances where if you come first, it's not a good thing. And... I think Samsung...
2: I think you might have to readdress that statement.
1: If you enter...
2: It's not correct in everything.
1: If you,
0: sorry, I'm such a child.
2: Okay.
0: Keep going.
1: This is one of those situations. Being first is the worst. Being second is the best.
2: We don't remember the seconds.
0: I think...
2: Just the first.
0: If you've got an iPhone, you've probably got a MacBook and an iPad... And an Apple Watch.
2: Because you're all sad.
0: Well, no. Because if you understand what it means to have all of these gadgets...
2: Because you're all sad.
0: Wait. They all work together. If I'm sat on my laptop knows I'm sat there. It will switch my AirPods to that so I can hear that. If I get up and walk off with my iPhone, it will switch it to that. Meanwhile, if a phone call comes up, I can pick it up from any of my devices.
2: Are you listening to yourself?
0: Yes, I am. Because it's just made my life with technology a little bit easier. This is the reason... why Apple people will continue to buy Apple products. There's no point jumping to an Android device that doesn't fit in the little world you've created for yourself with technology.
1: However, Samsung did a very clever marketing thing. I think this was maybe last year or the year before, because I nearly jumped. Because they said,
0: you nearly did what,
1: if you buy this phone, we'll give you a free watch and we'll give you, I don't know, half price laptop or something like that. They basically said, we'll take your ecosystem and replace it with our ecosystem and we'll give you everything so that you do have that whole synergy.
0: Did it work?
1: But it didn't. It just didn't cross. I just didn't cross the line with it. I nearly did, but it wasn't good enough.
0: So, would you have been happy with a Samsung watch or Android watch? Other brands are available. An Android phone
1: and an Android laptop.
0: What's an Android laptop?
1: Yeah, exactly.
0: What is it?
1: Exactly.
0: Is it a Chromebook?
1: You know, it's whatever this situation is right now.
0: That's a very good Windows system that she has there.
2: I found you guys particularly sad. And okay. I say with all sincerity, because I do love you both.
0: Yeah.
2: But it's stuff. Yeah. It's stuff. Do you hear how you talk about these things?
0: Yeah, but it's stuff that works. It helps me to design all the graphics for jam sessions. It helps me to write the show. It helps me to play the music for people.
2: You can do that on anything. You don't have to be...
0: Yeah, but some devices are really good.
2: Don't tell me that. You know you can do it on anything.
0: I can do it on anything.
2: You just choose to use...
0: I choose to use the best tool for the job.
1: Do you know what my second reason was, by the way?
0: What's that?
1: I'm from an era... When I was a teenager, when I was first having phones, there was a whole research project that I would go into every time I got a new phone. And you had some that flipped, some that spanned, some that twisted, some that folded, some that... You had Sony Ericsson, Motorola, Siemens, Nokia. Like, you had every different brand doing every different thing. There was diversity in phones. If someone pulled out their phone, you didn't know what to expect. They all looked different. They all had different features. They were all different colors and designs, and there was uniqueness, and your personality was expressed in the phone that you had. And even if you had a Nokia and someone else had a Nokia, you could change the faces, and it could be a completely different phone.
0: Exactly.
1: When iPhone came out and then the other manufacturers followed suit, and it just, all of them became glass rectangles, and they've been glass rectangles for so long that I said to myself, as soon as a different phone comes out,
0: a bigger glass rectangle,
1: but one that folds, I will get it, just because I'm sick of every upgrade. I'm sick of having the same phone, but which is faster and smoother and quicker and more pixels. I want difference.
0: Yeah.
2: I think Android people are unique people.
0: Yeah.
2: You lot are just all autonomy robots.
0: Okie dokie. Yeah, we'll take that. We'll take that. All right. We're going to take a short break, play a couple more tunes, and we'll have another word from our guest this afternoon, Cannon, who doesn't sing or rap, but is on the telly every now and then, and also everywhere on the internet at the same time. Hey London, got a big event, upcoming celebration, or just a sweet tooth? We've got you covered. Save

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2: on. Keep it west side. Let's go. Hour number three of the world's greatest Sunday afternoon show, featuring new music and a guy called Callum. It's this show, Jam Sessions, Fly Girl B and myself.
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despair. Suckerism contagious, it's in the air. It's spooky, it's spooky, it's hella spooky. You can't be corny, you can't be goofy. Some of these P.I.s do too much to heck of bootsy. A lot of these ninjas want some bros, they be groupies. Golden Gate Bridge, we be shining. From Alcatraz, you can get to Mare Island. Where the game originated, 10 toes with feet on the pavement. I'm elated, I made it, I know them suckers, they hate it.

apprenticeship built in the boiler room. Here's Shay Lia and Catronada. If you've seen the viral Catronada video, Shay Lia is the woman that's dancing next to him. Another bright, sunny Sunday afternoon right here on Jam Sessions.

0: Shaylia and Catronada. 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Next up, a new effort by Snoop Dogg and Corrupt.
1: My big bro draws. Big D. What's up, big cousin?
2: Blue shoe strings in my red Chuck Taylors.
3: Tell these where you from, cuz.
2: This neighbors. Blue shoe strings in my red Chuck Taylors.
3: Tell these where you from, cuz.
2: This neighbors. Blue

0: Hey, that's called Neighbours and nothing to do with Kylie and Jason. Hey, what up, my nigga? So we're back. It's Fly Girl P, the Android user, and two iPhone users. Callum and Rudy. And the dirty looks. I'm getting so serious, Dave. If looks could kill, maybe can you off to prison or wherever they leave looky killers.
1: The silence is the worst part.
0: I know.
1: Well.
0: Yeah.
1: It's like, I'm not even going to dignify that with a response.
0: Anyway, the best part of the conversation while we've been off air is Fly Girl realizing that Dr. Doom. It's been played by a particular actor.
2: Yeah, I'm not happy.
0: If you know,
1: arms are crossed as well.
0: I know she's probably she's upset.
1: Fuming.
2: Yeah.
0: Are you upset because you didn't know over the past 2 years, or you're just upset it's the
2: both.
0: Person?
2: Absolutely both. Because Robert Downey Jr. I should have married him.
0: Okay, you said that, not me. You should have married.
1: When did you have this chance?
2: I didn't, but if I had the chance, I would have married him.
0: Oh, okay, Doug.
2: Yeah.
0: I was gonna. Yeah.
2: Yeah. And I don't want him to be a bad guy.
0: Resume.
2: It's like saying Jesus is going to be a bad guy. No.
0: That's not quite the same thing.
2: Yes, it is.
1: I think Robert Downey Jr. would do a good...
0: Jesus?
1: Yeah, a good Doom in terms of... I think he'd be a good bad guy, but I reckon he'll probably have...
0: I think he's going
1: to
0: be great.
1: He might have some good to him. Doom was never... It was never all bad. I feel like Doom always had a bit of...
0: You've got to remember that Robert Downey Jr. is a guy playing a dude pretending to be another dude. Okay, and that's what you've always got to remember. He's an actor. So he can do some bad guy bits and he can do some good guy bits.
2: Not after he's been Iron Man. He can't be a bad man after he's been Iron
1: Man.
2: He is
1: a bad man.
2: He's a bad man.
0: He's a real bad man.
2: Yeah?
0: Anyway, Callum. Why did he call you Campbell's? I've asked you this question before.
1: Do you know
0: Actually,
1: what?
0: You know what? I don't want to know. This is another movie spoiler I don't need. Flock together.
1: Mm-hmm.
0: Let's talk about it.
1: What do you want to know?
0: What is it about, and why do you just end up in the most random places and with people giving you stuff all the time?
1: So I'm a journalist, have been career journalist as well as presenter, and
0: TV talking head,
1: and TV talking head, and just you know, just
0: been
1: spouting opinions in all directions. I used to be the editor of a business travel magazine. Then 3 years ago, started Flock Together Media, and it's just basically creating content for the travel industry.
0: Fantastic.
1: So it's content for clients and content, editorial content.
0: How do I get to be like you when I grow up?
1: Never sleep and permanently tap away at your Apple laptop.
0: Okay, don't get married. That'll ruin your career and your marriage.
1: Yeah.
0: Anyway, and we can find you on the internet at...
1: Flock Together Media.
0: Flock Together Media, go check it out. Some of the places that Callum ends up are breathtaking. Never in Hounslow, though. I don't understand why that. You should go. Have you ever been to Hounslow?
1: Yeah, to be honest, it's mainly 4 and 5 star hotels. So
0: there's those in Hounslow, I'm sure.
1: I think Hounslow needs to just. There's a 5 star in Heathrow.
0: That's near Hounslow.
1: Yeah, I've stayed there.
0: Have you been into?

0: I kind of took advantage of your presence, which I will always do that.
1: And I will always happily be taken advantage of.
0: Thank you very much, man.
2: Thank you both for spoiling. We've been here like a long time in this building.
1: It's one of my favourite things. I don't always text in because I'm usually driving, but I will listen. I'll be driving around on Sunday around this time. I love the show.
0: Thank you, man.
1: I love to pop in whenever I can.
0: Transversely, I'm on a treadmill on a Sunday morning yelling at my phone because you guys are squaws. You're asking the questions and hold on, I'm going to stop the music. It's rant time, baby. You ask the questions and the most ridiculous base answers come out of people's mouths.
1: It's insane.
0: Makes me shout at my phone.
2: Like what?
0: Disaster mind. And what's the other one where it's just general knowledge?
2: Disaster mind.
1: Well, there will always be questions. It's like film, TV, music, travel, mm-hmm. and then like the last subject will be miscellaneous, depending on what we've been talking about for our show. And it really does test the IQ levels of the people in the studio. Because we'll have the next show in, we'll have some guests in, we'll have this. So there's usually about four or five people getting involved, and some of the answers, so it could be as simple as like, what is the capital of Mexico? And you will hear...
0: Hounslow.
1: Yeah, you'll hear some crazy answers. And sometimes it's not even ironic.
0: It just drives me absolutely balmy. They do this thing where they read a line from a movie, mm-hmm. but in a weird celebrity accent, if they can do the impression of said person.
2: Oh, go on, do one for me.
0: Do Yoda, because I know you do Yoda on the Sting.
1: Yeah, so what would we, it's usually lyrics from a song, right? Yeah. So name a song, just any, I don't know.
2: I Should Be So Lucky.
0: Okay. Why Kylie?
1: Let me do it this way. Guess this song. You make me wanna lose the one I'm with.
2: Oh, I know that one.
0: Oh my God, if you get this wrong, you're going on their show.
2: You make me lose the one I'm with. Oh, my brain has gone dark.
1: And then the next person would do a different accent. They'd be like,
0: Start a new relationship.
1: Yes, there you go.
0: Thank goodness you get to stay.
1: Yeah. The clue was in the literal words that I said as well. So we'll just do stuff like that and it's all silly.
0: So you've got Disaster Mind.
1: What film is it?
0: What film is it?
1: So that's three clues to a movie. Then we've got that, which is the lyrics game. And then other bits and pieces and silliness.
2: What was the question for the movie today?
1: So there are three clues, actually. I wonder if you get this.
2: One
1: was, it's animated.
2: Mm-hmm.
1: Two of the main characters were involved with a very famous slap.
2: Okay.
1: And the third clue was penguins.
2: Famous slap. That was Rick Rock and Will Smith in a famous slap.
0: Mm-hmm.
2: And penguins.
0: It wasn't Madagascar, was it?
1: It was Madagascar.
0: No.
1: Because...
2: You didn't give me a chance.
1: Jada Pinkett Smith and Chris Rock both star in Madagascar.
2: Yeah, but I was getting there.
0: iPhone, Android.
2: Got nothing to do with that.
1: Still buffering.
2: You have to give me a second. You lot are mean.
0: That's fantastic. So make sure you listen every Saturday and Sunday from when to when?
1: 7 till 11.
0: That's 4 hours of Goss yelling at people.
1: Yes,
0: and
1: a lot.
0: 4 hours of me yelling at Goss via my phone. Sometimes sending him a message asking him, how does he even chew gum and walk? Because he gets something so basic wrong.
1: You should have seen him trying to do the Wi-Fi password today. He was effing and blinding and
0: sweating. Is he an Android person?
1: No, but he's technologically inept.
0: Okay, so that's a Get Up show from 7 to 11 each and every Saturday and Sunday, and sometimes you can find Callum here if we kidnap him for long enough. But yeah, don't forget flocktogether.com, all over the shop. Go watch him be awesome in many, many different places. We're going to get back to the music now. Jules, projects and Parsaloo. It sounds like this.

going to catch so much retribution from Flygirl P now about Android and iPhones and everything else. Once again, big shout out to Callum for passing through this afternoon. Really appreciate it, broski. J5, J Huss, and Skillabang. Technobody.

Don't forget, after us tonight, if you love reggae music, the man, the myth, the legend, Rudy Twinspin Ranks will be in session for Reggaeology at 7 p.m. I want to say a big shout goes to Andy Franklin, who's having a phenomenal run right now. Hope you're well, brother. I'm going to have a cup of tea. I'll be right back.

0: That is Tonya, aka Tonya Lynn. How are you doing this afternoon? That's real. Something that we big shouts to Sketch Beats. And that track is called Something Real. Jam Sessions. Fly Girl P is in the building. She's still upset with me after the whole Robert Downey Jr. thing and the Android thing and literally everything else. OJ. And I'm still fine with myself. I've forgiven myself already. I don't know about you. Mainly because I have an Apple device and not an Android device.
1: You're going to eat that apple.
0: You know what they say.
1: And that's what they say. It's going to take you to your grave. Yeah. Speak about it one more time. You'll see.
0: Better think about that one.
1: Okay.
0: Right, I forgot to ask you what you did on the weekend.
1: I did nothing but relax.
0: You did nothing but relax?
1: Yeah.
0: You just sat about watching...
1: No, I was very domesticated. I did my chores, you know, put your clothes away, did some washing. I was very relaxed.
0: Really?
1: And watched movies. Oh, I started watching Mobland Season 2.
0: Right, now, hold on a second. Sheree, who was our guest last week, told me about that. She likes to watch gangster stuff.
1: Everything Guy Ritchie. It's giving Guy Ritchie.
0: Right, so is this the one with Tom Hardy?
1: Yes.
0: Is this the one with also Helen Mirren?
1: Yes, and
0: is this the
1: Pierce
0: one with
1: Brosnan.
0: Also Pierce Brosnan?
1: Oh, my God.
0: And they play an old Irish gangster family, and they do stuff, and Tom Hardy is a very polite gangster.
1: He is their henchman. He's the original Mr. Fix-It, right? So anything that you need doing, anyone you need disappearing, anything that you need, he's like a butler, a very polite, deadly butler. And he does...
0: A deadly butler.
1: A deadly butler, because he does everything for this family. They're his dual dial. He doesn't agree with everything they do, but he's like a soldier. He does it unquestioningly. He's really... He's brilliant, absolutely... Brilliant.
0: Would you recommend this series for me to watch? As someone that doesn't watch a lot of TV,
1: yes.
0: You watch this,
1: yes.
0: And you tell me to watch it too.
1: Yes.
0: All right, okay.
1: Did you like The Gentlemen?
0: This is the other thing I was asked to watch.
1: Oh, you have to watch that. The Gentlemen. It's ridiculous. And then there's Fightland.
0: This is the third thing. Okay, so Sheree, she said to me, watch Mobland, Fightland, and The Gentleman Land.
1: The Gentlemen. I think with Anne at the end.
0: Yeah.
1: So Land and Man, you have to watch them all.
0: Okay.
1: And binge. I binged.
0: I don't have time for binging.
1: No,
0: I've
1: you
0: got
1: will
0: busy
1: with
0: life.
1: This. You will with this. Trust me, you will do this. They only did like two episodes. Was it two or three? And I was like someone who, like a crack woman, and I needed my next fix.
0: Mm-hmm.
1: Yeah, because they had stopped. They only did the three episodes, and I was like, jonesing for another episode. That's how bad it was.
0: I am still watching The Lanterns, but I'll talk about that later on. We need to take a break.
1: Okay.
0: Play some more music, and we'll be back in a bit. Don't go away. This is Jam Sessions on Westside. Still some more brand new music to play this afternoon.
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0: That's Young Miami, Spin That, the Lincoln Bio remix. We found a couple of birthdays. Lucky Day's got a birthday, so today is indeed his lucky day. Do you see what I did there? Oh, yeah. Sorry?
1: I
0: like that. You liked it?
1: I like that.
0: Oh, well, that's good. Someone else's birthday today as well, Ryan Leslie.
1: Yes, and we love Ryan Leslie. He's one of your favourite producers, isn't he?
0: Yes, he was.
1: Yeah.
0: Yeah.
1: And Glenn Jones, a legendary R&B gospel singer.
0: Really?
1: Yeah.
0: Oh, gee, I should have squeezed in that Kirk Franklin. I might try to do that at the end. Here's Tank, The Bangers, and Lucky Day. We played this about 3 weeks ago.

0: stretch your hand.
1: Stretch your hand.
0: You help me understand. Anything else fail? What's gonna happen? You always gotta play the biggest prayer war.
1: Hello.
0: I know my words reach, cause I could be in the dirt right now.
1: What?
0: Instead, I'm on the beach, chilling in my bed.
1: What that mean?
0: I'm in my

Franklin and Glorilla. This time, using the O break from Dano. Now, I've just been told it's Christina Milian's birthday. So we're going to play this for everyone that's a fan of Christina Milian. Yeah. We've got some Ryan Leslie coming up next as well. That's his birthday too. When's Rudy Ranks' birthday? Who knows? The man is timeless.

0: a picture of Christina Milian the other day. And she looks like basically the same as 20 years ago.
1: She ages like fine wine, that girl.
0: Meanwhile, there's other people that age like milk. What?
1: You're lucky you fall across the desk.
2: I didn't say anything about you.
1: But you were looking at me when you said it.
2: Because I'm in a conversation with you. That's how conversations work.
1: You could have looked away at that point.
2: Wouldn't it be funny if I was looking over here and talking to you like this? Do you think it's a polite conversation, Fly Girl?
1: I would have known you weren't talking about me, though.
2: I'm not talking about you anyway. I'm talking to you, not at you or of you or about you.
1: Rudy's in the building here. He can tell us what you did. Don't you go anywhere.
0: He's disappear.
1: Right where you are.
0: Don't sit on that bag, because you're going to hurt your bag and your back. All right? Can I ask you a quick question, Mr. Ranks? You're a man of many, many means and things. You're a wise person.
3: I don't know about that.
0: Yes. Currently, I know there's no loyalty in your heart for electronic companies, but are you a person that uses the half-man, half-machine, or the fruit of... Are you a Mac... Are you an iPhone user or an Android user?
3: I am strictly iOS.
0: Thank you.
3: But it's funny. It's really funny because I never used to be.
1: Ah.
3: I never used to be. I remember I was Android. I was a Windows man.
0: Oh, Windows phone. Oh, I remember those.
3: No, not Windows phone.
1: Fine.
3: Not Windows phone. On the
0: computer.
3: On the old lappy.
0: Yeah.
3: And it's funny because once you switch to the Mac, because obviously it's two totally, yes, it's a different operating system.
0: They're similar, but they're not the same.
3: They're not even similar.
0: Once it's better.
3: They're not even similar. But I just found the Mac. Once I got into the Mac and just, you know, how to
0: touched
3: use it.
0: Yeah.
1: See, I couldn't.
3: Do you know what I find really strange? Seeing a DJ using a Windows.
0: I just think it's heresy. I've got to play Ryan Leslie. I'll come back in a second.
3: Who?
0: Ryan Leslie.
1: It's his birthday.
3: Isn't he a footballer?
0: No. He's a producer/singer and manager of Cassie.
3: Oh, Ryan Leslie.
0: This is Ryan Leslie. This is him.

0: addiction.
1: I'm going to play another Ryan Leslie, is that all right?
2: Okay, I love Ryan. Never expect. He used to be our favourite producer.
1: Then he stopped producing because someone nicked his laptop.
2: We're
1: going to
2: argue on this.
1: Are we going to... Okay, let's have a quick argument then. All right, if someone nicks your laptop, right, and then you go out in public...
3: Chop off him, man. Broken foot on Kiaron.
1: All right, so someone nicks your laptop, he's got all your hits on it, like this one and the next one I'm going to play. It gets nicked in Germany, and then you say, I'm going to give you loads of money if you bring back my laptop with everything on it. So someone brings back a laptop and it's got all his stuff on it.
3: Yeah,
1: but then he just says, do you know what? 90-90-90, you ain't getting my money.
3: No, what you do?
2: I'm like, well, because you shouldn't have stolen in the first place.
1: But we're not saying the guy that gave it back stole the thing.
3: And broke the other foot.
2: Yeah, but the only reason why it came back, because they dangled a bigger carrot at them and said, well, if you throw the fish...
3: Oh, yeah.
2: Yeah, the carrot is the money. So... they're thinking, oh, we could double down and, you know, we've stolen this thing and now he wants to pay a bounty for it. So let's pretend that we managed to get it back for him and get paid the money for stealing it in the first place. No, you don't get rewarded for bad behaviour.
1: What? Don't promise a reward then.
2: No, but he did that. It was a catfishing, wasn't it?
1: Yeah,
2: it was
1: but
2: a
1: guess
2: ruse.
1: What? The people that bought back the laptop sued Ryan and Leslie and they won. So now they get chunks of royalty money. Plus, ooh, he had to sell his... Plus, he had to sell his catalogue, his rights to the catalogue.
2: That's just wrong. He shouldn't have had to suffer for that.
1: Legally, the guy that bought back the laptop was right in suing him and getting all that money because if you made a promise in public. Anyway.
2: It's Americans for you.
1: Here's another Ryan Leslie tune. Cassie. That was done in Germany, by the way. Selection. All less. Here's Cassie featuring Ryan Leslie, the birthday

0: one more Ryan Leslie to go tonight before we end the show. I've been reminded that I haven't asked Rudy Ranks what phone he's got, and I've decided it for myself. He's not got an Android. It's a Nokia 3550. Sorry?
1: I'm going to eat the apple one of your five a day if you keep on going on about it.
0: Okay, thank you very much. Right. Thank you for keeping me healthy, or unhealthy as the case may be.
1: You're going to lose your teeth.
0: Right, don't forget, top of the hour, Rudy Ranks, Reggaeology. That happens very, very soon. We're going to close off the show with another Ryan Leslie track, only because it's his birthday and he's my good mate. I interviewed him once, you know.
1: Oh, you did?
0: Yes, I did.
1: Oh, okay.
0: Yeah. We had a very good chat. If you want to see, if you want to hear that, I think it's on my Mixcloud. I'll pop it up for you at some point.
1: Okay.
0: Okie dokie, Fly Girl, you've been wonderful this afternoon. Can you just say goodbye then, please?
1: Toodle pips, peoples. I won't see you next week because one's going to be away.
0: One's going to be away on a very exclusive island. Yes. Doing the smoking.
1: Sunning oneself.
0: Coconuts.
1: Covered in.
0: Covered in.
1: SBF50.
0: Whatever his name is none of your business. All right. If you want to call him
1: SBF50. That's his initials.
0: It's the way you tell him.
1: I know.
0: Right, Fly, say goodbye.
1: Cheerio, guys. See you in a couple of weeks.
0: And it's a goodbye for me. I'll see you next week because I just can't keep away from you guys. I love you. All right?
1: Yeah,
0: me and my broski SP15, we'll see you later. Next up, Rudy Ranks from Reggaeology. Till then, enjoy this.

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0: London and the surrounding home counties. Many thanks to the Jam Sessions crew, Guskless, for this week. Big shouts again out to Miss Fly and Holter, again out to Steve Rude. 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
0: Your weekly reggae fix. What? Reggaeology between the hours of 7 and 9. Yeah, right here. With the twin spin. Let's get proceedings underway. This is the sounds of Pablo YG.

And before this, taking you back in time, 1999, just before the millennium. Grass Cat Rhythm, courtesy of Shams, the producer. Various artists, Tanya Stevens with Serious Ting. We had Buccaneer, one of them. We also had the sounds of Mr. Vegas, Shout It Out, and we also had the sounds of the Mad Cobra, Take That. Getting proceedings underway. Yellow Brocode Rhythm, something coming from Mr. Sean Paul, and also from Iwata. Regology 7 through till 9 with the Twin Spin right here on Westside. Let's have some UK vibes.

0: from the year 1987, and Sarah concluding our little back-to-back selection, including the sounds of Bushman and DeVille. Up before that, we had something taken from the Spare Room Project, UK Sounds of Hailey, and a track entitled Robin Hood. If you had this locked in, we say good morning, good afternoon, good evening, and good night. Welcome going out to all of our local, nationwide, and international listeners. This is Regulogy right here on Westside.
1: Westside. Hey, London. Got a big event, upcoming celebration, or just a sweet tooth? We've got you covered. Say hello to Kate.

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new and the bits in between. Decide we do it each and every Sunday. And this week we decided to go for our Back in Time selection just a little bit earlier this week. Four from the 1970s. Up top we had the sounds of the Royals, a band led by Mr. Roy Cousins from the year 1978, Come a Long Way. Then from 1977, Cornel Campbell, and the classic track 10 to 1, recorded for Studio One. Then

1979 from the Royal Rasses. And it was kind of interesting because, like I said, around the same time you had, as I said, the sound, the group who were called the Royals, and then you had there the Royal Rasses, who was led by Prince Lincoln, which caused a hell of a lot of confusion back in the day, but somehow they managed to sort it out.

0: featured quite a few tracks from him on Radiology in the past weeks. And this track simply entitled Groovin'. Now before that, we had something brand new from an artist. Never heard, well, I haven't actually heard anything about her before. And really, really nice song, actually. It was really a nice song. It was really, really, really nice. She goes by the name of, what's her name again? Hold on a minute. Hold on. Kateri Farrell. She is a flutist. And she's widely recognised as the backing vocalist for Mr. Stephen Marley, none other than Stephen Marley. And that is a little project. She's done quite a few tracks, actually, but that one came to my attention. Really, really nice track. I hope you enjoyed it as well. As we said, if you are clock watching, first hour of Reggaeology is down. We're going to go for the short community break, and we'll see you back on the other side with this week's UK-USA JA Connection.
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Jerry Rudy, them know so when you are dealing with the music, it's like a chemistry, you know what I mean? Like a scientist. 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Atarus, right? Everything is everything, and we're listening, you know what I mean? And we're learning, and we love the vibes. So be yourself and turn it up loud, a reggae-ology every time. Sure. Squeeze it.

0: is not what's your mouse? Well, good night, Mr. Smiley. You think, sir, that it is right for them to have 16 versions of one rhythm, sir?
1: Well, you know, it depends on what kind of rhythm it is.
0: Well, I want you to listen to this rhythm, sir, and tell me how much.

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Sounds of Mr. Bob Dylan, curator of many a great classic song.

again, the studios of Studio One. And their rendition of I Shall Be Released. And then we came up to date 2025 with a piece by Hezron and Big Youth. And the rhythm has been redone again. Was released last week. Various artists, and we decided to feature this one. The sounds of Romain Virgo. And the track entitled No Substitute.

as a lineage. Cheeky boy. Oh, before this, Blessings of Love Rhythm, the sounds of Jazeel and Life is a Blessing. Each and every Sunday, 7 through till 9, this is how we do it, old to the new and the bits in between.

0: 1972 was the year. Clandis Records. And there is the very first recording of Mr. Beresford Hammond. Very first. 2026, he is still going strong. In fact, he's going stronger. What a legacy. What a legend.
1: Westside. Hey, London. Got a big event, upcoming celebration, or just a sweet tooth? We've got you covered.

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2: Sergeant, they tell them, say, bad man, me ready for down them out. 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I'm running rounds for the radiology. 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

0: my enemy. This is Lover's Rock.
1: Yes, it's true, and I know both together in this love affair.
0: Rudy Rang, Sidano, say you run things street and lane every time. Saying reggae.

before this, we had a young lady who hails from West London. Goes by the name of Maya Reed. Watch out for her. Track entitled Your Light. Preceded by Mr. Barry Boom and There Is No Other Like You. And we also had from the King Jammy stable the sounds of JC Lodge and Beautiful Life.

mash up the city and bust up the town. This one hardcore, Bill Underground. And I got the girls that chick all around. Thugs them love all me sound. Hey yo, this is Major Kid Sweet Irish.

Down, and then we had a little twin spin remix, Mariah Carey, Sweet Sugar. Concluding Regology for this week. You're my pride and joy. We hope you enjoyed. Spread a word, tell your friends. Each and every Sunday, 7 through till 9, this is how we do it. Old to the new and the

0: again next week. In the meantime, have yourselves a safe and pleasant week. 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And as always, the word is peace. 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DJ Pineapple's up next.
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Welcome to R&B Source with myself, DJ Pineapples. I hope you're all having an amazing weekend. And do you know what? Tonight we are going to kick off the show with some brand new Mater. This one is called Decimi.

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1: It's so good to hear Maida back releasing music. This one is called Decimate, and I cannot wait to hear what the next few months have in store. And now an R&B legend dropped a new album on Friday called Experience. Let's get into my stand-up from that. Here is You Know.

Brandy with I Need You, a modern day R&B classic. And who saw Brandy come out to join Kehlani at her recent LA show? What I would do to hear this song live. Kehlani is coming to London in December and I know that show is going to be incredible. Now talking to Brandy, let's get into another song that she is featured on. This is Josh Levi's Say It remix.

Listen, Leia is singing. This is Yeehaw. And I'm so happy that she is getting the love that she deserves. Leia really is a special artist. Now let's get into some Zay France with Beverly.

This is DJ Panopoulos with R&B Source, and you're listening to Remy with I Tried. Coming up on tonight's show, I will be spotlighting Jasmine Sullivan's debut album, Fearless. I've got my secret source track, a 30-minute mix of songs that Missy Elliott has written and produced. And of course, all the best in new R&B. Now, talking of the best, let's get into some Anaya with Too Much to Lie.

0: another female artist that is really singing. This is Anaya with Too Much to Lie, and I absolutely love the bridge on this one. Shout out to the legendary Underdogs for the production. Now make sure you keep it locked right here on West Side. I'm here till 11 p.m. with all the best in R&B. Keep it locked right here.
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Welcome back to R&B Source with myself, DJ Pineapples. Now let's take things to the UK and get into some OSA with Hell and Heaven.

I love the fact that bridges really are coming back. And congratulations to Jed Soul for entering the R&B UK Top 20 chart. It is so deserved. I am loving this one. This is Wonder Man. Now let's get into some more talent from the UK.

Omarion really has been consistently giving us great music. This is from his new project O2, and this is called Mood. Now, Eric Bellinger recently released his self-titled album, and it really is bringing us back to that 70s R&B feel. Real musicianship, vocals, songwriting. Definitely check it out. Let's get into one of my favorites from that. This is I Need Help. I got the-

The Source. And this Friday, we have a huge release. Victoria Monet's sophomore album, Frequency of Love, is coming. And she's got artists like Leon Thomas, Lucky Day, Bruno Mars, SZA, and more on the album. I cannot wait to hear it. But for now, let's get into Juicy.

brand new Joyce Rice with Fly, Someone You Love. And so we have Victoria Monet this Friday. And then the week after, we have Joyce Rice's album, Machiko, dropping. October really does look like a great month for R&B. Now let's get into a song that really has been making noise. This

0: Sarah Selector with Honeymoon, and she has been teasing that someone is jumping on the remix of this one. I am very excited to hear who it is going to be. This is DJ Pineapples with R&B Sauce. Coming up, I will be spotlighting Jasmine Sullivan's Fearless album. I've got my secret sauce track, a 30-minute mix of songs that Missy Elliott has written and produced. And of course, as always, some more new R&B on the way.
1: Westside. Hey London, got a big event, upcoming celebration, or just a sweet tooth? We've got you covered.

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0: see me sad. And do you know what? I am so happy in 2026 I am able to play songs like this with Bridges, because my gosh, we have needed them. And UK, stand up, because we really are doing our thing. And now this next one is featuring UK's own Jack James. This is Dylan Sinclair with Spray.
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Dylan Sinclair and Jack James with Spray. And you know what? I really have missed male R&B singers going back and forth like this. This is DJ Pineapples of R&B Source. Now let's get into my spotlight section tonight. This is Jasmine Sullivan with Lion's Tiger.

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This is Jasmine Sullivan with Lions, Tigers and Bears. And the production in this song, absolutely fire. Now let's get into In Love with

thing about Jasmine Sullivan, the way she is able to convey emotion. I really feel her on this one. This is Bust Your Windows. Now, for my final track tonight, let's get into Live Life.

time. She brings me to tears. What a talent. Jasmine, we are waiting on another album. But you know what? For my secret sauce track, I had to keep the Jasmine vibe going and get into silent tears. Who knows about this track?

0: Jasmine Sullivan with Silent Tears. This is DJ Pineapples with R&B Source on Westside. Coming up next, I will be celebrating the legendary Missy Elliott with songs that she has written and produced. Don't go anywhere.
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Welcome back to R&B Source with myself, DJ Pineapples. Tonight we are celebrating the legendary Missy Elliott. Let's get into songs that she has written and produced. This one is Fantasia, Free Yourself.

0: my car with everything to me. And this is one of my favorite bridges of all time. And fun fact, this was actually co-written by Jasmine Sullivan. Now, if we're talking about Missy Elliott and her impact on R&B, of course, I have to play some Aaliyah. Let's get into Four Page Letter.
1: Yo, turn my music up. Up some more.

Missy Elliott, Genuine, and Mila from 702 with a Takeaway. And now for me, seeing Missy Elliott is right there at the top of my bucket list. I know last year she was touring in America, but the UK needs you, Missy. Let's get into another song that she worked on. This is Maya with My Love Is Like Whoa. Ever had to search these streets for affection?

0: produced and written by Missy Elliott. This is Maya with My Love Is Like Whoa. Now let's get into a song that she worked with Timbaland on. This is Nicole Ray with Make It Hot.
1: Anyway, you can catch me any day, sipping Hennessy, and my peeps get plenty eight. Many ways to see that I hold this dope. Cats fake it, I made it, I told you so.

Missy Elliott and Timbaland really were the dream team. This is Nicole Ray with Make It Hot. Now let's get into a song that was originally penned for TLC. This is 702 with Where My Girls At.

702 with Where My Girls At. And Missy Elliott really has the ear for the sweetest tones. I always loved the singers that she worked with. Now let's get into some Destiny's Child with

on one of the greatest R&B albums of all time, The Writings on the Wall. This is Destiny's Child and Missy Elliott with Confessions. And Missy Elliott, we need you in R&B in 2026. I know this year she was featured on Kehlani's track Back and Forth, but we need you on more tracks. This is DJ Pineapples with R&B Source. We've come to the end of tonight's show, but I'll be back next Sunday from

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Liftoff. 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

morning, good afternoon, and good evening. My name is Complexion. Welcome to episode 304 of TFBS. We started the show with Fuck the UK, with their remix of Erykah Badu's On and On. Now in the background, this is Nolias. J.C. Rock the Boat, sounding incredible. Now, I was going to play a few more songs and then do a proper introduction. I am so excited for the next song. It's one of my new discoveries on SoundCloud. It goes by the name of Osemont. I think I pronounced it correctly. I hope I have. And Osemont is absolutely incredible, repping the UK, if I'm not mistaken. If you hear or see their name anywhere, make sure you go and check out the music, because I can guarantee it's absolutely incredible. This is a remix of one of my favorite songs of all time, Thundercat 3 AM. Remember, there's a full description in the SoundCloud description. Sorry, full track list, sorry. So find the artist, repost, like, download if you're able to. Support, and tell them TFBS sent you. You're gonna love this.

I'm sorry, I gotta play that one more time from the top. 3 o'clock, just keep closing my eyes.

Okay, let's do this properly. My name is Complexion, and this is episode 304 of the Future Beat Show. Thank you for being so patient. I'm going to have to play this from the top at the end of this introduction because that bass line is too sweet. So I hope I find you well. I hope you've had a good week. I have missed you, but I've been working on some really cool projects. We're going to talk about one of them real soon, but before we carry on, shout out to Osamot. What an incredible remix. I've got one more track from Osamot coming up. I've got brand new music from Styles Davis, Austin Mark, Zodiac Daybeats, Singularis, so many great songs. So whatever you're doing, please sit back and enjoy. Whether you're working, walking, running, driving, hope there's something in this week's show you're going to enjoy. And you're going to be like, damn, sounds kind of fire. So feel free to hit me up at Complexion on Twitter and Instagram. Contact the DJ Complexion on email. Much love to my Twitch crew. If you haven't come through on Twitch yet, you really should. twitch.tv/TheFutureBeatShow. Much love to the community. I appreciate you. And we're going to play this one more time from the top. This one is the appropriately named Character Select type beat. Shout out to all my Street Fighter 3 people out there. This is by Odwin. I'm going to play it one more time. Turn the bass up. And I will check in with you real soon. Please enjoy the music.

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2: From old to the new, Westside goes into the future with

That was Day Beats with Fway Major, Day Edit, sounding incredible. Now, if you've liked some of the stuff I've been playing over the last 15, 20 minutes, and also some of the stuff I'm about to play, this is what we're going to be doing going forward. I've always been thinking, how can I thank all the people that donate money to TFBS, who subscribe on Twitch, who are all around amazing people. I'm going to give them something back. So we're going to start doing, in the next week or two, maybe 3 weeks, we're going to start doing a fifth radio show, which probably won't be on SoundCloud. We're going to have a private stream for all the Twitch subs and all the people that donate to Discord and everything else. And we're going to start playing all this kind of stuff. Because as much as I love doing the chill, typical TFBS stuff, this whole Future Beats scene has so much more music. And sometimes I can't fit it into a regular episode of TFBS. So this is an excuse to go absolutely crazy, play all these mad edits, play house, trap, drum and bass, everything. And we do the high energy stuff. And what we'll do, we'll make it available to all the Twitch subs and everyone who donates first. And then maybe a couple of weeks later, we'll put it out for everyone else to listen as well. Because I don't want to stop anyone listening and enjoying.

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So this is my really small way of saying thank you. We haven't thought of a name just yet, but I'll think of something very cool. And then we might even be able to get some guest DJs on, because it won't be on SoundCloud, and some other really cool things. So hold tight. We're gonna play this one more time, but this is so sick. But keep an eye and ear out.

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Maybe side quest is a good name. It's gonna be spacey, though. But I'm super excited. We're gonna have so much good music. Stuff like this in the background. Luck Him, Crazy. I wanna do like a whole house show. Just stuff that would just make you make that screw face. Very bassy. Sometimes Ballet Funk, sometimes UKG, whatever.

the amazing Eric D with his remix of Travis Scott's Franchise. If you just joined us, welcome to the Future Beat Show episode 304.

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5 wires on the hay, which I've been told is a red flag. The more wires you have in a hay, the more she's taken away from people. I'm just saying what I heard on. Sounding incredible. CD is someone who I've been playing on the show for such a long time, and I feel like pretty much out of the last 30 episodes, he's been on like 25 of them. So up next, if you're able to take a little break from whatever you're doing, if you're walking home, riding home, driving home, just take the slightly longer route. Listen to this song. This is absolutely incredible. Something which you don't want to be distracted to when you listen.

Hey London, got a big event, upcoming celebration, or just a sweet tooth? We've got you covered.

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the incredible Styles Davis. Someone I've been supporting for a while now, and I think you'd agree with me that he is absolutely amazing. This is fantastic.

super excited to share this with you. Brand new Alistair. This one is called Sleepless. I hope I'm allowed to play this on the show. Thank you for sending this through, bro. I appreciate you.

am sad to say this will be the penultimate song for episode 304 of TFBS. So Alison informed me that Sleepless, this brand new track you can hear in the background, has been out since Friday gone. So make sure you go and support. And not only is he a great producer, he also has a dope Twitch stream and he is a wonderful human being. So let's support good people doing great things. So for all the subs who sub to Twitch and also Discord, I'll be getting in touch soon, so keep an eye on the sub-only Discord channel of how we're going to do the new radio show. It's going to be once a month for now. Maybe we can start doing more. It won't be hosted on SoundCloud, only because we don't want to get in trouble for copyright. And it's going to be a lot of fun, probably like an hour or two of high energy remixes, edits, dope music. And we can keep TFBS like it is. So I know this isn't a special show in the sense that it's not like a huge number or anything, but thank you to everyone that's always here, whether you're on Twitch or SoundCloud, YouTube, anywhere. Thank you. It's so great to see all the regular names each and every week. And we've almost coming up to 10 years of TFBS, I think in 2 years, which is insane. Some of you astronauts have had kids and the kids have been growing up listening to TFBS. So thank you so much. And we're not going anywhere just yet, so don't worry. TFBS for an era and ever. So we're going to end the show. Zodiac track is called Freak. I will see you on Twitch later on this week. Don't forget you can catch Future Wave on BBC One Extra. A new show coming soon. If you've got any good names, let me know in the Discord. And I will see you all real soon. As always, next week, best week. Thank you for flying TFBS. Please enjoy the last song. See you next time.

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